to do what you do. That has been assigned to follow our life, to follow our business, to follow our marriage, to follow our career, to follow our ministry. By the power of the Holy Ghost, we scatter

Yeah,

is our week of divine settlement. 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I don't know about you, but we gotta be settled. Can I get 5 people on Facebook? Share the link for me, I beg you in the name of God. Come on now, share the link for me. Missy Freedom Kwanajubia, catch you be T Freedom. Wadum TV and I Praise TV. And I say Famous TV and GH1 TV. And I Agu TV and Angel TV. And I Adum FM. And I Top FM. And I Vision 1 FM. And I Angel FM. And I Kasapa FM. And I Asempa FM. And I Joy Prime TV. I catch you be TV. And I Home Base TV. And I Light TV. Tell you, yes, son, you tell you, so this year you will never give the devil chance. I don't know about you, maybe I would do a man, but me, I want me to feed you the oboa.

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0: on Facebook. 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Share the link for me. We are going for the next prayer topic. 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I was so when you pray. I was so when you pray. Na bomb pie. 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Amu domu ni mistake. It is on what the brewa won from kwain. What the uwo brewa won from kwain.
1: Only one who.
0: What the kane brewa won from kwain. Masters. Ye di ashenensa. Daniel chapter 3. So for. Rosam say, your fast Shadrach, Meshach, and Abednego. You could jaw good Daniel, your friend say, a gentleman, Rosam say, Shadia. 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Masters. It was a Babu say, it woman to me and you. Now, what's Rafu Munim, Mirica Cossin, who Jania Cohen? Mirikana who be Jan Wim Cossin. Masters of the game. You be the Yama masters in Tina would do who be any and no be still reverend. Mean would you mean you? Michirana say, yet one my masters, whom Pibuniana dream will say, oh Lord, let the masters of my enemies today let them die. 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

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Your young couple on one in Shifem. 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

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Ah. Any question you have, or see a day near the bonfire. Now the Bible can say from the days of John the Baptist, the kingdom of God suffered violence, and the violence are taken by force. That is exactly what we are doing. But what da? 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Bonfire buni. We say, oh Lord. This week is my week of divine settlement. Settle my case. Oh Lord, this week is my week of divine settlement. Settle my case. Yeah, kind of five times. Oh Lord, this week is my week of divine settlement. Settle my case. Oh Lord, this week is my week of divine settlement. Settle my case. Oh Lord, this week is my week of divine settlement. Settle my case. Yeah, kind of five times. One, two, let's go. Lord, this week is my week of divine settlement. Settle my case. Oh Lord, this week is my week of divine settlement. Settle my case. Oh Lord, this week is my week of divine settlement. Settle my case. Oh Lord, this week is my week of divine settlement.

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0: Thank you, Lord. 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And settle our case, O Lord. Settle our case, O Lord. Let it be our week of divine settlement. And settle our case. Amen. I want us to do something that I feel in my spirit right now. In any seed that you could get, for the any seed that you could find, get it and put it on your chest. Put it on your chest. If there is something that you want God to settle you with, just put it on your chest. 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Sunday na I was preaching and I quoted a certain scripture. I think I have it here. A certain scripture that David said. Or say, I will not give unto God what will not cost me. I will not give unto him what will not cost me. The bank one said, "Was me money me bibia, me manu bibia, enkame." Yes. 2 Samuel 24:24. Was it the king said unto Arena now? But I will surely. Okay. Was it then the king said to Arena? No, but I will surely buy it from you for a price. Nor I will offer burnt offering to the Lord my God with that which cost me nothing. Just here. Say me basa me menya me bibia. Me menya me bibia enkame. I will give unto God something that will cost me, not anything that will not cost me. Fafudie bia benya bia ne fatu akoma so. Me see fafudie bia benya fatu akoma so ne mompa yebi. 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This is my week of divine settlement.
1: This is my week of divine settlement.
0: Whatever that my heart is yearning for.
1: Whatever that my heart is yearning for.
0: Whatever that I am believing you for.
1: Whatever that I am believing you for.
0: This week.
1: This week.
0: Show me favor.
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0: Show me grace.
1: Show me grace.
0: And I will forever be grateful.
1: And I will forever be grateful.
0: Everybody down when you are my brabum.
1: Everybody down when you are my brabum.
0: I mean for what's the need that.
1: I mean for what's the need that.
0: I'm a kuma swadi. Father, I thank you for answering my prayer.
1: Father, I thank you for answering my prayer.
0: I thank you for settling me this week.
1: I thank you for settling me this week.
0: In Jesus' name.
1: In Jesus' name.
0: Accept my burnt sacrifice.
1: Accept my burnt sacrifice.
0: In Jesus' name.
1: In Jesus' name.
0: Amen.
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0: Feel bit me for freedom number no. 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
0: Catechist. 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She was listening. 100 Ghana for dear man and my woman for 13 years. 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Ye bumpa yampa, bonan was no say na infuni. 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Yes, say yesterday. I said, Nanny, this is a dance. Ah, yeah, yesterday. Yes, I said, no, suffering. I'm a new sound. My work, come, but show, no. I'm a little bit solid and a bit slow. Just like that. I feel far for the network, come on, so. Janamba, Nasa, Bay, Janamba, and Yibi. Oh, freedom number, no, fa, Yibi. I see, do be to me, Bia. 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We are several the meda was say Mana watching him and now watching him. Minya dance womb, what can I say? I think Patrick, the second number we count, the number we count 0244. The Patrick, but 1 1 5 Now Wabo 6 1 8 Mami Mobium 0244 1 1 5 Nebo 6 1 8 Mami Samobium 0244 1 1 5 6 1 8 Mi bobiem 0244 Aha, no abo 1 1 5 Afibo 6 1 8 Ano su dear Banye Bernard Usu answer Fa hushim ni 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who's one Samidina Nebeba. It will be to me after first one the Freedom Time Print Partners. No, Fajidi Yibi, then you meet me after one man century name. I see Eddie Amount. Christo Yadomo, Yawada, we need to be shame or La Paz Race Course Park and so. Oh, baby, remember if you're fasting. 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
2: papa mpacho be obi awo kumase
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2: me pacho ka so pe wood village
0: so wo pe wood village e ka
2: me pacho ane
0: mhm
2: na catch me tin say ubesi wo jp filling station
0: so ubesi wo jp filling station and you kumase for jp filling station to see jp filling ufa wood wood village e kan wo araga junction a no we see e wo jp filling station aha
2: papa wo see wo ha yes signboard you follow arrow no e do beba
0: wo see on ma be hu freedom signboard no wo jp filling station wona e do beba solo street
2: ana obisa omo omo ton ade wo junction
0: se freedom for no ya
2: freedom
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2: what I need to see a pond temper
0: so say said in so no to 20 a pond temper watch a crank aban no be 839 no drew honom 12 near pond e wukuma se branch anopa so for young quarter man so
3: the bibiara owo ewo tema any nimpute mu ho Community 1, Coop C, Community 25, Ashaiman, Mata Eko, Ajeko Jo, Ene, Impotemwe, Oho, Nyinara, Faka, Ebra, Community 1, Eho, Ene, Last Stop, Na Udru, Community 1, Bisa, Oninku Park, a very popular park, Eho, Ena, Yeshia, Friday bia enumere 6:30 ne upon 9 o'clock. Enumere 6:30 ne upon 9 o'clock. Said the ensure no any aba from ninti 9 o'clock biwa emo na upon enunti bomode ne shia yen ewo community one Oninku Park.
4: Okay, I know you're a fiada and you're a branches. You know, I tell my pen on me and you're a young Kwakaswa, so for Kaswa branches, so for she my apostle.
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5: Gongomi Junction,
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5: I can't be your Benny Bintem. 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
4: beti gongomi junction no canada ba be si
5: asoda no
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4: se be bia no ho kwa I all direction there is simple kra ofaka e wo kaso akru no mu a also called the open nursing quarters car. Gongomi Junction. Gongomi Junction Hona. Hona Solomon. Baby, a block factory. Block factory for no crown or more. Yes, so me and I may do her mama say, or Muncha blocks or Ubin Sutun Tunia. Or no, you'll be a medima sassia man that will trap blocks or so as you as your top blogger or Sajiska. Gongomi Junction. If you are done so, I have Brahonum Bianopa. Freedom Yami was say you. Okay, you have an interest in Yane Apostle. Fashion my Sunyan branch.
6: Yeah, you are anywhere within Sunyane. Sabia, oh, dry and quanta and crank quanta. Oh, go so. Oh, tan or so. Baby, I don't feel Sunyan in Potemo, sir. Ufi, dry and quanta, but over the sea Sunyane at the scene. Regent Hotel, the opposite Air St. James Catholic School. 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
4: Nina, President Mahama, big push, you quine, or say Ghana, or say for 4 years, Ghana be a construction site,
5: amen,
4: and pass through the whole Ghana a construction site.
5: Thank you.
4: Yamenko so muano na enkone nimsa nanka at least 4 years no sono de so funa ka gana kwanyi na ye ye to madwa dwik signboard ne frequani apostle ne munsi ni babi ye bitimi abo anko fo
6: and then between the Regent Hotel and the power filling station for to kwai da obi so bia se oba freedom for assassin so a e direct
4: it's in patrol udru sunyan abisim udru sunyan awoso pa bisim ka
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6: Papa Kufudia say our park and gardens. 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
6: Ya Johnny. 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
4: Okay.
6: Taxi ni kasana and shed an yeah.
4: Okay.
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4: On the Beba Hall Street. 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At the Beba Hall Street. I feel you call a year Takra Day, so Takra Day, you were Takra Day Shama Asem Asa number 2. Takra Day Shama Asem Asa number 2. Takra Day, you were Shama Asemo Asa number 2. 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This week is a week of divine settlement. Last week we be free a me refi bro no mo goso dey
6: I have a meme
4: the buza yes so for offering cry econ ma 11 to 12 hours and we be free ho ba asole na so for hwese say dey nyame yakwa na yakono keke so for nyame ni hunhu e na oye ehomobrura she obi a wo free a 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But baby, I'm a mini free bus, so you say 12 hours. But she said, Yami Yane Yakono Yamidin and Sankano, Emma Yami Yen and Hojuma. I saw them on Naju Biansem. Bibusan said, Ma Wabahada, who free him a buyer? Was in Mahada, Nami free. Goso,
6: half
4: for me. And I'm a no bomb pire mediaba. Bibusan said, Deno, there was his offer. And someone who came in a corona. My name, Makumako, 7. Hey, sofo. What me and you say back was me yamana me yabawa, me cosmo to Nakwane, me yat watching it. No, I saw Benim beam. If you are more betray 2 years, was Sanyim beam one and you say, Akrana say, we near Queen Antonachane. Sama kuma kumi say, ye move beyond your swan ding. What you must say, the Essis who are brabum and yakwa, and why ye ni shine, ye can example, why ye shahine, and I didn't say, and I say, so for why ye shahine, I didn't say, sir, was sang him 8 times. Or tenacity, one him 8, so for him said, the man in Ibanus was for Sanko Hospital, no.
6: She will ya would ye.
4: I feared you will be on him, no, or hospital, see, I would ye crabbing in him. And was sorry, I was who, if you know him, no. Well, ye did they were. What must on one guy say? I dear with you fear her ya. No, ye did the normal call you no bully kitten was me, Copa Sabernado, and no bank crime, and Yamibe Geno.
6: Feninfium,
4: suffer, Feninfium, you was also
6: 51 years.
4: Hey, you ready? 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
4: 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A ye do win your kind now, opposite Tarazu Junction. Who say, I saw that case, be a yat when wound in our grass. And you see, quan open radio won't full moon for baby. Main road on the win your kind. I saw that is one my front banner of Greece. 23rd of June at the Copim 26th of June. My name is Sofona Wii TV, so radio is so. Yen Yinani, a church instrumental, the same in Ayakoho. Freedom Okoye Revival KCB was sorry than you are. And Yasem Ketwa Ewoho. It is 23rd of June. Ebeye Benada. 24th Ebeye Ukwada. 25th Ebeye Yawada. And at 26th Ebeye. If you had all night, you know, you be shower radio tema for mommy be frame was a reverend and run a material. What has more was 2 years ago or by program? You be so for maker 2 years ago, obinium bro 5 years as I say.
3: Yes,
4: wow, wow. Sorry, them one. I mean, some maker is our testimony now.
5: Testimony by an unwanted and no be any near for almost 5 years. I wanted to them,
3: yeah. A bro, grandma, ne papa, be woo, ne mammy, and I be woo.
4: So, oh dear, you better come in now from next week because only a promo video. We will talk about all that. Some program will be on him. Abro say 8 years or say 9 years or so for. But my program will be born permanent. Miss Yesu Dimu will be woo.
3: Amen.
4: Same Casana now work a man.
3: Amen.
4: So for yes, your friend who couldn't catch us and you know, was someone from Gasa Samonko. Ma mini dia kwane ba soli be dia dance nyame ya dom a ye se bata ma hobiem eye 23rd June eye next month ntipacho eye ye wo kumase ya ye wo vota ya ye wo chichiri no unim obi abentema ne nimpotem wa shamman eye kun pram pram ene nimpotem wa kachiro wo nyina se ye san e batema 23rd June Echo Pim 26 June. I have 4 days. A Bernadette Yumre, Ukwade Yumre, Yawad, you hold your yen, Yawad, because Yawad, Yabaya Soliano Power, your point, and you know, to Kanye Koho. Yawad, Yumre, and the Fiada all night. A Bayer powerful, a Bayer massive. 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But your second number we come home and also see a 0591 number. No, I am in Fabaco. Yes, I will free. We are now. I am Fawa Bembu because I am not pressure. Was 0244 no sooner. Yes, I'm Ketua. Tenuti course sa we are not there to be no one. Home and I be friend. I will be on fire. Nipano offer now. Pick it back up as Reverend. My friends are on ya na iye ni pentini abre kakra e ba choji number we kan ho e no so ye 0591 pa chobo 36 nebo 1818 0591 36 1818 me bobiem 0591 36 1818 me bobiem 0591 36 1818 me bobiem 0591 36 1818 me 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

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A Radiba Baba Show.

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And the Lord visited Sarah as he had said, and the Lord did for Sarah as he has spoken. 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At the set time of which God has spoken to him. One day, Bobiara nyame ahye bia ye de ye bebem e chesempa e chesempa e ye dan yara e bebem e je ko akoma to ye e ma bompa ye dada. 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
0: 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From Monday eko nyina... Yeah, prayer marathon. The whole of June, you know, I am praying. And she, over to me, I journeying. I was online. I champion prayer group. And I say, Bushyam Pibo prayer group. Over to me, I journeying. Near noon, you know, topics be bringing near Bo home pie. Tis our personal journey, the two groups in our. Who are brochure, personal journey, Abitumia journey, a year, champion prayer group, no? 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Every day. 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

and the Yamin Shramo. 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Chief Yamin Shramo, Yamin Shramo. Me just say Uku New Hope School East Legon also so nyame shira. 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

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Medin the Reverend David Sego and I'm Medin Bro Nyame Adoma next week in Suebasa to us Sunday, your Baba Chuasuaha. Nyame Onka, promise, Nyame Shrau. Engineer on duty, also a whole so soon Nyame Shrau, Papa. 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

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I'm forever grateful to you. I'm forever grateful to you. I'm forever grateful to you. I'm forever grateful to you. I'm forever grateful to you. I'm forever grateful to you. I'm forever grateful to you. I'm forever grateful to you. I'm forever grateful to you. I'm forever grateful to you. I'm forever grateful to you. I'm forever grateful to you. I'm forever grateful to you. I'm forever grateful to you. I'm forever grateful to you. I'm forever grateful to you. I'm forever grateful to you. I'm forever grateful to you. I'm forever grateful to you. I'm forever grateful to you. I'm forever grateful to you. I'm forever grateful to you. I'm forever grateful to you. I'm forever grateful to you. I'm forever grateful to you. I'm forever grateful to you. I'm forever grateful to you. I'm forever grateful to you. I'm forever grateful to you. I'm forever grateful to you. I'm forever grateful to you. I'm forever grateful to you. I'm forever grateful to you. I'm forever grateful to you. I'm forever grateful to you. I'm forever grateful to you

0: me and no credit or near dinny ye. 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We ye adum ainwa edikai wo adum 106.3 FM. 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
0: erade nhyaye commercial break
2: you were promised a job training they swore everything was legal but once you left no contract no freedom no news for your family some migrations are modern traps they look like opportunities but they lead to exploitation sometimes worse If you're pressured to pay, if everything is arranged on WhatsApp, if you're told not to speak to anyone, stop. 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
0: Onyame Israel, Sofumame. Safuba Onyamisha Obebre, the CEO of In His Own Time Ventures. We yes see ma ofrena obehunu onyankopon ani onyam. Awurade frere Abraham catch the echo. And nano pe on say there are so many voices oh. And ne ye move bri wo hanu ma ye tie ani bebre. 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
0: 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straight. We got say boom. If you want my yes, Abraham tenacity, edging before he take steps. And in the now verse 4, no, or say now Abraham koi. At the end of the day, Abraham koi. Said ye a rade a catchman. And in the and pay. No matter how long it have taken you, just obey. Just. Obey, tie, and then, ne two GDA anamo. Oh, there are a nipa bebre or ma, sofoba, sofomami, o ma bra bo akam, o ma bra bonen to me uncle ye, o mutse, o yanko pony de, but o ma makoin ama and ne fufro bi, akasachrawo, a brantia bia, o wo I am from whom I decay a trade do me and saho, o di for brantia, yes, someone is an uncle. 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ready any obofo Which one will you go? And that's an echo soon. 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But you get someone who will cancel you. 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So for bar, I say, or general. Oh, my sympathizers, oh my encrophobia, I say, yeah, Baba Boa, Nelsu, oh my Junimununa, oh, Eddie Anamoa Utui. 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So, Mammy Unimsa, Abraham, a year focused. One, Ocon of our Nere Carnival. 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Now, mayor case in the mayor or mine, not on mine, I'm woman, I meet them, there be because me, why no? 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And I have to live where I am. 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
1: 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And Jenny Fa, I saw Tinidi a bebo, but near what frow only ye no cough for. So, Ocean Chen Chen, Etienne Yakoso, and Sama Yaka, Abamubuan Samna, Ube Mem, and Untina no pay yes, sir, or no cough for what frow no, near what cart in our no, ye city emma, never won't tuna samoso. Nana Samno, a chessa dear, one day.
0: Eradisha Sofubas of Mammy Mary, CEO of In His Own Time Ventures. Abraham, and in your name and your more could share Drew Baby Grand and Cajanere. Drew Baby Nagajan is a terror, don't our cast as a witch. It wasn't easy. Drew Baby Agenere, but a radibem. A radia man, a radi anka say, baby, I went to recess anime, mitimu passesa, dear radia canoe, Egina, or say, Unyan Coupon, you know, so Gina Hooping Tea, a crying, you know, so I knew, and I pay, never ever lose focus. Till Unyame and no coffo, and near Mamuaya dinner, near Asotina Ebo, and near my Eba, who soon you say, dear radia canoe, Kajai Fatu, because and no sooner will kiss you, and Nina Woot. And you never can see it. Peter, he was moving by the voice of Jesus Christ. And what did I'm putting so? Yes, Wakasa. It's no no deco. A radicasa to Abraham. And also an Abraham. And the Enantia. It's a Neno. 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Tieneno. 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
0: but a brow bung say, it's sumo, a humano air bono. 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
1: Tenacity.
0: Mikai, your papa, I guess I'm not Nasim Yokai, was it tenacity? Su Nakakai. As I said, I did Israel for tenacity, su Nakakai. Now, Omura fit the erade, I catch on. And Obey, Sir Obema, the erade, I catch on. 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
2: 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I'm not sure that I'm search and I'm starting 17. You say I do my 106.3 for so many years. The story of my chair, the station in change. Fifty of my chair, one I ever saw here, made the better one, I'm a little one, made the better way to see preaching, be a new or so for you, baby, be a son or pa. No, be some say, no, it's you, so for who's answer, say, I want to say, I know, can I, yeah, but boy, brother, you say, Maria, who says, sing. 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
5: radima we ni hunu ni pa afim ewuradima wa sonsote asem de odofopa ewuradin tutu ana monsi ne kroma unim

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In Exodus, he is the Passover lamb. In Leviticus, he is our high priest. In Numbers, he is a pillar of cloud by day and a pillar of fire by night. In Deuteronomy, he is a prophet like unto Moses. In Joshua, he is the captain of our salvation. In Judges, he is our judge and lawgiver. In Ruth, he is our kinsman redeemer. In 1st and 2nd Samuel, he is our trusted prophet. In Kings and Chronicles, he is our reigning king. In Ezra and Nehemiah, he is the rebuilder of broken down walls in human life. In Esther, he is our Mordecai. In Job, he is our ever-living redeemer. In Psalms, he is our shepherd. In Proverbs and Ecclesiastes, he is our wisdom. In Song of Solomon, he is our loving bridegroom. In Isaiah, he is our Prince of Peace. In Jeremiah, he is our righteous branch. In Lamentations, he is our weeping prophet. In Ezekiel, he is a wonderful full-faced man. In Daniel, he is a fourth man in life friendly fairness. In Hosea, he is a faithful husband forever married to the blacksiders. In Joel, he is the baptizer of Holy Ghost and fire. In Amos, he is our burden bearer. In Obadiah, he is mighty to save. In Jonah, he is our

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0: 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Yadawase, Yadawase, Yani Abusia, Yani Atafu, oh my God, I'm with you, and we are super, we are a pay with you, and Yani Bum, and then you are pimping, if you are sedent, you won't grow on your demos. We say, thank you, dear one, dear mine. Yadawase, Yadawase, Atumura, and Saw, dear mine.
1: Thank you, Father. 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So when you say,
0: I say,
1: We thank you for our nation.
0: Yadawase.
1: Asida and cow. Asida and cow. Yada wasi.
0: Asida and cow. Then
1: you ututu ya namo sisi. Yada wasi. Yada wasi.
0: Ya kwa suwa denya me ase people of God. Wasi let the redeemed of the Lord. Let them say so. Onyamina ajo. 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Ano pei. Sabu won kwa be wano en kwa wo mu ahumi wo mu won sawo ho won nine wo ho uti make a count ho a yadom. Let them say so. Wama onyame agi wo ma fi yare wam. Let them say so. Oma onyame agi wo afi animguase mu. Let them say so. 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
1: wona
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0: In the name of the Lord
1: Jesus,
0: what do you free and yare wo?
1: What do you free and
0: wose? And ne ano pe ye kase
1: aseda enka wo?
0: What do you free
1: and muguasi
0: wo? What do you free or
1: say ye wo? Eradi ye kase aseda enka
0: wo? We thank you, we bless you.
1: Oh Eradi, se nye ona na wo ya fa, se enya ona wo sori jina man wa basa kase ya eda ye so.
0: Una wo hu ye mo.
1: Oh boy, a cheap dog, so don't bury my yakasi as a dad. 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
0: wear here free?
1: Yahoo, you wear here free, and Yadu,
0: yeah, that was
1: way here free, or Yawa, and no more. 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
0: Yakasi,
1: a year, and I would ya, Yakasi, and when I'm saying I would ya, I would use Christ.
0: Thank you, Lord. Yes, I am bompired, or my gun a queer at him. Yet done a series. Yes, sir, Raddy say. 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
1: Eradi
0: yesre wa no pe.
1: Yesre wa
0: sumuji.
1: Yesre wa sumuji.
0: Yesre wa bambo. Yesre wa wahene. Ma emusu omeimo. The peace of our nation. Emusu maye. 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
1: Omai
0: no asumuji.
1: Thank
0: you, Jesus. Yeah, bomb pie, Psalm 107, the verse number 10. 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One man now, what a sum kabi mu. 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
1: And
0: Verse number 13. Also, they cry to the Lord in their trouble. and he delivered them from their distress. Was so fair, Radi, wawo how moon I watch you also. Yeah, catch you, Radi, say Radi Jesu. Papa and Paya woo boy, Yami Bajo, so mini abba.
1: May one
0: no. 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Lord, we call on you. Be a one the next 2 minutes. 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
1: Lift up
0: your prayer.
1: We call on you, Lord.
2: Erade ye show anyu nyam ye yo kasee ampa waje
1: yes
2: waje efri esumu dia ko ehaimu
1: yes God
2: anunti aseda enka odin
1: amen
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1: Yes.
2: If we say, Pharaoh Pong conning a tear senams. Now a ding cuckoo,
1: yes.
2: Oh, now a pono a menu,
1: yes.
2: Now so, yamima. O cast over quon quama ono. Now a ding cuckoo,
1: yes, Lord.
2: Oye yamia, once a son. And it's a walk on Macumao. Moses and Mresso, I am Rinsu, a radio walk on your command. I said that and counting that. You fear mu, you new memo, or mind you mu, baby, a sumo beer, and no hiding to a sumo, a journey.
1: Amen.
2: Your bomb pious and nipper a shay tea, nipper baby. A radi baby, and it does so near, and it does
1: omra. Amen.
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2: 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Even Bible now, a kitana crack as a patriarcha. On say, for instance, my mama example say, Yesu efidi nipa. 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Unto mean cast away ne deserve it, way undeserve it. Into your Bible more, or more any persons or more crown undeserve no. Most of the times, or more crown puna, on ya may a far on so. Into a breaky gender boundaries. Gender boundaries, say, and yes, I will be your bear man, will be your bar. Also for being a meeting or say the agenda of God knows no gender. The agenda of God knows no gender. You know, gender boundaries. 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My fan say it to say, oh, and a dear youth no, and a mofra and dear son or motier, and no cre. 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Near mana. 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
3: Mamma, that's a bad, da. So, no, upon our. So, no, upon our, not over pack as that. And then part of it. But never can I say, may they come be papa can send me, no say. As I say, I said that it's a mofrano. Now, near me, so my behind is a ready book, was it? Children are innocent learners. Near Hununu, near Oka, and on or no so, Efa. Now say, one shut down to say Wabofra will be better to know. Environment better to know. System be a better to know. Then I got a collabi to me free school or banner cast and say, ah, where dear and ye cassa? Cassa okay and ye cassa. Nea wouldn't a dee and ye fear honey. That means naturally say, fear no. Ewo the way of life be a ye done a di. And as I say, I said, I say, ye ain't dear if you were ye ni me and say, ye ni me say, ye ni me and say, ye cassa say. Na I will force be shed that bomb with trim posse, me dear me mano, met tiwom, nyam you stroke one, so met tiwom where quan weasel, send a bemo my dance. Because I see Philip mano, no me different, only ye. A commercial for no one shed that at a table. Ain't he our phone shed that? And the two one to two banner will be better tenor. Well, better tenor quire also so umpe.
0: One to two banner will be better tenor, no better tenor quire umpe. Yes, yeah, I call Sophie Abraham or Papa. A dear summoner will catch as say a man. Oh, sir, me, you know, near minute no or cassatana ha or some metanaho. Enti emma no se yakase wo mo na e wo so mo da yakase ko school e wo so ko ye de wa ko to adwuma e wo so osua enti emma no se de be ya wo so be ba benyi abeye better than wo parent na o hwe wo no de na wo ka kire emma no emma no
2: yo counselor me come man so but my menfa ne me start e no menfa e ho no enwie na afi ya ba emma ne so and Tinena make about say a wolf no. Niena a toss on the say. Unse or say our four daughters are almost shankum. Inti the next level near talents and the gifts. Unse isan say, I want you and you.
0: Papa says,
2: I'm saying, I want
1: you.
2: Crack. I had the part. Counselor, I want you and tea. 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
2: 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No, met me. I can say that a woman saw no. The minister who comes to say, "Oh, crazy, so crazy." Me run on a muse. Hey, say courses na kra adults. I mean, we are very limited. Ti e ana ye fo se e ye way na di way beba. To say be an kwada e chinchina a koye course way. I mean, ye ne nko fat na class. Who thinks that we don't do me yade no?
0: She so
2: crazy. Don't do me yade because simple chemical equation no. Oh, no a koye complex one. And so what's the science class? Don't do me ye. Enye hona zezoba. But Ubon say, in many cases, no, yeah, be well boosted, so we should be very careful. Now, that's why I don't think that most of the time, Crawford, we know we do baby or mom, we say, ah, I feel the way now, me feel the way now, me, you know, in Ghana, I mean, compared to elsewhere, near my start to school, many people in here, Nipa be bread, tell me, say, the first degree is different from the master's. Because usually, no, idea your system name one is a unini drum pempen so be answer a one who nipper power ye. And no, somebody can want someone inspired youth conference self awareness. Anka says by JSS, Anka says a quadano to me who say me line. counselor, I mean, me ma ko hospital bi me ne me obi ne ko ye busuani bi ne ko na ne na nurse ne ye me ka kire mama say we onye nurse onye nurse because there's no way I'll be to make them say sandy power nurse and so onye nurse what sa hospital I didn't hear because ene oba wie school a then onko ye enye ne ye be post because adwuma no. Anyhow, and so we are always telling people say yeah we na who we are abiding be post we be na we are and everybody is trying to go in that direction but you can see the nipa way this is not any field obi bi kito mi na ubu ofu ga o nti mi nya na ese man nya ye but oh these are the real issues. I say, come on, mine and Hwasem Clark, these are issues we should tackle. You drew university, your masters, and sana, you say, me gift, me talent. I dear, as I say, by the time I made sure BC, you know, me nyasa self awareness, and say, aha, and the one, we are not getting it. And you know, our 4 year old Juma Kessier. Yes, she ye ma or mo castle or mo call mo bombo. Na ye bompa is a radi and him fan out abufre se. 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
4: president e just say how the two come on fast no say district dia make sure say 10% of the bar, or Monfa and education program. Over 10% of you, and from providing furniture, my schools. Over 10% of you, and from their health care. And what is our say was CC. I had to talk about the whole world in Zan. A common fund of president, a shower, the amount of myself, over 10% of you, and of all to make dinner, what you prefer for Zan. Or is that for 10% to me? 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
5: Afutu wa midima appointees, no, any elected people, no, nina nse, omun tolerance, obi hun bibine, okachiro mo se, this is what is going on, either in public, or not in public, you know, they should accept and let us correct ourselves and move ahead. Appointees now, Modi Ejuma Ashur Mosano. Before God and man, they are performing. They are doing good. I can mention names. I don't want to mention names too. But they are all performing very, very well. Especially your MP, or your appointee, or your elected member of parliament. but he's doing so good, so great. And the appointee, so Joseph, the municipal chief executive, very, very kind, hardworking boy, and so great. And the appointee, so Joseph, the municipal chief executive,

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3: being the day of Eid al-Adha, I would like to use the opportunity to call on the government to help us secure more jobs for our youths, because most of our brothers and sisters have completed teacher training college and then nursing training, but they are always they are also in the house without any job, you know. And when there is it is bringing up about more unemployment issues in the community. And you know, when there is unemployment, most of the youth, they can engage in other practices that are illegal. You know, because when you don't have money, somebody can just walk up to you, offer you small money, and let you do something that is against the state, and we no want that. So we appeal to the government to bring back the automatic posting, so that when you finish training college, you get posting straight, or you finish nursing training, you get posting straight.
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3: The opportunity to call on parents to guide their words in the right direction, to be law-abiding and be respectful. Because when they use the Quranic teachings, I think the children can be more law-abiding and respectful. Thank you.
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0: 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We'll be showing why I'm on. I do about Facebook, YouTube, Uber, who said, yeah, a quino et a entertain chatter, and nay, Tresse, a quino, eh, who the uncle could see Okada Fui.
1: Michael, put it there. Yoko and I hire. Yoko and Insulter and Timuko. Count Timuko, count Timunga. The bus and we are quite a fast certain hospital. The quino there, a higher bar. And now by here on a, and don't know back our own Timimba, Kobakao, the cabbie of a drill, this is a bubble upon our own Timuko.
2: And the bray of Quana say, and Casamutu go out and there you be say. And then a Kahuna and a grammar's fan and come even more good to move on. Because I said, oh, the Fuma, and this is pocket chain, Mutu Murandi, and I say, I'm not going to say one.
0: And in Tado, sir, Quantin Pong, Okada for, and a walk on my seminar, who quine dear quine, eh, papa, papa, papa, papa. 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
3: He is in a relationship with a 14 years old girl. He being 35. He is in a relationship with a 14 years old girl. Whenever the girl is in class, he calls the girl from the classroom to his office. Fingers the girl, like make love to her and all that. Then this thing have been going on like for a while now. I questioned the girl, then upon interrogation, she confessed to me. He normally forces her, even when a teacher is in the class and he calls her and he's like, oh, this particular teacher is in the class. This guy will be like, when his father is no more, he's the next owner of the school, so he can fire whomever he wants to fire. So she shouldn't worry. When she goes to classes, he come and pick her up and take her to like places. So I called him, then I asked him why he did that. The only thing he could say was he's sorry, so he wants to meet me and apologize to me, so he's sorry. So he ended up taking my elder brother's number and he called him telling him that he was having an affair and flirting with his little sister, but it was a mistake and I got to know, so he wanted to say sorry and how best we could deal with the issue. So my brother got angry and he came to question me about what happened. So I showed him all their text messages. He normally sends her porn, pornographic videos and that. Then he'll be like, I want to try this with you.
0: Hmm. Lauricia and Osuna Eka say na se say abawia yi wa wie DHS a enti bia no beba na nam se o yadi enti no won mu ekoda na ne won dadwana ne se resorts no beba na koda no betumi akoskru ye ka se de ebra da ebe ye jumbo so me ne de to so mi no asaman secret court wo befre asem no no de anaglate edem kwase a osuso no e na ayabawia yi sey akogina adakam.
3: Like he should be dealt with. You know, sometimes because they feel they have money and we are less privileged, they would like to they like to deceive us with money. So they came to my place. They were always after me, talking about compensating me to redraw the issue. But if I'm being compensated, this guy will still be in the school. He asks the girl out and he calls the girl in the office to be touching her. That's what. So currently, there were two students he was in that this year. I just want justice to serve. I don't want the law to. You know what I'm trying to say. I just want justice.
0: Anne, Lauricia. I was so any attending king. Young Farcassiano, NC Hanya, the Sarabama Girl, Super XP, Ophelia, Ubefilia Philly, Lawson Heban Mixer, Boost Immune System Nano Pay, DBS Industries, Yatitin Chance in the Sunti, Pibi, No Crew Dance, No Suno Anhow, Echo Bank, the Pan African Bank, Franco Trading Enterprise, from Papa Efi, Baffo Red Ramo, Menam Suano Pay, Jagri Boats, Bomichidom, and IOO 5, Emma Wansa, Ekayan, with Facebook, YouTube, your handles are Hodono, Esso. If it's a break on a dress on some, or mine, Kwabra Asante Tenebium.
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4: Na wona me ne ji won ho pa ne wona wa click it kan ne ansa na omodwene ho.
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0: 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Is he?
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7: 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Eye wintro. FDA G.
8: Say the comfort afterwards for from a big jar. 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

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Still! Phone pa pa pa! Is he?

be a woman shall match in the moment just screen so with Tia Van at my community nine. As a bill from UCL funding, Afi, I had your bonus or some concrete. And upon 9K, and your good Yahoo drone, your Teddy Pines, as a five aside football competition. Penalty shooter challenge, your money, Mamma, the bottle challenge. Fun quiz, sacrifice, Sesame Bray. I tell you a big deal if you want to miss off your telling me 4 p.m. I had the grand finale. Asna versus PSG. Yes, or Giants Chris or not. Live commentary, you are so at my family as I'm better. Twine, Winnie. That's a match in a bonnery. Yeah,

0: bɛti ma yɛhyia ne yɛwohia ne wogyesi yɛ powered by Atom FM ne Atom TV wɔpɛnkyerɛmu bia frɛ 0242-376-445 mekura so yɛsere Nasco Soccer Bet Didishito Kiss Condom Siavana Park and Restaurant DSTV Jaga 4 Peters Laughing Mouth Wash Aqua Dot Mineral Water LPG Asabel from UCL Fun Day ma yɛhyia.
1: 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I say, do you know the person speaking? I say, who is that? I say, oh, I understand.

0: me ne de to so edio no ngotwe ene eye ya wada ye da trade ampon yankopona sese ode ne ache high justice sem oradom 106.3 fm e da cp se waje bre na ohwe na otie 106.3 fm justice sem adom fm. Well, on the wings of Eye Kofi Aban, Dominic is here, boy. Are you at 05 Abna? Bokuya Hwene, Anafe, I can say Kejua and a Kobe Stone. Barrikese High Tension, Mampon, Asante Mampon, na say, we are so grateful, so grateful, Semwa Jibre, na Muti, na Moshe. Mabinda Nywekuya say, Antimeris Gripe Mixture, Endpoint Homeopathic Clinic, Franco Trading Enterprise, DBS Industries, MTN phones with the birthday messages neighboring, and Telcel, Connecting Energies, Armen Scientific, Yare Expert, Franco Trading Enterprise, one of us has a personal person saying from them, and then APSA, Your Story Matters, what's them here? Here's them, one of us has a question because you say. Yemfa mpensemu embro. How many more days to the World Cup, and how prepared are we as a country, as a team, as Black Stars? Enti ibedi san common. Well, ebi anauti weja ne ni area so na eye eni ibi weja dam na echembagri dam. Ensu ne tuyafa ifia ho duoswa akwashiche eye amount for that shishi ensuasi. We having this conversation. And then we'll be getting into the demolition exercise and so on. And they take a different form and shape. You know, ni persons are demolishing most of these buildings, no? Frustration is taking a better part of them. So I'm coming in ABC One say. And then we'll get into a political field where the conversation is still on the fight against illegal mining. Aye galamsey. And the matters of road construction, road maintenance. But for now, I'm a saman ekwano de onyamini mikwini, road minister, and then the contractor and a driver for a ekobadie. We need to take a second look at it. Honestly, it's not more trouble again. Very, very frustrating. We unyantis ya crack masikwanus papa biasa kunyu. It ya hai idea. I'm a summer hired. Yeah, so far, Quanus will be a bone set. Sometimes you're asking yourself a lot of questions. In Timestre, we'll be having a heavy conversation this morning on that road, I'm a summer road. No, what really the challenge is. Midoman Hene Kwabna Santi, May 28th. Onyan Kopon, Yadasi, Yachia, if we say, what do I buffoon and yen? And can you pankwa dia and can you quans and kijina and I tear and I aqua and himsa? A cabusia cubin qua de niquas and kawas abri, Nessan so uyena minti, na unyeni pentino, and they yachia ewo jasso on a dom 106.3 FM. Dr. George Isiama Jr., C4C Liver Specialist Hospital, owo ahomanoso, na doc, Essan se odienya miechrawa. Insu tosa de enkura ufi no emma honti no ye ka onti de ye ka na si because un experience bi da insu afa on your mother doc
1: oman mpacho debi
0: ah erade da wase said doc de insu fa de your mother doc insu afa odu aneda
1: oman mpacho debi
0: wa fo trotro ma insu aboda
1: and your bebre
0: Doctor Siamagia, oh, how do I say? I don't even believe. Any of our horse home, and offer to our crash to be. We am to show,
1: sir.
0: I just love the response, Adiba. I said, I don't even believe. Wow. Anyway, then I'm here for our lives and that of our families and our dear ones. Now, and they are pomodium, commodity media, and I pay attention myself. And they pay attention because commodity, if I pomodium, I so key, usika ope, odaya usi. Ocean water and ma owo ninina no there's one key factor. As I say, when you make domo eye apomudin papapa na also contribute towards that enja bribia da nya sa kwanya wea make us a jibre na tie you know achia eso emu prekope o mane budi a na say bua free 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
1: 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how kese pa one way or the other ye nyina ye go through stress nti maye nye oblivious to the fact say stress de e kan ye ho then so I was say to me finding the right way of managing it and adapting to it and yes your physiological issues be a de ba any pedia no less stress e ya de best is sa your body no in normal state your chronic stress or your acute stress or how be a okomu consistently be a no it be a stress financial stress or emotional stress it be a relationship mun sem a whole stress suit me but also it be cramp a in see to see ya eba a demony environment I say in your man it me the stress so at all so yes it's a stress in the body no one natural way or they respond by producing the FN cortisol hormone a stress hormone this hormone no echo adrenal and my process of a glyconeogenesis new form of a glucose eba it me in your day in your awareness in your arousal so that you bit me I escape any kind of danger be a eba. Then so yes, say yeah, Juma we are I was saying free ni pedi admunu. And then tina yempe chronic stress, no. Say by your chronic stress penaches a bribiano, cortisol hormone, no daso, awa ni pedi anima echa. It me ma immune system and who are the form into ability to fight infections. Any area who do on buffum a constrict your blood vessels into a commando bone ten temperate to me kunya cardiovascular conditions to set pressure of the heart to set cardiomegaly a commanding a casia mujant to me in quadrini muyinti anxiety, pocket area and any problem, speech by your problem, it may the stroke bar, it may the hemiplegia bar, insanity to constipation, it may the diabetes bar, it may the pain atrophy by a cup in atrophy, a bear myself, you bear my phone. Because of stress, it may cry the low libido ba atenka unya no it may dompe mu yari ba. Yes, it's a stress level no control be brea. It may cause what you call catabolic state of the body. See how our body nobody any you know it may reduce no ma dompe breaking term amayenya osteoporosis. Iti dompe mu yari esu to me ba. A patch of stress dear a quacko yes a major problem also these days. And I quite back whom you be a you bet me a faso abwa manage stress no and was a yes me patcho if you are now we have professional advice. First we need to identify the stresses. And your ma bay na air course stress in the mouth or your financial or economic BBA course stress and let's identify them. After say you identify you know, then it will help us to know the ergonomics, the way I bet you advise as to how I ever manage our stress. You know. If you yen try so na yen your good sleep. Me pacho sleep one of the best way our body know Eddie Healy. So you be our driver for long journey, na sa car no hit here almost half a or no anger some person of the cubium. But when you are but tremana na okulu down now the insure guma na fe movement no as I start it. They be a make us a rest is also part of the exercise. And the idea be a be and you need to find time for yourself for the body to recover. You will be a friend with the glymphatic system, different from the lymphatic system. Your lymph, no, and then the boy, if you free your body, no, but adrenals is where you are, so here are resetting. The resetting, and then the lymphatic system, no, and you ensure one was so be a boy, a wash adrenal chemical process, any stress level be a. Of course, who are draining money to be and when you're a good sleeper, it means my wife is fresh, a refreshed body, no, ease our feeling in our frame. To good sleep, improve our glyphatic system, a bit wine. Pacho, yeah, pe body, bodybuilders, yeah, a lot of anabolic steroids. in Rua, a bit me, am I gaining weight in your muscle, Bibriano? A patch of do do on a steroid, no, they are a lipophilic. They are kind of lipophilic, they are kind of say a steroid state, and also see a cholesterol, it is say a cortisol steroid, the constant use of it, you know, am I being a high cortisol level or body, you the effect of Cushing syndrome. Cushing syndrome, so bad. Yaria, I was assuming I found a cardiovascular, intimu, yaria, dream, yaria, nina, kidney problem, nina, it's me back. It's your body building, a BBIA, anabolic steroid, raboling, a neoboling, and maybe a kid who shakes a whole dry enum, nina, and also see a form of cortisol hormone, be a bit me a higher. A patch, a biomuso, also so I will show, opera, we know good. Stress reliever our body in the mono and to any angel or brebuano. The Etienne said, Brebuano in Ronu Bebre or Honoma, and I said, cortisol hormone, a lipophilic state, not to say a fatty state, so it may break it down your cell membrane, a comb. But your body no is unable to excrete fat. To the ANSA, I was saying your liver no breaking it down into its soluble state. That means water soluble state, so that your body no bit me absorb. Into your hope one my special hormones be any enzymes be. I was your breath born maybe to say the ALT. I'm learning to me my am born many nadi, but ALT worm, ALP worm, AST worm. GGT womb, we a cytochrome P450, so womb, we a special enzymes, be a, omon a womb be receptive into this cortisol hormone, no, na omon metabolizing, no, no, we a, omon ye free ni pe di animal, so that, embe dorsal, enkofa o how we ni na amma.
2: Wow. And
1: to see, ye, to me share all this we ni na, ni a share management, ni a kenya in organ we a, sa o how we ni na no.
2: Okay, doc. Yeah, that's it, please. Well, be assured, such that we are wrapping up on stress. No, maybe other sector angle, you had to be free, but I've been okay. Joining us, Dr. George Siama Jr., or C4C liver specialist, a year hospital on one day, liver tone abanum. The Bibia de Casavia, my man, they know a tattoo just for you to know, sir. Achiana Emu and one of the remedies, and I may more what you said. The doc, liver tone, come once I'm saying.
1: A man made us a liver tone, you draw on a swab, a big Kenya or bread bono. So, what you come out eating in now, only our bread bono to help wash all this. If you matuni ding the zoom lion of the body, the zoom lion is using a fuel, the fuel no any a liver tone to myself, but more than a man sank from 12 years and a bed. Maybe I will be an old place order our number at the better joy so at the pepper was from GMO. Kai says, if you see what Cape Coast Green Hill opposite Addison Square Garden, I'm going out of bay, yes, I saw Kumasi. Just so quite moja, Chi Junction, across your Denta SDA Junction. The patch of Fanambe in a fray, Nani in Minkomo 24/7, your bed also 050 000 40 40 331 331. And now I say 050 000 40 40 328. Your international number is very active, but all your fare and also so our +316 879
2: 855
1: 84
2: 84. Yes. Doc, you
1: know, I want to come out money. I'm not a low
2: Hey, okay, it's a junior. Oh, what would you not? A Loki. Oh, have a blessed day.
1: Thank you, man.
2: Well, Osha Brenner Party are 5 minutes after 7. Dr. Siama Junior, what is it? You're in a bone coming. Why in the catch us at Tinasi? Please, some of the things we keep telling you. Why the catch us at Tinasi? Oh, sometimes I don't get you. Waba, what here we are. Now I can say a jaw. Now also the beer down by an arm. But we don't say shy. Covias out of the guy. Covias out of the guy. Or pay me Pacho Michao. Somebody 22 and 91 years. Or pay me Pacho Michao.
3: Send your
2: size now. As international. And Cassa size, your cassier. And you are friendly me. Please, sometimes I don't get it.
3: I'm a cabro fool.
2: Yeah, many money, Genzo.
3: It's a great day.
2: Hey, no. And until easy.
3: Mm-hmm.
2: Oh, I'm crying.
3: Okay.
2: Now, I say, na ensema me no kan ka die aden aya na ye kunto kwa na
4: oh Atilizi alope Atilizi a fantastic morning Atilizi
2: Atilizi or 70 years
4: wow
2: or so far do me from Justin Semunya
4: 70 years
2: yeah I think so yeah on fen yago
4: you think so say
2: my dream is sir Oboni fie no
4: era fo ni so
2: afa me so olu system no you know
4: but
2: my day
4: what get him olu no
2: ah no what you charge
4: olu
2: olu works
4: hey

0: Eighty percent overthinking. They said that what catch a Kenyatta can end some problem.
1: Dabi dabi dabi.
0: We wish them what Junisa.
1: Obed Kenyatta.
0: And then Junisa.
1: Offer plans.
0: Junisa.
1: Offer plans.
0: And look when they catch a papa.
1: Ato plans.
0: Ato plans. They catch a papa.
1: Ato plans.
0: And you go plan ya. No way jam. No way to one more. Eighty percent. And a Kofi Kenyatta catch a.
1: Ato plans.
0: Ato plans.
1: Wow.
0: Mama catching trebe 18. I'm hardy.
1: Okay.
0: Catching trebe.
1: Dabi dabi dabi.
0: And your car at a tear pansam. I need a senior.
1: Showboy.
0: And no one say yes. It's your boss taxi. In Kenya, I'm going to go on
1: the road. Can
0: we not do? I know the. Because we are on a show. I know we do
1: concerts.
0: It's the
1: biggest
0: I so the carry champion and I carry cross and the man. Efa ho ben. Efa ho ben. Efa ho ben.
1: Nyame nsha me yere.
0: Ah, as oba no dear. Otire so a.
1: Oh.
0: Otire so.
1: Well, I'm sorry.
0: Otire so.

0: Awurade.
1: Manisa Manika.
0: Asiye de.
1: Manisa Manika.
0: Ah, na na. Osi ade yu aje mabadu.
1: Awurade
0: Nyankopon. AKA. Okrabe nka show boy.
2: Wendy's new biggie deals lets you choose whatever you're in the mood for. It's like a music mixing board of

0: For some time, I've been worried about far above Aram, but Nyamencha de Obane.
1: Far above Aram.
0: Is it Aye Alda Aram? To assess far above Aram, no? And why Alda Aram? Yeah, that's it. Odi eto so sorry prekupe because oni e ne sorry na oni e wi enti he say dini Alda ana yeah ana Aida Aida on okay because I need help it's Aida Iram it's we replace it with Aida Iram far above and yet sure baby I'll be thank you for being a part of us and the show so we've been worried because na yehu di no this is far above okay so. Regards to Avinia and the team. How many days more?
1: No, and it's all much more. I ordered any weird so no. Leave not be pension.
0: It has always not been. It will never be.
1: I said, oh, would do any weird so no, two pictures about.
0: When in the brand, yeah.
1: Oh, in the brand, yes.
0: When in the brand.

0: I'm not sure if you're a spiller.
1: Maybe if you're transit, let's think about it.
0: We've always been thinking about it.
1: So your sister, Oko China, waste in Sony one when in my channeling now, one big reservoir.
0: Oh, yes, sports and I'll be training answer.
1: Mini about Kumwaka. I know, try video, mammy,
0: but for your brother, than work on me.
1: And so, Wada,
0: me. I think the difference now is that this time round, you know, we no any announcement. So that's where the challenge is. Well, my announcements are do an free honum. I come miam miam do kotanatwa na phone ya busia phone na etia na masaba. That's what we are used to. Na ibi muswa kotana bronsa ibi esro no no. Obi because so because fa dantia na fa do do aso. When the gates require be 5 or so. I understand so maybe 2 or 3. It is almost beautiful one there. And I say, let me add my hobby than the River Jordan. That's what I say.
1: Minya no fair men hold nyine ne ne porch mu e kone demu.
0: The porch kwa so fa no wedi. It's one trinko dining in Amra. Yes, I'm not moody and one more a more and oil and a beba. One trinko dining in Enfio. This conversation. And a penny DM it didn't just say, Ghana Water Company say Ghana Water Company announces controlled spillage of excess water from Wager Dam. Not ready to know. Almost one warm to Baba. Sometimes you don't get these people.

0: 27th May. 28th. Now what could she
1: add in a spelling?
0: I can't believe this. Stanley Martin, you're with my name. I don't know. Stanley Fatcher, but I don't know. This one is just way below what we expected. Stanley Martin, you've been in the game for long. So this is not any news to us. We've been destroyed. And so now the way brain. Ghana Water Company Limited announces controlled spillage of excess water from the Weja Dam. The management of Ghana Water Limited wishes to inform the general public that the water level in the dam has currently risen above the maximum operating level of 48 feet. Consequently, all spill gates of the dam are being opened to allow for the controlled spillage of excess water in order to safeguard the structural integrity and safety of the dam. The public may recall that every year during the rainy season and anytime the water level exceeds 45 feet, Ghana Water Limited undertakes controlled spilling operations to prevent undue pressure on the dam and avert any potential disaster. Management further wishes to indicate that the Ghana Meteorological Agency has forecast further torrential rains upstream, which is expected to result in increased inflows into the dam area. As a result, the spillage exercise will continue until the water level needed to an appreciable and safe operating level. This process may continue for some months depending on rainfall patterns and inflow volumes. Be careful because this pattern pair, what the Matthew is saying, through Ghana Water, is going to continue until, in view of this development, all persons living along the course of the river downstream of the dam are strongly advised to evacuate from vulnerable areas immediately to forestall any eventuality and ensure the safety of lives and property. Management has also been informed by National Disaster Management Organization and the various district assemblies that plans are underway to clear structures and obstructions that hinder the free flow of water into the area. Ghana Water Limited urges the relevant authorities to undertake these actions as early as practicable to minimize the risk of flooding and protect affected communities. Ghana Water Limited remains committed to safeguarding the dam infrastructure while ensuring public safety at all times. The public is therefore urged to cooperate fully with all emergency directives and advisories issued by the relevant state institutions. And Stanley Marte, Nanin Sasha, but this one I don't subscribe to this one. Wait, and that's how we have failed in certain aspects of our development. Any kwansi usi da osabia ho.
1: Yes.
0: Ni atrash. You know, Ghana Water for Bokoko. National Skid Foam Assemblies outdoor womb. When you sit on concern, that's how it comes across. When you sit on concern for people to develop an area that needs not to be developed. Designed for a specific area. That's the challenges we face. They say Ramsia site. So I say Ramsia onumi. A buffer. It is a amount for sit down onuma. Now say we are young kasi lose a lot of things. I don't know.
1: I'm not sure. Say also no or sorry ya keke no kusi.
0: Well,
1: ubi na demand ubi na ban a permit. Then I start yes ya say oh yeah.
0: Well.
1: No, we won't let you do that.
0: Well, that's all that we do. You know, most of the time it's influential people in society. People who should know better. Politician be an influential person in society. See that this, you know, when you have to go to the so that's the challenge we all have. We know the problem, but we pretend we don't know it. But don't come and tell me because me or catch a minjan. Who has solve a problem? No, you have to solve it. Because when we say a shared responsibility, and then the money is shared responsibility.
1: Now,
0: any who can say, oh, yes, I didn't know. Only amount to me say, and share my cabinets and team, but contain a bureau, and share my cabinets and team, Mrs. Stores Bureau, and share my cabinets and team, Mrs. Dine Bureau, where we also say a shared responsibility. And
1: what I said, share one.
0: I said, that's a lawless, reckless society. We are becoming helpless and hopeless.
1: Yeah.
0: And that one, when we get to that point, a recipe for a big confusion. That's why me brother that because young Casano, yeah, baby, I'll join a whole count no cra.
1: Okay.
0: Now, no cracker can be extremely expensive in this country. No cracker.
1: Oh, can they? So, yes,
0: no cracker. Extremely expensive. So, the assembly is there. Because you have a case, you will be a man yourself, Anna, or a football, because I come on into assembly in war. Yeah, go back assembly this mm-hmm. Near PGM near the court,
1: yes,
0: Leonardo. Near PGM near the collate Atamos. Near PGM near the collate Rollins. Near PGM near the collate Kufo. So we've done that consistently.
1: Yeah.
0: ABC now no pay say we are not getting the results that we want. What do we have to do?
1: Yeah.
0: As I said, ni party as yes say. We only have one Ghana.
1: Yeah.
0: Emra ni adi chiri kuru. Nyan shi shi
1: Nye
0: partisanship. We are sa pe.
1: Ubenya
0: problem.
1: We
0: are sa pe. Ubenya problem.
1: But my sa yen high tensions like CRCM. Can somebody just get up and go and build it?
0: Obakedi.
1: I mean compared to
0: Konkona Bodam.
1: May compare to Damon.
0: Konkona Bodam.
1: Damon.
0: Konkona Bodam.

0: So if you have a situation where Ponko na bodam na ni rano so bodam dia, so you can understand.
1: Ah, amonanti ebede.
0: Eh, amonanti.
1: Eh, we dey we hurry na we, we na we. 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
0: Eh, Ponko na bodam.
1: Bodam.
0: Ah, se Ponko bodam a Ghana Water for Chocolate 27th. Ye bia de na wi, e na
1: 28.
0: I mean.
1: But man, is it going to be letter release every year? No, release letter. I mean,
0: I'm giving you the next 2 years. Your man e bubu nyina na mi ami e bubu nyina no. Structures
1: better sense sorry nyina na sense.
0: That's the difficulty we have as a country.
1: What's
0: the difficulty?
1: Man, me catch say we also there be me nya hope. Tell me.
0: But you need to. You need to.
1: Na no se me tse woka. SS o fa race yi so ni ade a. Se dia kam si age to.
0: Yeah.
1: Na ntwi se na ntwi be ka ho.
0: Yeah.
1: Ti na no mi twom na ntwi ba ko hwe manim din na se nana. Mi twa we twu hwe manim wo ne yeso be tse kwani mu.
0: Yeah.
1: Because o ma je wa fa na. Ana ye o ma to asase no.
0: There be o mo ntwi.
1: It's very dangerous.
0: O mo ntwi ho no. Me kwa na nkasa tam na ye ibre so e
1: banapoy.
0: There be Papa Osuwe, MPP, Minister, no Bay, Interior Minister.
1: Kote,
0: Henry Kote. Nan Kopesu, Giri Omunina, the court difference. Said or shifty Jenny phone and Lady Bown. And Okocha, a year old table, I swear on them crowd. Is it why they? That's Akobakana. Oh, maybe I could say Hunyan. I'm the why they
1: named your dear. Yes.
0: I must go back.
1: They will make catch the house, say. Ghana.
0: Adabi enyane kure. Omasa ko back.
1: We need a report as soon as possible. Na pe so dey betima kan asem ye.
0: Ah.
1: Oh my. Ejejejai. Hadi am say omajo I don't mean minimum ran vim bi omanyane tumi bi omanya to be there. You can't sack them.
0: Ah,
1: very dangerous also.

0: Oba ye sponsor na say Oba run the commentary.
1: Mama wan pa send the ni bra bay no do do asem afam sa na mama ya bete ya mama nane. Because it is brofonema.
0: Yesu kra.
1: The beauty ain't him because
0: yeah, him. My old dad, no money. 26 minutes after 7, just 7 at 106.3 FM. How many days more?
1: World all right, Cup 14 days to the World Cup. 2 weeks in here. Mm-hmm. I say, Jinemu Dendendin. Mm-hmm. Oh, World Cup.
0: BBI set.
1: That is the BBI.
0: With your experience and exposure and in-depth knowledge about soccer, football, Black Stars, you have cross phase one now
1: things aren't clear whether or not this is a final squad. We don't know whether or not this is the squad EBF, we don't know because I hear something which is the team maybe the Quaco Ball Mexico. I feel that Fabi Swa started camping or I feel the five goalkeepers are called five goalkeepers. No, the year in if you don't, things are nyamalama manualized. If you are, and of course, it's players to be a film of injury, but we are fighting over certain players who have been left home, and that may be a bit the deadline. I say a day, your squad or call. We just don't know. Other countries are going to compete against what they scored the board. But others are 26 this straight. And I say, obey 55. As of now, we don't know. Henry Asantechukwu was talking on the squad. The same thing the other day. When we say, coach in the bench, they obey. Ochirimu say, coach in the name of the war. You change the 55 for no way. Henry say, 55 Ghana for 55 for no air. Yeah, then 55 for no more penal. 55 for no. What will it do to you?
0: Are we at this point still talking like this?
1: Yeah, 55 for no. Mode 55 in the bar. What now yet then? Tiwo dey. Mummy nya coach no nya juma dey. Nya sort the 26 in the bar. And me dey akọ. You don't need a 55 for anything.
0: Wow.
1: Yeah, and the scores for why Joseph Pinsey was left out and all that and send me but I want to hear Asante Chukwu no.
0: All right.
1: Na nyan to aso.
2: Me to aka say for now no. God here and right the Bible thing. Eh ti say wafa e bo ba ko ediku and ma bi no. Senior Anano president Eka, you know. I don't think he spoke out of the context of by the 1st of June, all 48 participating countries must name their squad. They are non-negotiable. This is based on the regulations of the competition. By the 1st of June, all 48 countries going to the World Cup must name their squad. In May, we had the opportunity to name a professional squad. It's a professional squad, you know, and no been a year. Yet 28. Ababonti, our coach, you know, Epese Osain, Eshe, and Nema Minuni Miensebi, after which he will make his decision on the final 26. Intino, Ekwasi, CIOI, Aye, Repay, Aye, Kobo, Wills, Friendly, Winum, Ena, Asisha Bonso, Ene, Shisha Yemuno, Omo, Ebe, fighting for the 26 spots. As we speak, we name the decision of the coach whether Hukufio, Ajo, Yao, Ena, Overdrop. But the 26 will come out of this 28.
1: Hmm. That is what the Ghana Football Association spokesperson.
0: At this point, our mothers who didn't come already.
1: Yeah, Kobo, friendly game. And I say 55 for no. 55 for the moon where you be person or hell more. You're more friendly match. No. It doesn't mean say women or you're
0: more.
1: And 55 people, you'll be the abishim.
0: Say moon name them on cross group stage in a mamma.
1: My point is that they should know. Sometimes they should know. Say, you know, we will need the support around this time. You are doing it for Ghanaians. You want to pull people along. See, sometimes we beg them. Omo money, mamunye fine, my 55 for kona. Ose coach, they kwaku yimu 26 diaban. Where is the 55?
0: It is 20.
1: Who are they?
0: 28. You know, obet mama milis nana.
1: Oh, there are people out there. Mbeko. Be Jordan will be there, Jiku will be there, Semenyo will be there, Pate will be there,
0: Gideon
1: Mensah,
0: Zibo
1: will go,
0: Obeko,
1: Baba Rahman will go, Asare will go,
0: Baba Rahman will go. Because he's been very consistent or fit as well.
1: Yeah, Drew Mribu Pry. He's one of Ghana's best players abroad this season. One of Ghana's best players abroad.
0: I think we're a very disciplined guy.
1: Of course. Who said the problem I hear is linked to the FA president. And that now that he's back into the team, people are saying that it's because he's linked to the FA president, that's why he's back.
0: That's how now Oshesan and issue. And one described one of our best.
1: One of our best players.
0: But maybe shown from the consistency and discipline. Because as a
1: he is. So not starting time, he was very young. When any opportunity to travel outside. And he's done so well. And the decision to say he wants to sit out of the national team and concentrate on club football. And man, for Renal Bufu, yes, and because of what happened to him in Kumasi.
0: Yeah.
1: You know, there were boos, maybe this is the time he feels he has to come back. It is not because of the World Cup. We need him. He's one of our best left backs.
0: It's I mean, Majid Warriors. Ashimero
1: Ebo Mexico Gini, but on Kawihu. On Kawihu, seen a man for Bisa Con, Derek Con. Derek Con is also a left back. A man for Son Yay in a few days by Uja for Babishim. And he 55 mu bi so pese oh he mu ye
0: ye obresa
1: when you have a kicker says when you have the ear on a speak when you have Manuel Neuer of Germany and you call four more goalkeepers to look at them, maybe you don't trust your number one. Until now you have your number one as in Benjamin Asare. You call four other goalkeepers to five goalkeepers this year.
0: And on a keeper, on a coach, Jinyamienka.
1: Well, the five goalkeepers that stage are saying, maybe there was Asare, there was Atizigi.
0: The best of best.
1: You have called Agbesi. There are two more goalkeepers. What are you going to watch? What is the point? We should be serious. We back say, you know, you criticize it too much. But in the end, you know, that's...
0: I don't think it's all frustrating.
1: Well, on time of buying the time I shot it, or ABB and SM says, yeah, right now, it didn't say because Gideon Mensah Becker says, yeah, the Gideon Eka said, coach, you know, intensity, not the Ashe training, none more day. I'm only used to sending it at any more day, but when you say, yeah, World Cup, and Ekosa. Now, Wakasa about how training has been so far, how Shashaya Siako, how, and Yama Siako in camp, and how Ghana prepare for the World Cup. Only I know him say, well, what about games in recent times? In you've been in the squad, and then call their part.
0: But in the midst of all the journey, Ketu Krikuka.
1: Ketu is a Krikuka, not directly to the way, no, it's a Ghana food where a woman, Richard. Your woman, a Pesia Mombebo Boa. The second be main or Boman, you are boy England. Yes, go with
0: no, not in one way.
1: Go on your England for a fan of
0: No, much as any new machina.
1: Now, the FAD initiative for Biaba, we are going to start early. SN is part of SN, the ambassador to that at the end. As you see, the Husa Kola Ketiketi be a PO baby pe. We are starting in the Amemo Kasara, that's all you go.
0: And go naturalizing.
1: Ah, my money, yeah, yeah. Yes, I feel no being here, my friend. When you know a Sunday, I'm here, man, a good baby. To a good
0: boy, I'm a Hokabiana.
1: Oh, say you're a Monitano.
0: Monitoring is nothing, but oh, Bohokabiana.
1: Oh, say, yeah, I've heard you, bitch, my.
0: Huh?
1: You've heard you, bitch, my.
0: Munya Claire will be beyond.
1: Oh, yeah,
0: you've seen the Makachi crack at your money.
1: Oh, I say maybe this year we'll call
0: Captain Cash. But we are serious.
1: Yeah, well, you know, African games you can. Yeah, they own to me, yo.
0: Own
1: to me, Ghana for. Own to me. Be a person did you? Now African games says Dwyane yeah. Want somebody. Because I need Dwyane board and didn't say there. I need Dwyane to come on there. Papa na on there in charge of Adi Dwyane.
0: Yeah.
1: Bro, football back can ye. I think then once you say Dwyane na bro, it's Ghana bro so.
0: Yeah, go catch.
1: Condom no. Edumekuda na de condom ekwa kan pon yemi no. Ba kwade e ba free ni ba kwa jitsika dwidi millions of cities to supply condoms.
0: Heh.
1: Hey na beka. Condoms.
0: Get to kekusi say.
1: Ala Gideon. Ma Gideon.
3: I think it's going very good. I mean everybody's looking sharp. I mean we have a new coach who comes with a new form of training and everything. I think something that we are not used to, and then I think we are adapting very good. Today we had twice section, yesterday was the same, and then I think we are building up very good. Every coach has his own way of working, so I mean he has his own unique way of working, which comes with the training sessions, and then I mean how we behave when we're in the hotels and stuff. I mean the training session, like I said, which is very intensive. I mean we're not really used to this. I mean, but then we're going to the World Cup, so that's what we need as well. So I mean we are hoping that everything goes well, and then we continue like this. Yeah, very well. I mean we are going to a World Cup where we'll be playing in the summer, so why not? We are here. I mean it's very hot, but then this is what we need before we go to the tournament.
1: right, every coach was saying, any training near the other day, we are not doing, but Tom Bates, me, Jamon, I saw. Me, dear, my president, Moses Sama Paka. I know I could PMO, or Takwana, and Yasam Keto, coronation, Barry Pa, and of course, and Yasam, any trophy, Shelmon, so it was beautiful. Very, very colorful. Medical performing, the likes of Dope Nation, Moon, Grace Ashi. It was very nice. Moses Sama Paka, because I was the player, Salim Adams. Salim Adams, nano Mexico game no okobobi.
0: Ompe kasa, okasai, Moses Paka okasai.
1: Okasai. And all the same to Jasa, he doesn't want to believe that this is the final squad. Because as Salim Adams home, you know why this is dangerous. He's a member of the Black Stars Management Committee.
0: Hey.
1: He's saying that the coach has to do things right. Yeah, and since FD players are, Sebi, well, yeah, Salim Adams, also GDS, a better self finance squad never banakas and Salim.
4: I don't think the selection is telling you. No. We have not. The 26 squad is not out. I think there is a lot in preparation because there must be questions. And we need quality for the blaster. We need quality. Then they have fit. The quality is there. Salim is playing very well. Look at the little time of the man who will not play 8 minutes now. We're expecting. And he look at the effort. He wanted to score. I think he drives to so many things. The passes was confidence on the football. He had the quality. Look at the height, everything, quality to be there. I know it's not over. The coach should get in there and see. I know on the first, the latest coming, but it's not over.
5: I just said, by the time of the final squad, remember, you be who Salim Adams in the squad.
4: We are hoping so, because the right team has been done.
1: All right, Moses Sama Paka. Yes, Moses Sama Paka, president of Medeama Sporting Club. And I want to say yes. Well, see, we don't need half-fit players at the World Cup. We need fit players.
0: But say, or your coach, or me, tell me, I'm a half-fit player. Moses Sama Paka.
1: As a player, and I have fit.
0: Who your manager of a team, and your coach?
1: Hey, to your beautician, to about one for Antiminka.
0: Debbie. What we look out for in terms of Obama Warfare, no? Well, on them street is, you know, you don't look
1: at the my beauty doesn't lie in the eyes of the beholder. Trust yeah.
0: Trust
1: Ade, okay, yeah, fair. Okay, it's nice. Come on. I'm a testimony, so ne Ghana Fakasa.
0: Okay.
1: About score the same year.
0: All right.
6: The right person ever na ubi or injury need na besim because of the entire selfishness. If you were trust a woman team, if any player found connect on queer say man, we bend the problems on your fit. Ah, how come Ghana? We are coming back.
7: Now we do are the we mo the quiet. We are the quiet. You won't call you man can say you want to replace it. After your journey, we mom call blasters. Mexico man, 3 players be woman guys or more replace. I'm to me baby. I'm on the nyashi.
8: 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Ubi or your body go. Ghana, na ye tough call up. 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And I said, "Look, na ye bonye bonye." Say, "Prepare is your mango fefe."
9: Injury funu do. 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E onso na wanga found crop. Ubi ananke wanga walk around forms isi an. 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
10: Design the players normal form. Bankly speaking, omu kubwa. Team yo omu ye omu selection basa. If a president is unam na okeka diope. Coach is sorry ya. Is it ano e rankamu akwata in football. And anato ati social media sa omu bela.
11: Some miracles. Apart from miracle, dear. 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No hope. So me, I don't have any hope.
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11: 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We only pray for miracles.
13: Na dene de edi yon. Isi kapudio pa na. 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Sa sister ni tina. Ba faso seba bitch man. Oko mika kakon sorti pins, sorti pins.
14: Players now, I have from my free injury. Problem being your Vibrinano, ball no bother that as an injury by the performance. Now, I'm not waiting in your injury. And say, well, I recover near friend now. You know, Bonnie be all.
1: Right, and so I don't know they're gonna phobic or my yes anymore. I say, Yene. Yeah, Will's given you name a bit me a and yeah. But unim said the maidens of Ghana. Ghana yeah. Now you are any more if you don't so not touch it down in Liberia. First leg in Liberia 4-6. And me I think I'm casting mamma. Yeah. 6-0 and yeah, first weekend issue any on baby woman. Yeah, touch it down in Liberia. That's beautiful. See. And man now join another quam yet my papa. Did you dramani? Has to full coach no more in a party ways.
0: On the brother.
1: Be out of me and San Uncle.
0: Bro,
1: no more crime. I'm going to read it.
0: And then I'm going
1: to go for
0: it. I'm going
1: to read it. I'm going to read it. Omo three o kake 12 in kwaji link.
0: Then to almost shoom is na oho kwan so oji. No oho kwan so oji.
1: Nko beti media.
0: Of course.
1: But bless Ben not the bejeno.
0: Ah, I read you shoe.
1: Makaka. Hey, opaya do kasama azofu kwa chile mu dienti a sanse mu ibamu.
15: You also look at it from the point that look, this is Accra House of Folk. We don't go into competition. We just want to go there and compete. You go out there and ensure that you go out there to compete for the ultimate. And at the end of it all, every time we are expected to win something. FA Cup, Yayakomo, round of 64. We didn't survive. And it didn't go down well with anybody. You sure say, even the technical team, they were not happy with the kind of results that they achieved with FA Cup, which for us all didn't speak well for the image of the club. And again, Udia Nufiwa League, you know, our aim was to go out there, compete for the ultimate, and at the end, or should be able to win it as well. And also, Entimi Ambas, all the way Nabu, that's when Entimi achieved it, and you look at the kind of investment you look at. Niyama Bibriya Akuma Maestu, who felt that this is the best possible decision that we need to take. Going forward, whatever that we hope to achieve, you understand, in terms of making sure that our long-term ambitions and identity of the class, so we are able to protect it and we are able to achieve whatever that we intend to achieve, you know, so that we'll be able to do that. It doesn't mean that, because we have taken this decision, about the work. It is about the work, and I say it is about what we were not able to achieve, and the idea we had to really scrutinize, make sure that we are able to achieve it going forward.
1: Wow, Opayado and Semino.
0: Interesting.
1: And now, then, but you're not going to be a part of
0: Jaikasa.
1: You know, a whole lot of factors. But who would say, oh, mine?
0: Yeah.
1: Yes, it's funny. Oh, him ponse coach muadi okasa rough rough.
0: Oh,
1: aye. Because I can see we muadi abigo nipa no mokura more transfer ban. Timo an shada intimi an top place the kukudam. Yeah, yeah. So okasa performance. What we now expected? We now expected say una abaji league.
0: I mean.
1: Oh my, Crystal Palace England phone na omo kosta no. Crystal Palace aje the Conference League. Na na Europa League Aston Villa aje. Crystal Palace aje right by kana bona kabako mateta na shego no dey mom. 172 years in their history, an European trophy say dey be ma na ba.
0: And it's opoku ni ewan.
1: And it's opoku.
0: Say na opoku be both for.
1: Obonyum.
0: They be our player. And say o buy Leverkusen.
1: And wa so wa man. And only team name squad no nim. Say there squad na nyo bia na betumi aba.
0: Ayas goalkeeper, so say oya keeper no side player.
1: Oya small boy danger.
0: Oya danger.
1: River, but he has a certain nice name. Yeah, he's in there. Yeah, maybe
0: the first time or
1: the first time ni. First time ni. And you know, can five goalkeepers now. Nti here here. Oya young, very very young. Very very young. Very very young. Oma nti enwa samara nti Crystal Palace aje, but on Sunday and he here Arsenal Paris Saint-Germain. I mean Sunday, Saturday. 30 we na mama Sunday no. The demo dem nti.
0: So
1: the ice is faster than the something.
0: Masa.
1: Sama who empty the fake cup no. Oma nti 30th Asem FM UCL Fan Day. Then na ye show Tia Vanata.
0: Yeah.
1: Ah do me FM neta.
0: Yeah.
1: Get him in here, man. Yeah. Nati. Tell my phone somewhere. Tell my phone. Jay. Yanni Albana. No pun on Crony. A chassis. And the Achadia Nia games. I would rush. So, Nafe. Yeah, the comment to Nashia. So, you look now. Warranty. It's going to be fun. Yep. Fun. But on the 31st, say, I'm the 31st. Yeah. No. Yeah. At the final of the MTN FA Cup. MTN A sponsors. In Tiway. Nobody say, Yedimwa. Your A team. Your Hotay and Kasa. Your Hotay. Your Yedimwa. And your nation serves any dreams. FC. And a dear Pims. Who wins this year's MTN FA Cup Grand Finale? Okay, relegation. Okay. 6 p.m.
0: Yeah.
1: On Sunday.
0: Yeah.
1: 6 p.m. on Sunday. Yeah. One Egypt Trophy.
0: Yeah.
1: University of Ghana Stadium, Bedo. Yeah.
0: Nankasa.
1: Okay, we enough for money. Sorry, man. My name is Papa Kambo GH.
0: What's
1: up, Timinka?
0: Papa Kambo GH.
1: Yeah, Papa Kambo GH. Madina Estate.
0: Is it on your body?
1: Nyai.
0: Onya body.
1: Onya still
0: sir. Na odidi.
1: Wo ba underrated no.
0: Odidi.
1: Odidi so da na me kwena odi ban komiensa.

0: 10 minutes to the top of the air. 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Yeka say de barikese high tension. At na say akosia above the same.
1: Me do so me ho your man. And then so why fe pop.
0: Unyamini edana se pa. Well, you be come man so quickly. Felix Odate Lamte, MC Wager Bawe ewa ho man so na yenen ntwitwe komo briefly nsa bra back. Felix Odate Lamte, Honorable Wager Gbawe, match your pump to say.
2: Yeah, and Yamiadum, Yahoo,
0: Michel,
2: Major, also.
0: Na, and a pair, any question, commissary, and so far, Chemis and Messica, Cabinet said, yes, you were on persuasion enough from, sir. Yekasa and a pace about the spillager, Ghana waterfall. It true wager dam no akata a lot of a year if you so yeka say munya proud notice ana
2: oh meka say ye nya proud make sure ona machia we tie fo na machia gana fu na ampa dia AC e wa hanu mo no eh oye ni kese a nkunku a ni nyina na form wager about municipality no dodo ono aye tetegu ogbogbo Wager, Adam Coprion, Money, Nikita Hono, Yabuma. Any Yamano, Missuno, Ide, Akoko, Kunimo, Ama, and if I be Trifi or Mufi, no more them. Ah, and ye, dear, yeda, sorry, say, the moon is this. And Nayabano, say, what Ghana water for years to tear, and Yamini, Ukrainian, Ghana water for 8 years to tear this, I say. Then I made in Shuna air tower, a show, young funny say, Eastern region on when it's Anyamana air bano, seeing a day, or Monsu, or Muhuna, or Mbibi, or Mugit, Neta, or Mama, or Mama in Tedita, Nanka Yanso at Municipal Assembly, no, Yanso Becker say, Espra, you know, any Yamidia was here, name say, Assembly members cry, a bomb, Kaya no Monsu, I'm on community for no. It's me who say, never be seen there was said then.
0: It's one of
2: the number pay. I can't call you then. I can't call for a movie guy. I'm not quite, sir.
0: No,
2: see, but
0: no,
2: this year I'm pressing at this war. Every book be answer.
0: MC in your hand, say, Obia Juma as a saw ya one in a year, no, and new quasi cassay so. But that's how it's supposed to be. Maybe we are about so. Because me, we gana water, and then got you gana water tea.
2: Yes.
0: It's a problem that has been with us, and you know now money buy it. But the queen say, you acquire a first way, eh, Jimmy, they say the bear says, you know, cry be bia. Yes, your boy in our cocoa. Near catcher, I say, yeah, tia, sa areas, you know. It will be insurance to Monfena, Monsa Moshebri, later, no more Saba, because, and the intimate gazee, Budambia, or a cream sabre, no dear, intimate basabium, a minimum game paying for Junior. But Ghana what afford the crater bag, and a crater no. Oma sign so a year 27th. Krata na omo chese no ada no me because na 28th. Inte no ada na no omo de krata ba se.
2: Baya omo.
0: Yeah. Omo bie ni bere ben.
2: Oh bie ni nyumri no. Like yan fan dey say e juada e nyumri mu onu. Ba you say ju
0: enura.
2: Enura brother ah e ba ni yawada no. Ano pa no. And I also would be a shot every rapunum. Look around over here, but I am a call, eat prayers and run. I'm a shabby because Yenyan would be a sister. I said, this are everything. ABC.
0: So, as MC, you know, there was no collaboration or coordination between one Ghana waterfall. That's it.
2: No.
0: You
2: were in previous years, no, last year, you know, you're no more collaborating as to, oh, the volumes of water, air bar, gate, or baby, inches or baby, in this annual money and money and everything. It is answers and so on. It is our dinner. Am I also any community? No, Ekasa. But we did in Sinasa. The same thing I want Kasawa, you know, letter, and our statement of Mushi 27th. In TSA, no, and I think, or Mushi, or maybe Sadiano.
0: Na wa pebre ebusam pay for Ghana water side no mutusa na mono mono
2: makono mo na manager na o manage e hono mo no ah o ye kopu no you call hono no oni ho I mean say o call program bi kakra ba obi na den aba bi si na name It's your own son, you say, ah, nah, I didn't see that. A barn, sir. Now they pray, yeah, a brand of yeah, yeah, disaster management meeting. We need you warm. It's just say, I didn't see no one for rep, Amma. I'm with you. Man, now, or manage you on more couple, no, only hope. So, so new one more cry, I was saying, which means you'll be anchor, also be sure, man. If you uncle, which you bath, I'm meeting a cranker. Maybe, or whatever, two young and I anymore on movies there. See, this is nothing, I didn't ever be seen. And she said, Ben, you're rich, I have one man.
0: Okay, so you call the extent of damage. So, but my mama MP Akwaba, name for Jerry Ahmed, Shai.
2: Okay,
0: Honorable Akwaba.
3: Oh, my.
0: Is that the answer? The report, you be able to hold my baby and report in the moon now, sir. From hospital,
3: more than 1,000 homes have been submitted.
0: More than 1,000?
3: When I'm here, guys.
0: Hey.
3: We are going to talk about them on him say because when who they are tum.
0: Now, Ghana waterfall, a catcher will say, Omobi, did you maybe see Anna?
3: No, Omani, what I have known with this village, no say, the past 4 years, no, that MCI, I work on, I engage residents, new stakeholders. Me personally, as member of parliament, I've engaged the director of Ghana Water. In this period, there hadn't been a the past 4 years I have been. Let me say, we, I'm sure they did not envisage, say, and so better say, and they are now sending notes out. Say, to take the integrity of the dam, the spillage has to happen. But yesterday I had to work out for a lot of people to go and sleep in guest houses and put Kia tracks. I said, because there was no notice. I have not had any notice. My people, I didn't know anybody who had notice. And even if it was any notice at all, then it must be a very short notice. Because me, Nyesha say, Omoka no money. Say, oh, yeah, the BBC. I think, say, it came up as a surprise. But perhaps the Yanshada are managing here. Because you're managing here, Panda. Am I in the comments? I mean, you need to have your reporters out.
0: Yeah, already. Because Ghana Water for the release about 27th May 2026.
3: Yes. Yeah.
0: And I'm surprised that I didn't see you and send on this idea. Why? Now, have you reached out to anybody at Ghana Water?
3: One would, because following in fact, I started say, oh, yeah, I shall say, and see if we can even be.
0: Now,
3: that has not been into the office. I was there. So I'm sure they were also on site check at various places. So there are major areas. There will be a friend of Yabuma. It is like an island. There will be a friend of Tiguhon. Since I'm a new worker, there will be a friend of Lenin Royals. Akwis Baba. I was here. And now you see it around 4 or 5 feet. Around Akwis Baba. But I know a baby I'm a boy who was beyond. Some of them were beyond 6 feet. In the way you see me there, you won't there.
0: 6 feet.
3: Yeah.
0: Wow. Na wadaroma ai OMC wa homano so onene collaborated here.
3: Oh, and the day before my friend because I had visited some of the places because of yeah, dreading, so I called a chono so that we can do some dredging using the drip machines. I'm willing to buy fuel. I know she was my family, but we needed to, if we also dredge some of these.
0: I see. We'll raise you back again because online is breaking. My man called MC. So, MC, Wajak Bawe, Felix Odate, Lamte. You're sure watching Sam Kakra or MP Kaye?
2: Oh, yeah, Mati.
0: There's a mummy on your money if you're not Brian Abato.
2: Tapa Pepe.
0: Tapa
2: Pepe. It's a ma, I should get a power about Bedias. And so, we not. Yes, see, I'm very itchy. Yes, you're big enough. Nah, I'm okay. I'm very nice to say, I'm very, at least, to me, more or more, I can. You're very fair, baby, pa, I'm a day. I'm with you, answer. Nah, I'm more, I'm quite quite, yes, you're better, I'm a bravo, and I did you.
0: Now, when your baby, I'll pay any paddle donor, equana, when your baby?
2: Oh, yeah, yeah, yeah, baby, assembly members, you know. Minimum, Ekasai, especially of the Yam Yana, affect your mono. The dear was saying, ya, science and marketing, King Booth, Bibi, nice sound for four, a bay, Nimono. Now, why? And now, yes, I are in G, almost almost per se, Yaba Kito Munyama, Eko, the Steve Evans, now your walk away and put them all. Bibi, I'm sorry, demo, and it's Anyamano, almost so, assembly members, no, Samimomo, cast now on aim, as it's all.
0: And the cars been on because you're 6 feet, 5 feet. Oh, the cars been on the FN Panaco that place is now.
2: Oh, you see, I did my master members in the ring. Like maybe say, I saw them be a bit on one, like young fan say, we didn't set it. Sorry, then you are more. I don't know any own one. Then what you say, LT, I be a rich higher than at the time and go for now. No more arrange, you know what? It's depending on the numbers that they are having and the calls that they are getting. You know. Whilst I also take care of the other issues, then we are collaborating
0: I see.
2: With maybe passing on information to each other as to okay. What is happening and what is needed to be done.
0: Okay. Honorable Jerry Ahmed, what's up about film? Here's your line here clear. That's your MC, and also Kasa say, Wahesa Assemblyman for Nibinibehe, open spaces be, on which we didn't panic, be a kugu for the time being, and a cast, a question, so I actually panic film. Now, on your part, so no, then I also here.
3: Well, exactly the point that we are trying to help people vacate from their premises. We are evacuating people. Already, my renty Kia trucks. And the near man is shame paki paki. And also getting people who are displaced. And now, baby, we wrote their names and pay for them to go to guest houses. And that is what we are doing. I also reached out to the MC about dredging some of the very major drains because they are all overgrown with weeds in the Niamano. And see, that's also one of the reasons I mentioned Abia and Kebeti Nafano. And to me, because so I called him about 3 days ago and he said to me he was going to come back to me on the usage of the drip machines because, me see, I'm willing to sort out some fuel so that we can do this. In fact, before the spillage, but I think that our major problem has been information or notice.
0: Mm-hmm.
3: Because we didn't communicate to the people earlier in time.
2: Yeah.
3: If we had done so, the last time the assembly had a meeting, I think last but one time, Ghana Water was invited, and we reiterated this point, say, you better be there. We should all be involved. Among my notice. But I think, say, they were surprised by Instona Eberman. Oh, and then people are, as I speak with you, I mean, we have a talented royal, Akwesi Baba. All the homes have been submitted. People are on trees.
0: But what can Ghana Water for Omo Letter India and then in Juri Bichao?
3: No. This is, I think they have only opened even two or three. Until Omo Bia, they are kind of down there. I'm sure they. Empire say human beings should not be lost because you need to come here. You can ask the municipal chief, the honorable municipal chief. The place is really submerged.
0: Hey, because in the crater now, I'm going to have you more. Because I'm
3: saying, oh, my, that's the point. Oh, what him said, BBC, you're being a kaka. And you, if you followed 3 years ago or so, Sana, we were engaging. You wouldn't wait for the water to come to the level. Now it's now overbedding and you are afraid of the integrity of the dam. You should see. I mean, I wish you had a video call and you could see. Wow. And we let us also use this opportunity and conform with the wage act that we have. We should plead those who are working with the those who are civil servants and public servants. Most of the homes have been submerged.
0: Mm-hmm.
3: And if it is really the case, any penalty wage act by way, especially wage at Tetebu, Yaboma.
0: No, what do you mean by Juma?
3: Some parts and okay. I think they should understand, say, in Kofono, they are in deep crisis. It is a crisis situation. And see, even though someone is unable to come to work just because of this, if you are able to verify and that is the case, they should be pardoned. Because any is you.
0: Yeah, that's a good appeal, pa. Now there, ma, because do not intend to be quite you. My problems, so yes.
3: And what I say, all we were able to do, I was able to get a lot of women to leave. Why did the men not leave? One of the Omoka, I say, oh, Omoja, almost dying to her. Then that's where thieves also come in to also come and steal. So they were going to be ABI, Abronsa, and all this. So ABI, uncompleted deal, and all this. So ABI, where there is a bit of way space for them to even sit or lay, that is where they will be, rather than going to the guest house. But most areas that we were able to assess, you know, we were able to provide them with care tracks and also get them to have a place to sleep.
0: Now, who are baby a friend of choice and now Koko Junction?
3: Yeah,
0: because among for the messages, he say, Nipa, home at you, choice, Koko Junction. Among for Nipa, Breo, Hankasa.
3: Oh, baby, it's so now called Nipa. I take good there to say, who are you? Take good there everywhere. Yaboman, I mean, yesterday I know that the MC, when we were communicating, one of the things he told me was that, no, now I call Yaboman Hosside, or so more question, my FBA one side. But my things are more fishermen, no more, no, so another part of the more pretty said.
4: And also, one challenger, I was a young chef. So, Iri, I have Franco for Sanko for Yama. If you also, you have a BA, Estrai, now it's me, I then you let me a company, Ama, and so no aquaform. Now, if you want, I want to get on the EO, then, your friend is saying, it's only more lagoon. I'm also a month in it. Am I in yet? Now we see any uncle, you know, we see uncle. Am I in it? No, I say, to say at 3 a.m. Yana day, I do breva, yeah, you to me, it be the second place, yeah, as you see, and you. It's your memo, yes,
0: ah. Oh, no, sir, Felix, Felix, the best idea, chief form, so you have the power. Emergency.
4: Oh, no, it is. It is a bit more. Within the next 1 hour, 2 hours, no, a bad thing, a back from Kakrama, conform atom Kakra, because say, and yet, mechanics have because it's an age old issue. Anytime you bet Ghana water will be now shown a costra assembly and a put you on because from what I have heard from my not movie pool, especially on what you want to get beyond the baby piano, or no way, baby and talk. I'm going to refer to class A, Honorable Patrick Kumon, where so no. I was so disturbed for another day. At that point, I want to know who be. I want to say, I'm going to say, it's you know, no quiet on the day, they have found out in Punomo. It is your baby now, qua.
3: Crisis moment, we just need to be more united as a group of people and try and offer support or a helping hand to another. The normal Nyama Ayaya and partisanship, you know, at this point should not be the case. This is why I want to call on the president's flood task force, no. Maybe they were anti flood task force.
0: Honorable Jerry Ahmed. Honorable Jerry Ahmed, there's none like that. Let's concentrate on what the two of you. Let's concentrate on what the two of you can do.
3: But wait, come and see. I am telling you, you can check with my MC.
0: The pictures are here. We Uber, YouTube, I've been who just want to say the pictures. But I think that at this point, you know, Felix Odatila MT, MC Wajak Bawe, and then Jerry Ahmed, MP Wajak. Pamcho mon collaborating na monwe.
3: Oh no, I don't think we have a problem. I think so far it hasn't been bad.
0: Yeah, but I'm saying that don't go and bring in the committee for blah blah blah. And no matter be better say, sir, yeah, yeah.
3: Now yes, we have first our Kenya will swap Pamcho. Mombodero, those who have vehicles, those who have places that our people can at least go and get a place temporarily. So what they are saying.
0: Mm-hmm.
3: Those who can also support national security, because this is a national security threat. Bin America, it's a national security situation. I'm betting about say MC had to go to Yaboman, the other side, no.
0: Mm-hmm.
3: We also go and intervene. Now I'm more call back and forth. No? Some of the things, no. The Kenyan military who come in to come and support and evacuate some of the people. I bear here, my. And see, if there are people, I know I say, Nkwafo, I mean, maybe, I know your friend is saying, store. Nitin tomatoes, near my shisha, or nina, and I say. And see, all of, yes, bebe, maybe, wow, paki, ka, omo paki, bebe, I say, near my no bebe, emo. I'm more than 50 bucks, at least the first one I saw. And so you can imagine, people I know, that my assistant say, oh no, she walked out of her house and just took her passport. And these are some of the things that if we are not able to collaborate with national security, government, the police.
5: One second, you're enjoying your first day off in forever. Then mid-lunch, you're...

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1: Mountain Dew!
2: Before you move.
3: All right.
2: And there are people who are in their homes. Into your bedroom. Why?
3: Yo. Fellas, on that, I need to watch you. Anna, Jerry, I need to watch you. They need their strength, support, financial might. Ni Bibiana, Muntu, and more. Come on. Wager, I will MC. Wager, MP. Thank you so much.

0: oh, Kwekudia, Charlie, this one, Makai, too much. Namefa crazy. And Electroland say, men kosun kawa na otwe bia no bosumi bia no achede sonko won dey ma no e ma rain fi say you are buying your LED smart TV, split air conditions, double door fridges, auto grill, gas cookers, washing machines, mobile phones and the blenders. The original say hotel fee won accredited agents honum TCL Media and as a NASCO and as Samsung. Na what dial it? *928 star 8888 hash. Mrs. Subim, *928*8888#. And I say you go to register.electrolandraffles.com. Then you are entering the weekly and monthly draws. Kahunu says it's approved by NLA on the Caritas platform, Electroland Ghana Limited, rewarding your patronage the big way. Now, fish and also say terms and conditions and so. Applicable. When so so every Ghana Revenue Authority about the filing of value added tax VAT and communication service tax CSC returns for April 2026. The Ghana Revenue Authority Simen Kyle Unibia will register for VAT. VAT and the communication service tax returns for April 2026 should be submitted on VAT and CST returns forms not later than Friday, Echnada, 29th of May 2026, which is the last working day for the month. And to file your VAT and CST returns early to avoid payment of penalties. For VAT, went to me and initially, so a penalty is 500 Ghana Cedi and a further penalty of 10 Ghana Cedi for each day the return is not submitted. In 20 from Koya, each day beyond after 500, no, which are 10 Ghana Cedi. For communication service tax, a late filing of returns attracted a penalty of 2,000 Ghana Cedi and a further penalty of 500 Ghana Cedi for each day the return is not submitted. Like I only say, submission day in the year, April 2026 to May 2029. And I'll be called. Nabi Bianco come and from out. Mr. Opus or Tia say ye pa. For numbers we 0800 900 110. 0800 900 110. And that's a WhatsApp near 055-299-0000. And our 020-063-1664. No way to me. Anyone adding it at home. Tell yourself your money is talking for you because you're protected every step of the way. No risk, no worries, no long stories, just that peace of mind. It is the other answer. You are dialing *110#. And as I will download the Telecel Play app now, you are safe, secure transactions. Telecel, the safer choice. Also, on the Sunday, keke, that be a kwa kama kama kama edi amao. Ye ka say the Asante Mampo, Nase Atnase. And I feel by case high tension, so at Nasi. Nana?
1: Yeah.
0: Nana?
1: When you say, we are coming out of Fox and Hot.
0: Fox and Hot, you know.
1: When you are there, I'm a moon.
0: There.
1: A hono, Afro, and Makwa Momonka Sam Fanum.
0: Yeah, yeah.
1: What I say? Do say, oh, yeah, LPMs, and what loop, and my instrumentals and a dancing and Adi, and I'm a moon. Who say, we are say, Bushman no better than natural and a Chiwadia. And yes, he's one I use your man. Station Bia, Lucia, Adi, or Penny, the Oman Pay. What I say?
2: Yes,
1: one got to one papa.
2: Say, and you need them more. LPMs.
1: Maybe they be off from Pesa. I said, oh, Casafa lyrics, I don't know natural. Bobo ni mana, bobo ni penti.

0: Well, not personal, person, you're not telecell connecting energy, Swadar, Armin Scientific, Yari Expert, Franco Tin Enterprise. Wow, wow,
1: said July, yeah, and you're finna ban. 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
1: wo ko ho
2: ye ye ne free ohiani stubborn proud
0: ohiani
2: stubborn proud
0: yes
2: ye ntoto ye ne mu nyam ase
0: yes e chirifo de ozie no your dance crowd, you're limited.
2: It's true.
1: I said, "Chief, I'm not. I'm not bad at it."
0: Yes, yes.

0: na se am pofu de man ponte de man pon an kasa sa de man pon de adjo is it be bi adjo
1: eh adjo eh
0: because they
1: will come back osim bi atro
0: mamu nyina ache
1: ye nyi ni to mon ka che si kru nkwa so ani ho ba ko pa na o mo pa no na obi che ni si ni hene
0: eh sa
1: e wo kru bi so ani Oliver Carlos, yes, the traffic will cross. Oh, traffic be any crew. Over here, my boys, the traffic be any crew.
2: Now, sir, now do Kumasia, Ure Kumasi crew.
0: Kumasi crew, you're not going to
2: say. Kofasa was
0: here. Oh, I hear so.
2: Oh, man, Asa was airport run a bus walk crack. Enye ayereso
0: ayereso pa
2: sawa ba hono e hono e choke
0: mesremo asamo de sema odo tifritem bebere no yesremo yewo a lot of Muslim friends now I'm surprised up to this time
1: okay
0: men ka hwen so so I'm surprised up to this point Hajia Memuna Bawa Hajia Memuna Bawa Alhaji Collins Dauda yewo a lot of Muslim friends.
1: And then nam nam kuna no dia cash fridge mu.
0: And
1: the first na nyenye sanete. 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Also cheni nyina basa.
0: And they
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0: Okay.
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0: Yeah.
1: Okay. I just this Ohenbekisi. 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
1: 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Amapino.
0: Ousinzim.
1: On y n'a ouho.
2: Sloopy Mike. On
1: 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On y n'a ouho.
0: Sloopy Desu
1: Akoyo. Oyo Hene. Oyo Hene.
2: Wow.
0: On te se ayi.
1: Abuajida Costa.
0: En
1: suwe di Hene.
0: Abuajida Costa.
1: Yes, yes, yes.
0: En na ochi Abuajida Costa.
1: Oh, ade. Se utini mi. Se Ben Ben.
0: Ready, Jago Boy. That's it. I do the four power system.
1: Oh, power.
0: Yeah, yeah.
1: But Ayana, Etodebia.
0: Yeah.
1: Na, Yakakra.
0: We
1: sideline your mono.
0: Yakaka.
1: And nobody says, I'm pretty for a bomb on your ground. I say, I said, they try 1 hour B. It's the other demon, yet the bomb on your.
0: Yeah.
1: Omo who?
0: Yeah.
1: And so, boy, see,
0: yeah.
1: And you mean, yeah, he say, Yafase, and only a day boy a bra.
0: Yeah.
1: If you call Bonum, eh, no money and Sanyo, yes, I only be Guamon to
0: Niambo.
1: Momo. Nto amso hu die mope na mo die guma mamo
2: yes
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0: yeah
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1: yeye ano odi ano odi
2: oh, yeah, my basso.
0: Then can be been checked on my 60 years.
1: Yes, happy, yeah. Happy birthday in Koma, Nana, Osia Dio,
0: yeah,
1: Ajiman Bedu,
0: yeah,
1: the second,
0: yeah,
1: Nyankopo in Shrano, na Onya Nakuma Swadia,
0: yeah,
1: na Omano, a yet Solomon Yan Sanibi, who say, oh, Henny,
0: Madame, what's not in Fiace? Say, oh, Henny Nimsa, Mitimika, said Nana, where there was what Unimsa,
1: Bacho, Yankasancho,
0: Yankasancho,
1: Yankasancho,
0: the Kachi,
1: which you are catching, Chiam, said Chiam Unimsa.
0: Okay, there's a wakasa chair, you know.
2: Yes.
0: To me, we catch a kejua. And a kejua say, oh, him porn, my cousin, I'm saying, man, no cocoa chair, and
1: I want to go to your phone, Sapa, one to treat for
0: me,
1: one to treat for me, so because it's an enemy, sir.
0: Yen Kasan Chen,
1: Yen Kasan Chen, Nana, the way you be a new star,
2: and from Fanny Chiami.
0: I did not
1: know him, ye be an adful frog.
0: I
1: was any man who's young on me.
0: It's Yen Kanchen and
1: Yankanchen and us winning, sir. Yes, and I was winning, sir.
0: Utimi catch any chance.
1: Utimi catch any chance. And no yen cat.
0: And go be a crown of fasting be a
1: moon, sir, or Henny or Honoma, Sebby, Sebby, Sebby, ye wooden moon, and your non qua.
0: Okay.
1: What you say?
0: Okay.
1: So run kuna your demo,
0: okay.
1: One in an animal cassa.
0: Okay.
1: What's that demo, no cassa, and your non qua na jenny. Your funny say. Omo edu omo adie
0: domino
1: chronomu tu me nuni adie nyina atachiri ntu bede hu se die wonu mu no
0: ere
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0: odu wani
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0: sareka kra ne ma ne 28 minutes after 8, now saying I was on the phone here. Would you call to say,
1: I'm not my name, Yemeni Chinqua?
0: Yes,
1: Yemeni Chinqua. Na yen stress, say, I bribe you, you may be a woody, be on Pampras,
0: yeah,
1: on Fampre, as you be, and for moment, Munina, Sabbath, dear fellow, say, Yahimfo, Yempenin four, Yakendi four, be beyond me, be a dick and puntuin in Kabumun, a brain. A dear Yenina, yes, Shannon. And yet, you didn't pay a morning to move back.
0: Okay.
1: And only a dear Ghana food in a bohom pie.
0: And I won't cost 60. Unquas.
1: If you said, you see, why be?
0: Why be?
1: Say, oh, partner professional life crown, a baby or rise, you could
0: wait.
1: And Nahinia Woody and Adriana Stars as a team.
2: Yeah.
1: From nowhere, and now Mababe Powerhouse or Ghana football. Why are they? yankopon insira no
0: okay nyane kese so my member aye barakese high tension daily graphic say
2: daily graphic by intija sonsem da bon krata wodo no ene de e mamo daily graphic dia wode aba was 300 Ghanaians arrive home from South Africa enra ekopiem Accra international airport wa neche say ra 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
1: I mean,
2: that's all you grew. And to assist to one come on my mind. And you have some Jay, Buangana, and Kankrono, and a year pray at Yama Yenina. Government begins 800-acre reclamation project at Nkrofo. And see, and Sase, you're tuning in. Yeah, Fuma would be a year to no quam, when you soon to no assess, no Ghana by Ashaya, Sasian Tambes, a hunger tree. Yeah, but when you're to me, Katansa. 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
0: 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Yes, sports.
1: The World Cup.
0: Interested your talk about.
1: I'm saying when he said any answer na make order. Now Felix Afenejan reportedly suffers a burglary in Italy during Ghana duty.
0: Oh.
1: And also umpe.
0: Eh.
1: I feel don't say. Nyina ka ta fa to su dunum no. Ghana esukọ no ma obo ne bo. Ewo eye Turkey na Italy not here.
3: Yeah.
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2: 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Me to da bi e ma no.
3: Da bi o kinka krata re dia.
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1: Ejapade
2: ya.
1: Let me be your wayek.
3: Let me be your wayek.
1: Explain the word wa bre.
2: Be yes,
1: I'm afraid. Yes, I have a
3: boy. You can't be a bra. Lawyer and a cratana or the two honor. Who had the year a dummy crata or true age name or more banner? Cratana chess, a brabasha, CBC baby, you were a cunyan who can eat unyan home your friend, Biloniana. Obey and only who be no
2: contribution
3: will play a major role. And here, lawyer cratana may make
1: him. Oh, okay. I have no more court in Tinaga. E bia na tu shu obi be mu a ni ni
3: ba de okun shu obi
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1: ara obi bia ma tu shu oda am wa twa di
2: eh abra ba ye boy
3: me refi da 1075 almost be 31
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3: mama no
1: ani e da ti bia oba ba be ji
3: o wa kwanya
1: eh so won wa bre
2: eh ya so mu ba ja padi ya bre ya

0: All right, so that's it. We have just a few more minutes.
1: And you will say, now to the day. Now to the day.
0: And may you.
1: Someday.
0: Yeah, and may
2: you.
1: And
2: may you.
1: And may you. And may you. And may you.
0: I said, now we're going to meet you. See, I'm going to say, and then someday, someday, someday. And I said, but I can't say, you're not going to
2: be a whole. No, sir. Yeah, Jenny. I'm going to catch them to say it.
0: My goodness, what a team!

0: Oh, he never kisses you. Oh, it's low hard. You see where Zaya sounds. That's at V103.
1: Yeah, he never kisses you. Oh,
0: yeah. V103 ne. Yeah, Zaya. And hey, where have you? Skyhawks. Yeah, Skyhawks.
1: Hey.
0: Yeah.
1: Woman, he never comes out.
0: And a Dev Jam. Yeah. But you're more proper person
2: where
0: that.
2: Okay. That's a young coin. Where we are
0: going? That's a podium. And a podium, Foxtrap, Anna Kira V.
2: Kira V.
1: African child, so Ebijan and Asoka Craft. And Sana, actually, in a cafe, Maserati, no more.
0: Baba, that's the last piece for
1: me. Last minute. Time out. Okay, time out.
0: Hey! Nase.
1: Yeah.
0: Papa, you more 3 years, you know, what you call time out. Because time out, the whole now could take Chucky do.
1: Bubbles now can.
2: Hey, Shatarako opposite to
1: Hollywood. Bubbles.
0: Ah. Shatarako away.
1: Oh, Shatarako.
0: Oh, Shatarako.
2: Shatarako.
1: It's a new more different China. I'm going to my answer.
0: Yeah, business. I go to high attention. You see much of Shatarako. You know. Well, Munchie chocolate chip cookies na da so town into me so another whole cancer. Ntide na say came in pem once man o pay me go for another dey buy. Wa bum say from from. Say Munchie chocolate chip na nka me motu no kakra kra. Anka we nka ma is good for the family. Perfect for sharing and I tell you you will enjoy the Munchie chocolate chip cookies. Bribia also o we kakra be go nma o be bobra. It that's it number cows say if you are into the agri business or you are into retailing or you are into mining, hospitality, manufacturing, APSA said this is one unique opportunity for you. Be part of them. Norman Trailshim, Norman Chechop, digital banking, Norman support to net design it, and your mind specifically your business with me, I am successful. And the APSA say talk to them because your story matters. High tension.
2: Yeah.
0: Paper been audited.
2: Me and you been a medi so na MSA Auditor General's Foundings B Aba. Eka Safa Zoom Lion Company Limited.
0: Yes, one Majuma. Mouse Zoom Lion the craft.
2: Oh, yeah, yeah, 13th All African Games. No, na Zoom Lion 4 day immediate release. Aba. Say a reporter who do our Auditor General's Foundings ni Eka no, Enya no Kre. Now, what's your report in my one HSA Auditor General's Founding? No, was it Zoom Lion Management? No, a Jumaya task at the ma one Miss All African Games are ne air cosso or my game or mushama huni diem cosono. O man hunisa anti duplication of labor charges via cosso. See, I hear Jumaria and a babaji, a sick and a young one dear. Moya airport and I'm with the Biaka home. And then Zoom Lion Jumer, according to the other two just in the Caribbean, who are a wasa in seminimo. Now, what's the auditor general's foundings? No much as a huni dear toilet maintenance. A one movie and tontum reptiles in so consuo and tefrenia marcoso. Yeah, do one now complainia. Omuni se media for crown who ye can was no. Zoom Lion for us in the Caribbean who are more empo. Sika wo dua e wasan ko munsa kanu mu di tonro na ya di fumigation ya de bo crop wo do mu di aka wo mane broso enti omu ba bia duplication no every ba enti san sem ni nyina no management of Zoom Lion Company Limited wonum abatu agu gmet to Ghanaians take weather warnings serious
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1: 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I shall say, a incite Ghanaians. 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
0: in
1: the same measure. Na South Africa for you, my highest young Hong Kong woman in Hong Kong Pamacho. A Pamacho. Sabe, your own penny fool, Kruma. Your own penny fool,
0: yen, yes, our phone is here.
1: Say, Ubi Krumu, penny or ain't mean Tiano. Emma. On yet yet, yet your own penny fool, Kruma. Say, be you all my was here, ye. Emma and Meku echo South Africa for any year. Majidi is empenny phone between one among. Men Magan and Ibia and Fam Ranchen in some. Ain't you piano? Baby and Nipano or Frono Crow or Conwoon, which and Conco Yadi be a general or Subayas or Mem Hadi and Raya Kuma or Mem Ha in Nipaye. The South Africa forno, Sebby Sabo Mumpono Kron Mono, and Yenipanin and Ayas Adian. You only pay one more, Sebby, or more Adreno, ACC3 no move to Sanamon. Be your horn more. Me assure say you want ne pine, be on farm ranch and in some say, or who's a South Africa for it more, if much as here, but DSTV, be more empty, be more wine, or Benny, in Yabo trip. Now you won't be a baby and Maradani baby and a quant de piano. But before the battle, Sabi, South Africa for you, mana, Yakasa, Wahana, and Yabriki, you know, Oko on Magana for one go away. MTN, Oka, Ghana for the go, DST, Oka, ShopRite, Oka, New South Africa, Nibia, or Onuna, S7 Crofo, and to be behaved by Fadrian Tobo, Oko, Soria, I didn't yet, Juma, Pia Coco Soria, I didn't yet, my baby, you know, Domu, ye, Omebi, Omebi, Omebi, Omebi, Omebi, Omebi, Omebi, Omebi, Mi and Kong fa a yet Sabi Omo Bonneno, yes, you found Hong Kong could be bonny. Tina Penny Focus will be from Kuma and Fumunya. Yan Chomsi in Nyansa, Yatitian, Yadimaria Kuma. Me new Pierre Ching, he will go at ye, no, would you hear yes, idea? But that's maybe your commander's auntie.
2: Yo,
0: the moment to bed, my baby.
1: And son, I'll be two car, what true. Obenyansa fo ye bu ne be
0: ye kana sem kwa hoda
1: boko
2: wow
0: ah ye kwa hoda ana batwen eno no ye threat ana say just suggestion ana say
1: dey say obenyansa fo ye bu ne be say say dey nyankom pa say chi okasa chiro bu no chire kwa say na nso ote na bebu mu no dey mekan ye wo dey what you say e do for the threat afa o fa na futu afa o fa na kwankere so a e da so
2: be
1: da si bebre
2: na na bi ta na wa All right, almighty birthday wishes, see, my main fan to us.
0: Was
2: say blessed birthday wishes to Mrs. Ya and the Moforiata from your husband, or double double sweetheart, DM Uforiata, Achimabuaka State Secretary, and the woman Amma, Papa Akoto, and Kwekudia. We say, may the good Lord bless you for being there for us. We could not have a better wife and mother than you. We love you. Live long and in prosperity. Baku e chato wa say happy birthday to Madam Dana Efe Apia of Aguna Swedro. Age gracefully in good health, in strength from your sister, Mrs. Barbara Akosa Addison and her family.
0: Well, high tension, Medasi. Even share weekend. High tension, no. Uni ushatara kudia na uye tof. MTN Fadaruma, umudi isi mabasa, so na DBS Industries, wane Mount Chense, Papa Deo, Abordan, so, and Franco Trading, phone Papa Pafi, number sabi timdenya Franco Trading, 0246-422338, and 0555-939311, and 0302-225651, and as all download the new Franco Trading app, Franco, on Google Play Store or Ubetimako, your website www.francotrading.com. Make us still a your phone, Papa Pafi. A moment to say, Caro, no matter to say. Good. Then I don't be able to call. Medassi P. Medassi Papa.
2: Prince and Super Fatami.
0: Sa Pepe Pepe Pepe Amo.
2: Aye.
0: So what's trending?
2: Say Enramica, say first bash. Of Ghanaian, say what South Africa. They remember be do enra. Enra nyame adomo be do ye. Now share the way our families are reunited with our families are now ewo ho. But aku bi kwa osi ene di obe di fufu ene mkwain. Obe share mkwain. Mini se ungu sa video na. Now share ebi musu e yu omu body ni beating sa omu ji ye ni adie. Eye very sad.
0: Okay.
2: But nyame ase se ye di first batch na be do. Ye share ni misi omu oma kanon so. Beba be do. Na Keto Kreku so trending.
0: Ket, what's happening?
2: Or say a unfortunate say full blooded Ghanaians, you know. And person by representing your countries.
0: Hey.
2: Ah.
0: Ghana for Ankasa Mbeso Mbe represent.
2: Say footballer, so now, Omo Wohono. Say, oh, he was speaking because of Kobe Minu. I'm saying, why I say, Omo Bekwa Kwa Friend Abba, but, or say, Oma, or say, very unfortunate. Now, my main kind comments need be Emma. Obi say, Kobe Minu should never make the mistake of representing Ghana.
0: Okay.
2: As patriotic as some of us may be, until the management of GFA is changed or removed, no right-thinking Ghanaian who has the option to play for a foreign country should ever switch to play for Ghana.
0: Ghana. Edipani aso din assembly susu no monya o djuma yi because baby any kwansi o si dance now.
2: That is the issue.
0: Indeed, that's how far we've come. Now kwaka assemblies as some assemblies go kaze assemblies no e be no muntibi nyo djuma yi. 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
0: that's why no na eye editor
2: ba ko ka so on sympathize
0: yeah
2: I saw mo mutu galam say na say o trap ya yes ye mbe you
0: yeah o trap wa o say
2: me wa woni say ade a wo ye rogue si jai. Now trap here now so fresh e me you.
0: Eh ya na ntia chere that's work close to there. Wow. What's up again?
2: Last one I'm dey trim domahini at 60.
0: Yeah, domahini at 60.
2: Yes.
0: You careful because me kokan.
2: And then oh, no, boogie down.
0: Oh, what's that part? Boogie down.
2: Oh, so me see a toilet roll factory.
0: Oh, so okay. Oh, Doma. Okay.
2: And so the ni sika obenya free birthday celebration in the best support ni nkofo ni nyina.
0: Doma ni. We show love.
2: Sabi. 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
0: Yeah, that's

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woman in Shamsha Martin and Momo James Christo with Tia Vanna Tama Community 9. A simple from UCL Funding. Afi, Ayaja, Obanis or Son Concro. Anopa 19. Yeti Akudia Hodronia Teddy Pines Asia. Five facade football competition. Penalty shooter challenge, a man in Mema. Flip the bottle challenge. Fun quiz, Sacre, Sesame Bray. Atedia a big deal of you into Miss Afi Hotel and Uni. 4 p.m. Ayaja Grand Finale. Asna versus PSG. Yes, sure, James Christo. Na live commentary. Yasuwa to my family as a Twine and Winnie. Nasa match in a panaria. Yeah. Yeti Mosuba preparation. No, Nasa Nasa Boninkumasasi. Solo cool. It is a date in a song. 30th May. Our Tia Vanna Tema Community.

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13: Hey, what funny?
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12: Hey, say ho.
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21: We're hard, bro. What do you say? The senior will be tonight. I don't know if I'm on the show, you see. I didn't know. I'm sure that's your call. Top 3, top 5, you know. Você adopone yeshe so we say na yeshe we nko ha no zi oba ya fede yeshe no pa ah me me wono pa me nkro fo yese ah na do me fe me yese yede eh say miracles wo ko e say na na ko mi akọ e say ko jọ pon kroma e say sami e nkro me ah na ni se san need names ya ogbe die nka e be kọ ko sia obedwo madum tv ya de ko si say o si o de bi o ma hin aba do me fe na me say eh it is here the Hanuba Umia Beba. That's a missy. Aha, Baumia Casabana Semnissi. We never tell Hanadi. Let's just say, Baumia Bebana Semnissi. We are hard. We're not to be 1 week to start the face of a show on an entire radio station. We are tough. We are tough.
22: Well, Yasaba, Edamu Yamasi, yeah, 12 common so I don't remember the last time I cast about your constituency. What about Zuma? Bibia Boko,
23: you go so.
22: Who could sell an abba?
23: Man to me, uncle.
22: Bow,
23: man to me,
22: Niamakoi.
23: Niamako, eh?
22: Is it this year? Eh, this year?
23: I will care, uncle, grand, no mako. My penny been a catch him say, Papa, and your friend,
22: a jaw tree. I know a tree, uncle.
23: No. You'll catch them, no, but
22: I will tree, a jaw tree.
23: Aha. No, grand, no, yes, now, or you'll be a litigant.
22: Okay, 3 months, sir.
23: Aha, and did that one court and watch your crack attached him the just added the wound in my court. You said that, yes, I want you one cool one.
22: It wouldn't hold it, but
23: you know what you have. Yeah, no pump out.
22: Oh, wow.
23: Hey, idea, maybe a tea, dear. You're funny, my being the ago.
22: Okay.
23: My boat, Nana Kwame Ochre. 1 year, me aspiring consulency chairman. Sisi 1 year treasurer.
22: Okay.
23: In fact, on Kwan so far as we're in for the chairman, we are honoured and anti as you my party. And yet, your co-consensus elections, I am a tie consensus, you're building up. Into honour so far. Chairman and my name, I buying president, I in DC, you know. Honorable Garba Mohammed.
22: Okay.
23: And Nana Kwame Ochre. And you are preparing for the, and I was preparing for the chairmanship. On the Kujina, my name, on the executives, you know. To the OCA, you know, Yamima, I want what any eye. I mean, no worker saying so. Me will nipper me, you know, me do a more maker, my team, a boy more maker, me constituency organizer, and one other person.
22: Okay,
23: almost all maker, I will meet
22: you. Going to know.
23: Oh, yes, I will meet you.
22: Okay,
23: I'm a boy more coy, main transfer my banner, sending me jaw more coin or hand on by my side or my quacker. District and an increment of four more may mention
22: Spencer.
23: Yami Adam Ochina, Mekwako Hanover,

0: Okay.
1: Almost all make a woman.
0: I continue.
1: Oh, yes, a woman.
0: Okay.
1: I'm a boy, more a mokoya. Main transfer my banner. Send him me jaw, mokoya, or hand on by my side of my quack. District and an increment for more women's in Spencer. Yami Adamo China.

0: ebe san so aba aba be pim party no na be ha party no nti me hu ne say party ne fa ne nsi form no munya say oh it's business as usual oh na say we dey mafia e normal oh na say e dey enko for da so why are you complaining e dey enko for da no betumi apam ni pa ne ne na untu mi pam ni 2028 so it has to be corrected that's about it
1: I see Sam on your way in the crime, anyhow. I am party paying for because if you talk to party people, they feel it's very normal.
0: Yeah, that's how they make it look bad.
1: Oh, really?
2: Almost won't through. And to Mumusa, if you see, maybe I won't through on our bed.
0: And
2: you'll be a boy in the NJ.
1: But I now see a
2: Rose Minister.
1: A can say, oh, make your way, what's it? And come who only choose you
3: are. Oh, and
0: I am
1: so no see your head here, and I do in a home.
0: It looks sharp. Charlie, if you see the group, you have a young man with
2: you. We'll do a pass for your organizer of the group. We'll do a pass for your organizer of the group. I congratulate your organizer. I wish you well.
0: Sadly, no. Sam, I can say, a woman is normal. It is also one of the things.
2: Me say, while answer my question. Wakonechi. Me say. Yes, if you go out for free. Takwa
1: no free
2: patemu ho no munni mu no na wo ko pam piadi wo e be da na
0: le gona santi one of the things they even said come be ndc ni kura
2: yes and the democrats say my amadu say be free ha me den be ko party office who where ndc ni wo my office wo mana wo ma me ye dey say wo ye
0: it tells you how ridiculous some of the people are and yaman binu ma politics ni yet tired to the extent to say because of politics it be bias ni tin bi otumika omo abi omo ka say Chromo, you need me. There will be a chorus and two nimno, or Yendis in the crowd. What did the co contest a wusu?
1: Debbie.
0: And the idea of a baby. Yes, me call party, Asia, current MP. Menenet's not table moody in common for which I'm a picture and tears me Yendis in.
1: Oh.
0: How absurd. Sabius will travel from Gravacans as a boy. Say, and the Mabba Studio, honorable Tia Menenetiano.
1: Oh, maybe forgive them. Send them.
0: Oh, yeah. Anyway, but in some way, as a story, beyond has been in the media space. I'm a person, me can watch some
1: kakra.
0: A cocoa board. A mrafo fra omoso omo sheshe. 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They are called my for frost or no. You have an interfere say and feed you. 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Edi kan cocoa board adwuma na e wo no. 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Ti o mo cocoa research institute. Our majumani so my yenfishimu. It is omoka. It is a cost to cocoa board. 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Cocoa board ya seed production division. Our majuma so my yese majumano. 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Cocoa board ba extension staff. It tri omoka sa extension staff no. Cost to cocoa board. Where do you have the cocoa in the wind? Yari, a bebe moon said the also shen the funny adinina. These extension staff, cocoa board in the tria omoka, in the cocoa board, a bomoka. Nansen crowd here by Yari, a case, be a TC cocoa foam, a fennel cocoa swollen shoot viral disease. A ya buying another cocoa board and a bomoka. Saka cocoa board, boy, no. It's a cost to cocoa board. In so be a wing in our baby. Nafi onuano beka se kuku na wate no o de kwa mafufro so no akwa koton no no afesika no without cocoa board benefit na it's unfair to the board CBB sa be koso in se cocoa board de mre bi ba se wo yesa e wase atwo aso a be gidi se eboa nanso the timing

0: what Cuckoo Board is doing, no? Asemo, I say, okay, in the Cuckoo Board law of 1984, PNDC law 81, section 2 of the law, I think if we count D, E, F, G, it talks about, in fact, section 2 talks about the objectives of the board. And I think H talks about, say, Cuckoo Board, and Asudi, say, Onu no she, eto Cuckoo, I produce Ghana, I say. Who didn't say, unto me, Cuckoo, one kasa, unto me, Toma, ubiya, this will be a Cuckoo Board, Edemra, Edemra, Edemra, Edemra, Edemra, say, Onfam, Konkonko, to Cuckoo, I had the license buying companies. Now, so, Kwa Nazante, Afia, Meka Cuckoo Affair, Cuckoo Board Affair, and started from October the previous year to September the year into Cuckoo Affair to 2025-2026 season. There are a lot of instances. Uncle Fordu Mukuku Aqua, Cratcher Catches with Miska Oho, and I Cratcher Kainz on top. Because Skeniho. 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Now, although the cocoa toners will be BB trade near the house on the moon feed, how fair is that? I am not opposed to say, you better say, a bind between your two cocoon and a cocoon member of the board. Now, so, sir, what you refused or you failed, sir, one cassa to me now, and ran the amount, or the Bayer Juma, you do not have any right to stop the farmer from also having a livelihood because. It will be very, very unfair to these farmers. Yes, I know, saying you will be on a table than
1: this. You encourage smuggling? Is that what you're saying?
0: No.
1: You disagree with Omonshi Senana?
0: I said that government must ensure se Cuckoo no, obeto, and obeto ni brimu. Se wa, what the two mean no, e de ye juma, emranen su di oshe, e tu su se. Se kweni ni di Cuckoo
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0: 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And it's the troubling part is even the timing. 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Yes, you are. Okwa ye ntono. Ne waka chren se. I think that they must put their house in order first before they start this conversation.
1: Okay.
2: Omai. Yeah. Me nye fifi bo afon shed anka. I say, bibia e ye mwama. Because, wa admeti se on supportu anase on endosu smuggling.
1: Smuggling.
2: E non ni chase me nye tia. Kosa adi eno, e ye, act of smuggling. So we'll be far Cuckoo free her. No atra. A bramra. Wa we shall see no chronicle. A buying investment or ye from Nipano air dock udia copim timer. A beba be ye Cuckoo. San 1984 ran a buyer. A yes, I'll swallow shoe disease. Man a musu at 1983-84 ho baby.
0: No, no, and then Sam Emrani di a buyer at the time,
2: and they are buying investment. Oh yeah, yeah. Tama Cuckoo Beka or my muha.
0: Cuckoo marketing company. First thing, Cuckoo marketing board. And it's Sam Beye Ghana Cuckoo board. In Sam Rano, it's Sam from Cuckoo marketing.
2: Yes, because are buying. Behun say Rollins are buying. Sabre no Cuckoo Beka or my muha. 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
0: Encore, your honorable.
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0: In fact, it would be a third of beer and general. Yeah, emotions are setting in.
2: Oh, yeah, emotional. Where's Zuma? We are emotional.
0: And maybe I'm off a fifi.
1: Maybe you know. Or the hooty has a 34 cars about.
0: I'm going to my super.
1: Yeah,
0: I'm going
1: to get one now.
0: Shemani, there's uncle for no, no more shoes. 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In Yamuha, or mine will be my so. Now, a bitcher at Tia or Mundo more fair moa. Oh, and tea, and then my year, my rewa, made damn pass, my sons are my dear. Now, my men more, my penny. His Excellency John Dramani Mahama and Oswafo Okujatwa Blackwa and the embassy a war South Africa member of Mabasu and will be our contribute. In fact, Omo Mobile and Ankasa and some more Mokanidia dance, say, Omani Ajid, your man Penino, or my Ghana, I had the Amaum. 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
4: 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And I was thinking, say, after resetting, the situation could only be better, but not worse. As I'm going to up the buying, I was all yeah, now buying yes or no. I'm going to say,
2: after resetting, you're not resetting, you're supposed to say, after resetting.

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1: omo fa re mi shine from am obo na pa pa pa
0: na yo mi shine na my
1: play be ne tu anya pa pa pa pa
0: obo pepe no mo de brofo to aso oh ya hwe so won nam from dia wo problem ni bi ba wo hu ni ye na emom so afa wiom shine na de nam wiom di problem wo ha we wa se se dia ban pa pa ba So that was the best they will offer us. Karazante, in fact, Stan Dogbe, I a fan as chairman, the Masa committee, and the crown was a bit problematic because I thought for a deputy chief of staff, the rank is a deputy minister. And you had him chairing a committee that had the minister for works and housing. As a member, but that's by the side. And you are buying now. Be an idea. Omo yes, I did new I have been combing through the internet. Say me who one single act apart from so amu you mushing the fire so we be see from no. As our committee na ye. Omo ye ya na committee no. Kodai. Nene, assuming. So what was the essence of that act? Was it just one of the usual rhetorics? Kasa, hunu keke, ah, hindi actually. And yet the cocoa ya na. And then, me unse minister no, eh, kasu, eh, konfu e bubu, eh, sisi aden sinsiyo mu, me bomo koko, ye babe bubu do, kasa. Kasa, hunu en topo unko, e bino no. Mwote a tax force, kura ye hunu he, not your regular everyday job at the ministry. Why are you questioning? Ose?
1: I don't know say what Accra hunt when we say Accra greater Accra regional minister no.
0: And you do
1: cause of
0: Accra
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1: who who say Linda Okru greater Accra regional minister. Who who say wakoya side congestion wako bubu bubu die ni
0: and
1: so ni
0: 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And so ni fire. Azuma. And you want to want come make come
1: say. And you my who presentation be a obi koya na odo na no se oya dia ma na aku kwa do se ye be ti odo na ni aye yi ni aye se wu hu ye
0: MPP dia we demonstrated o ye ye tin ye tin ankara ha che kakra no na ye nim dia koso e wa alajo ntem wo
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1: president kokon drains na na
0: demonstrated it president kokon ye ndi sini
1: They
0: established a tax force, and that tax force only used helicopter, not the bomb from a park here. Dear Ekosono, we need action. Because we are gradually accepting it to say, oh, yeah, normal. A few BABC, a few BNC, you'll be fine. Say, yeah, I dare know, and come on, Diana. Was a quiet name. Eh, be a baby, I will tell you. Is you try and my hope. So you might assume, say, all is well, but all is not well. Because, eh, be a baby, and you know, aqua cotaya, and I say, you never found. Sad and now do car, Uchem woo.
2: A pack is refuse, and Uchem.
0: Uchem woo, Nako found at the woko. Enti dia ye, you know, and Pandu Ronani, a nippersu. Even if you are not directly affected,
2: you don't feel it.
0: You don't feel it, and you should also have a fellow feeling. 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
2: Sromo must come for ye.
0: Why must it be bar stop for? Come on, Sati.

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1: Oh,
2: wow.
1: Inu Sasalifu.
2: Inu Sasalifu,
1: the birthday. And when I was recommending him, you know, friends like, hey, we'll be our new year pair. Ebukwa wani ncha okakra. Yes, we be wani ncha okakra.
3: Wani
1: na snack classroom. Wani na snack classroom. Any day, any day, any may be over. But the man, the guy,
2: very professional.
3: That's good.
1: Onim ne boundaries. Onim ne boundaries. Yanante, so far you can 1 year.
2: Oh,
1: and 2 months.
2: Great guy.
3: Because the fact is, onim wo, and now only we say pain in tino. And far only baby and Yankopon apeje ni panaku. Or who said,
2: oh, yeah,
3: me know your penal.
2: Yeah,
3: yeah. I said, me be our own bodyguard. In fact, the driver. And your ma, or the year and the boss, you know. And same, a book of coming to me kind of refugee.
2: Inusa.
3: Oh, yeah.
2: Inusa.
1: So,
3: I think
1: the boss of
3: Inusa.
1: Why you had the age? Why you had some and then the cool school? Why you had seen that?
2: It's better.
1: So far. Oh, it's better.
2: Minim da. I don't tell you this.
3: Happy birthday.
2: It's better. Can you You've been in the police service for 17 years. Wow. Inusa.
1: Yes, sir.
2: Happy birthday. Nyami had match na. We dem intend you be na me kakra to mama was.
1: Oh my, the confidence and
2: take. Yeah, because I will press
1: your power. What was the last week about wa basu? Say me kara no pass.
2: Oh, I no pass kwa na work.
1: Last week eba was omo dey, was omo dey omo nya politics.
2: Yeah.
1: Ana work say on dey ja omo nya
2: politics. Be microphone.
1: Nya politics.
2: Yeah.
1: But on my
3: onya ndisi.
1: Was say on my aba. Aduma saya no.
2: You know something that I say? On your birthday, Miss Metria. Metria. Hey, we're going to win our calm guy. Very calm.
1: Yeah,
2: expect them one.
1: Oh. Okay. Okay.
2: Nah, what worry? I want a problem.
3: I said, what?
2: Ndi bo fu ni mno muta ona waka wase mu.
4: Abajo ya from Inusa Salifu.
2: Inusa Salifu.
4: Abajo.
2: O wo yin fa?
4: Me wo Parliament House.
2: Parliament House. Okay. Eh babi bi e boko. Edi me kwa ko hu yo honu. Na wa ho brasile ya hwedi beti maye.
1: Ah yes, yes, yes.
2: Na 18 cross na da ona edi ade no. E se oni mtu otupa.
4: Ya mi ade.
2: Eh ba posi no France ade sa no. It is a calm bow.
3: As I was also to send me a calm, sir.
2: Happy birthday, happy birthday, happy birthday, happy birthday, happy birthday. So that's Inusa, Inspector Inusa. Happy birthday, Nanya. It's now Odina Oda. Onyamisha, non-tinemichi. Be the man, Henny Cobb, that's Antinami Adama. Ibisha.

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8: 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And Nidia Mwa. Mo Bibiara Ma Ede Dikaino. Mercy Ships. Registration. Aye free. Nayen Joe Shekra. Way Ayen Krato a Mercy Ships. Ade Bremu.
0: Lavos and 100 tomato mix. Yeah, Obeton. Yeah, you one Ghana City at the Boa Happy Sunshine Education.
9: No cray. Ain't it I say? A baby, a Obeton Lavos and 100 tomato mix. No. Yeah, you one Ghana City at the Boa Happy Sunshine Addition Echumedi. Lavos tomato mix. Love day inside. 100 tomato mix. The chef's choice.

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1: Yeah, how you doing, sweetheart? You good?
2: Good. How are you?
1: I'm good. I just don't want to go to work this morning.
2: Oh, come on. OTD is on right about now. Work and Happiness. 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
2: Doctor.
3: Yes. Because the stigma are attached to it. Because when you be one of say men into minimum ancient so for crown and papa catching so one down for crown puna, only the baby sound common. I didn't burn it to me and I said, oh, and a won't come mamma won't cry. Then be a so no minimum, and you say your best friend of Bemma. It's you no, know, sir, I deal with no, I'm a memory, losing respect, I want my woman, and my money or multi crown or just.

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1: Doctor, where do you mean to one room? 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
0: Yeah.
1: Madame Fubacos or Airport Police Station, on a soon and say I'm a commander, Drunubi. 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Say, ye jiji, sir, advice be free and nam for four, na. 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
0: e titi boys no o mo ya wa
1: na ano e titi nti wo boy human doctor wana wana ejina so
0: yeah
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2: Jim
0: FM! And you know, while they can boss, you know, even more, yeah, or Mudichi, or Mufredi, Chichi, or Mudichi, or Mobeman, or Tenano, it didn't crowd of our Mudi any spray, our Mudi spray, or Mobeman, or Tenano, and then you know, yeah, a quiet or more fast or a delay, say, or Mohobet Sanio Munt, you know, yeah, or Mudi delay premature ejaculation, no, I don't know. 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
0: ti be zuma eni mani mu ya na de e be ma wani de e be ma obi tinya se pe wo yire kama bia the first time what try aye ye the second time aye ye The third time, air corner, almost an old bearman of crown, not eight means sorry beam. That's why I saw Ben Nomus and Bruno, almost a bearman of crown, eight means sorry beam. If you can say, no, no, be a book, it will be brave, but you may go in the name, but near what the wood yen is said when I'm on at the hospital. Nothing on Shushi, more I step at an yen yet because if I saw the function of premature ejaculation, okay, yari and a shafi, and you say, sorry, I'm a buyer, a yari be and a shafi in here. 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was to be a friend, instant man. What's that? Yeah, you research it here. Yeah, there's a Afibiano. Yeah, research. You Bruno. Yeah, research. And here the new one. Eddie Abba. Now, Dr. Deep Watson, yeah, research. You know, what the instant man. And I'll be clean. That's right, instant man. No, a homeopathy, a group of drugs, and yet chemicals, the framework. 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If you want, not the instant man, no, yeah, will check up me, say, Not the worst of us, say your mouth beer. Near the amount, near mouth, no sure, and then one the longest terminal. Then you bear your beman on a home in the city. If you know, you can't man name mouth, Eh,

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0: 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A end point in your party clinic, open yes, I am real one, and a yes. 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You better show nothing or what do. The patrol number, yammy, did you, mano, and a hoot in your car because you don't know, you know, or more elsewhere. Now, or more, contra, a number, no, and a hoot in your mutti, or paper, now or pen, and now food, Rana. My name, Mel, number, number, Miss Baby, Doctor Dubois, end point on the patrol clinic. And then, Necrana, who here, a contra. I mean, I do na se ebia bibi kra na besia na ntempa na wafa number no na wafa number no eye 0244 867 0268 0244 867 0268 ana 2 3 4 3 2 1 0 2 7 4 2 3 4 3 2 1 Yes, open. Yes, I'll buy. I am over to the
2: day. Okay.
0: Because then the medical cano, a commando, and a elbow mojana kosha ube mani muntino. 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
2: Doctor, as I can say, Enko, Enfa, Emma,
0: it's a good idea.

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And then who pay out when he beach him or so to him last stop Accra and I said Repass Ventures or can she drag lane number no? A 0246-595-256. 0246-595-256. 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And they are sempa nenam. They say, baby, a binum beda. Baby, I just said, you're near binum bedi. Bosia Crawford boy, Eddie, ye you may be war cry, and you may go to them in a crow co free. In so afternoon, Eddie Cock. Now, me who be no kita Kev TV. Omo the name, so no more woman say, eh. Now, we know what they call him a fadier. I know the Ghana. Beginning, who are do baby, ye you may be why ya, ye nimpans on your quah, na barber tree. Wouldn't say, Sika, they call Marco, who could eat, who could boo, just boo. 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Se what trebi and I say be or phone, say be a utra and run a joe, ebi no pain a wa what trebi. Send a video no fa brain. Number no, WhatsApp number no ye 0531029792. 0531029792. 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

0: shelter matching in Momo Jens Cristo with Tia Vanatama Community 9. As some perfume UCL funding.
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0: 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Five aside football competition.
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0: 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Jens Cristo.
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0: Nasa match in a panaria.
1: Yet you must swabble preparation.
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1: Solo cool.
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Ensuo no stop in kakra kra. 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Ate. Today is your birthday. Happy, happy birthday. 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Abalin. Abalin. Don. Ona oda eye Lindon Fashion of London Bridge. Ewo eye Michelle Camp. A beautiful woman with a beautiful heart. Your smile never fades. We every aye multimedia group. Ebi ame ye dwumai. Say happy happy happy happy birthday kese pa enko emfa emaun. Yankopon enka ho. Nenyini in health and wisdom. We love you Abalin Dawn. Abalin Dawn Fashion. Shabs going out to you. Enjoy your day. Thanks to you, Computer Clinic, and that tone Safregan and Ibe Bia, Yadia Edan Swar, now Odia Chinana, Fayadia Intiminko, Yadia BT said typhoid, and I say asthma, and I say war struggle, a free a year dysmenorrhea, Oba, Mosome call a fichikomu how, a moon sem, a year fever, and I say kidney failure, or more than say a neyan yakofa high quality diagnostic machine, the ABCO, yet a scanning unipediano, na fee, Yahuni Yadina, we need the solution, no akaho. Now, sorry, I could feel you. You're a chakwine. You will queer no so whom as a man can say quantum pono say a number no. A 0545252880. 0545252880. 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Eddie sende o ma Eddie free o my Ghana mu akọ se o mu ko sua de se e bia ba Ghana ha Debridge University College of Mission do come and your ma e kọ so o wi ase sa brace se no eno ana o de e ba be yo se e betimi abo ano register ne debridgeuniversity.com do come was learn and lead yamwao Mortar Guinness we move. And then water Mortar Guinness. I know I should say Mortar Guinness. I water no. Yeah, Mortar Guinness. I hear all my gun. Over the imported ones from

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1: So,
0: I'm part of the same day. 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
1: 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And the Europe system, and a dear Bagana, because you say unemployment, unemployment at Dosso, our Ghana in Africa, Nina, so. And the idea whom I any idea, but I Ghana, any Africa, including Naso. And the good time in Nancy, I love the unemployment, if free, I Ghana in Africa. And the target, and you say, only put Bia, who near Jumaya, sorry about Frasso, your penny. So school, so university, so we are nursing, and after we are Jimmy government office, BM, I was all the who shame was that and bring I do come Abba, Ghana, and I'm an African. Oh, Ghana, and Africa. Now, but I need the problem here. So I DNA could see and say, Yen was remembering, yes, yeah, they're free. Any idea by name, and I brought for no, do one of the free or my name at the committee. If you had some method in our Germany, any idea about Africa, not Ghana, near the other Chadia. May I be training in our practical? Bibia, I would do come university, Biana Bibia, who's here in an Audi, make it Ghana, Udi, Yetika, at the same time, no, who you hear to swap, who bet many a Juma, I preoccupy, and you have an alcohol tenancy, and what you say a Juma. And the unemployment, a Juma, and not a target. And you can do come ever Ghana, any Africa, including now.
0: Okay, Obebu sa se, programs a hold obey ne koso ewo dukom. A ubi pese, obebi, ne babebi, ebia, owo yere kratifiye, obebia. What are some of the courses?
1: Yo, madam, dukom, your name any be a se, apart from the unemployment target, you know, your obibia, your feno, your web development. You bet share Ankron Krebia web development. You bet share Ankron Krebia app development. Send your mobile application, your phones, who don't have Boswa. Now, who tier are doing that? So, Boswa. Now, share YouTube. You bet share out that DNO. Ah, who here to Okosi and coding? You bet share out. Send your young now, 20 my DD. I'm making the car internet. You bet share out content creation. You bet share out how you're publishing articles. I'll share out articles. You bet share out video editing, graphic design. And finally, I'm trying to show and preference AI tools.

0: engineer, you bet you in a prompting. You do not prompt him one kappa. Now, what can you call the Bruno? AI, especially in Africa. And one thing I do come to your bank. In AI, and your family, your friend, tokens. And this will be telling the problem, Bruno, to AI or Ghana, to be able to what is tokens on TRC. But you have to take you through the word tokens. What is not AI, not seeing what media make it. Oh, Juma, if you have to be out here, Juma company, we invest into my phone, no Mumbra school. Do come a buffer of the sound effects of Ghana and include Africa. Not any time you do my own Juma, and also on your Juma, it may improve on Juma and your own salary because yesterday, I was saying there was only piano who giving out about four streaming channels of income. But Ghana only have a photo of Juma Bakopoli and Nessing and Nessing Juma Noy. Obu Hoye Juma, government of the Lupin Oye. But to Barbara Chiro, Obu Juma, Oye Juma, there are four different kinds of businesses in Oye. And here it's a system, Ghana, any African, you know. If you do come, you're back there, you're the Nyama Abrofuni Yawa and the Africa, including Ghana, any years up and you know.
1: Okay, now it's Africans, yeah, yeah, take as them there. What church and your man who,
0: yeah, yeah, well, I have to be a friend 4D, you know, 4D, you know, your friend will be 4D. If you do come, you know,
2: 4D system,
0: you'll be a friend 4D. I don't know where school, no more. I will activate it, and I still register school now. Now the 4D, you know, hey, yeah, you know, and it through the 4D. The 4D simple means do come digital dollar drive. 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That's the meaning of 4D. Ducom in this system now, but you better we have to be here. Ducom now inventing this idea. If you have this idea, every child, student, and to where school, no one, who goes school now, who makes it? If you need to
1: be here.
0: And this is the first time in the history of Africa, and that's Ghana.
1: Adia Baku, I'm here. Who goes school now, who makes it? I am a fair partner, many app development, and I say, I can cause no Baku. E can cause us no. Na and they make us a Ghana for Ubia Bohuni as a call App Store, call Google Play Store, download the way. Yeah, Nyoma who do be a bit in the apps. Aye, inti se obi per se or best senior bia. A bit taking how long? No, it's me who said, and what me practice it when you're scared.
0: Why, of course, why I am to see and everything is based on one man to be who said in the United.
1: Wow.
0: You better develop app. You better show how we design mobile app. You better show how we yen. You better show how we better to Google store. You better show how we publish. And I'm Miami Monumental Lecture. Me, I will be lecturing. Apart from other lectures, I will be lecturing. And I will mentor you into the right channel. Who we and I will make it.
1: Okay. Say, say, Obi, because I say my hair a more dead do. My hair convinced. A quine ben, met me a fast on that. You won't meet me in Rulian. You perse a baby. A quine ben, so near Befa.
0: Yo, Obi, I'll pass out. Oh, baby, no, first of all, your conference, our UPSC, this next month, every 4th July. And it's like, I said, register conference. Anybody will register it out. 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Info near INFO. If you go out, go with a form, Google form, the Banua register. Now that's so free a telephone to the CIA, I'm no Capella. Telephone number, the first one is 054-092-999-06. You can be 054-092-9906. Oh, first, our telephone number is a CIA. Oh, we're foul. Yeah, you my phone, but you're embarrassed to send another student to be foul to see. I'm gonna pick you. I'm no better, sir. Now, be here, who's near Bia or the amount. I'm waiting. I'm joining conference near Basel. I was UPS. You know, what's my and I'm register about a student. Oh, do come. What's me? I'm making it online. And if I say, we're register to see. I'm no case. Our telephone number is 054-092-9906 for a telephone number. So, I'm so WhatsApp me. I mean, no, Catalan, so WhatsApp me, dear. Uber, fast telephone number. I have 00486675044 80. You can give 00486675044 80. I don't know WhatsApp number. enti bomadi so be frɛ ana so be call website eya dukomword.info no register registration eh free chai so be register na samre ya di unemployment programs that that kind of unemployment we are nurse ni we are teacher ni we are police officer ejuma bia wo ya ya appoint you and I say young position for unko station samre no obetin na ejuma dukom within the next 1 month at that with him no obetin acha change ejuma me kitika on the internet the current cafe we have to see omo nyina no omo go internet ne so sika fo e wa wi ase ka 10 billionaires in the world and for we do we internet and no be we be shop and aso be a oda supermarket bi anu omo nyina internet so mi ejuma the tractor wo so obey the four free and echo am no cafe e dukom ya background dukom ya background ti e be yi unemployment e fi Ghana ho tractor be register e wo dukomword.info telephone number na mi tan ka bi 0540929903 press our telephone number and I say send SMS call our telephone number and I say WhatsApp our telephone number 0540929903 OPD Pacho
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106.3 FM. So that's Abri Wasugusa Woti and Kawuti and Aka Krebini Brenoya Benafe Soreso World Cup experience at Basu Nyankuponya Duma Bomodin say you may be to me do one FIFA official agent. FIFA official sales agent. We a match hospitality. Said it da unim no this year. Put him say World Cup no happen every 4 years. But your men share that and share game, say we share game, like experience it. And until just think of VIP stadium settings, and I say exclusive lounge, Papa Bino, what me and ya dining, and I say priority access, Papa Bino, and in penny for a turn out more share matching, no more experiences. We are no stress, no hassles, just pure football luxury. Nay. Pay ticket up on what is your boyfriend paying for number here 055-155-1119 055-155-1119 and I said visiting match experience hospitality.com and I said we'll be to me a boy room or any APSA bank branch BR official banking partner for more information any payment will be to me a boy room no what to me about be to ya match experience hospitality. Pastor Kessie, Enko Enfama Air Glyco, also Air Official Travel Insurance Partner. 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

0: Adam 106.3 FM Sunitis the Angaza Cassia Bo and Cracro Pomodia. And so na gusu I had 20 me patch baby I would tell no and so to ne yre and walk on conconso de amaye. Yampe breaking news ash whoosh a kakitiki tibia Nana ya yasuma we are brazen to Mombedia squad. 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
0: 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Waka, the brood, FrancoTrading.com and FrancoPhones.com, a priest, what I meant to nice the pair, Yadebro, Abu Warupe, and Yafen, Aquatraka, Muko, the traffic, Mufi Frebeto, Umotuamun, Tutunas at 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
1: A cria boachi where ye are drum, JP Abusia, Testia, Gasacasiabo, and one ye gusso de Brawin and Ned dear, would himself or Maya, ye Timsa Cobanis say, a shea top, not a Riamuju say for moa. Na a woman. Maso and your network, and then she only said Togusu as a dear not general. 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Qua crea boach, where ye are drum on Facebook, and I saw bidum be a GH, and the one who are drenched and woody be better. Nasa woot ye yang, now war, I meant if you pour your mantem dear. 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
0: Ye mongra and some nankasamwe ye sha se dia ne kwa bepotentin. 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
3: Lack of information from Ghana Water in terms of the dam spillage. I will commend Ghana Water for a good work done. Because we've had close collaboration with them. The dam operational maximum capacity is 47 feet. And so as at 45 feet, they started spilling from 12 feet and then 6 feet. And with all these villages, we were informing the communities along the banks or along the stretch of the river. So all the communities are aware that the dam will be spilling. And so at 47, which is the maximum operation level, they have to start spilling to protect the structural integrity of the dam. And so all the communities along the stretch were informed about evacuation processes. And then we were able to organize safe havens where we could easily evacuate them. So
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2: Everywhere.
1: What and then?
2: I'm not everywhere. Na baby, I want to.
1: Yanyan and TSA Oblogo, MS School, no, ya tum. 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
2: Everywhere, a bianina, John Amduma School, nunde, watuma, abophobia, amber school, ye, you should not we win, share. School compound one and Cassaran cry, and when they will be soon that I taho. On an amdo, Ama, at a chair for what to me, best school, no one there, say, was a book school done with the Uncle Shaza, or Yaza, obey ye. The OTA being here, if here, at a chair for me, being a chair for me, the eternal so, will be in sooner, Ama, a dano, Nimina, and Safa, one dano, until my former woman's school, nowhere I can take it to be. 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
2: 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At a cheerful and cassia quite a new business commanding in Ghana at a cheerful na minimum one suban. What's a day? One day clearance in Fimpi in Funua and Surufa on Po Yaza between years and commode, eh and a day be in chat a cheerful and say, one cassa, Naza Waka chairma for money day, one coffee, and me are the watching us one brand by show over Bashana set in ya, a woman. No dark of Fumano, or better not classroom, no wish, has it. Say, Morton or Sosa, or Yaza, or what's an apple everywhere.
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3: Several flat-on communities within the region have been identified for close monitoring. These areas include Kaneshi, Alajo, Odola, Sekre, Weja, Tetegu, Ashalaja, Dansoman, Adabraka, Ashiama, Tema community 1 and 2, Madina, Adenta, Lakeside, Boteman, Pantan, and Kwabinya. Emergency response teams at both the regional and district levels have been activated and are working closely with the Ghana National Fire Service, Ghana Police Service, Ghana Armed Forces, and National Ambulance Service to ensure rapid response during emergencies. Relief items including food supplies, mattresses, blankets, first aid kits, and life jackets have also been pre-positioned at strategic locations across the region. The RCC and NAGMU are also collaborating closely with the Ghana Meteorological Agency to monitor rainfall patterns and provide timely early warning information to the public and relevant stakeholders.
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3: All unauthorized lorry stations and transport terminals located along roads and within unauthorized public spaces that obstruct the free flow of vehicular and pedestrian traffic are to be removed immediately in the interest of public safety and effective city management. Additionally, safe havens, enterprise shelters, centers, including school, selected schools, community centers, assembly halls, religious institutions, and government facilities located on safer ground have been identified to support evacuation efforts where necessary.
2: Any I quote ye ye and crank cropomusua for Linda Uklu na young quay. Yes, and Trinia Wadina near did Mediana Echi, a Quabrancia, Quabra Quaba. Hello, Isia Quabrancia.
0: Yeah,
2: I was one for no. And some way, the Yadika Bamba, a month for to the baby on Wakade Fahua was one month for any Musa and Wabua Moya said your babies really. You bet me a Yinaka.
0: All right. It's what this I same way in our two journal. What say Musa, the Abema, the amount of money, a break, parkra, and say, and so ya, a tuto, ye, a kala, be a no when ya in Finchia, a year, and so no, it's me fan on the sense, and one could hear say, Sai, you say, Yahoo, Mabu Bosuni, Nano, Amade, Ebertuto, Aquemu, and ya non quan, CIA, one, a year, Mansino, as what I know,
2: Asia, hello,
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1: 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Yeah, do what be do or my gun and what the year. Won't no more cause South Africa, menum South Africa this year. Yeah, what one must say. Why, ya wolf war. And now, won't me, I wolf want to not. It won't be unquanny memo, no unquire one may and want to know. South Africa for us a more can know. No, I'm person much than they say. Why be too quite be an ass a woman, and ye. 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
1: Abusia and near Woody ye or Bapany charity kuonu and a watin and canoe.
2: 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Na ye a kwa me crumas your pony mu wekra de legos your pomu. Legos your pomu up and you be a wabin pay with kasam and to mu wakasim punokas and she. Why ya puna and ye friend a doctor George Dunfe. Wapanyini Dunfe na ka say no which remwa. Wasi Supreme Court to our mind Ghana. Yesi kakrabi abatayin. 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
1: 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They just MJ breaking you. 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
11: 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Some very quality starts out in 2022. I'm not making a hair. Now, I'll take out time to put a year. 1994. I'll be put a 1990. I'll be put a 2000. That's it. 2022. 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That's a 1990 woman that died. We have met her. 2022, I'm 94, and 2022, I'm 1996, and 2000, and the one you pay our money at Nancy, that's a summer. We are with that. 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You're a pen in that.
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15: 28th May, Piano, Eda, a mansign, AAC, Jose, Behe, a com, a woobias, and a quiet befasua, ibi to us here. Nelsono, Yama quiet amagalam say, I say in su cleaning, ama in suno, our best, said the yin to me, fine, bibia. Galam say no, as I say, and sassy be play, qua, a ye crea, and sassy, and the anomaly in suntino, a man, mania, ye piano, a so atti, na o my piano, I was saying, combined population, nipane dorsum. 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mino a workforce say ya pumudin say ya hon din I feel so a ma uncle crazy custom a coffin because a Diana Bo Iodine.
2: And here you quit here, a qua, a quitia galam say. Coalition against illegal mining. Opinion about what you want to my chair, one or nine out here. So I did some air to Ganana. Why my craft for Uso Moncabumuqua? One more Eduiano, Chatopoania than Temua than Temum. National Peasant Farmers, a queer zone in peasant. Hey, your castle will be a peasant farmer. National
16: peasant.
2: Go, go, be so him. William peasant.
17: Peasant.
2: Hey, your castle will be a peasant farmer. Now, national peasant farmers. Thank you, Power Nano.
17: I'm not to turn you on an anna. Okay, so we bizarre.
2: One way, a queer form of the dog, you touch up water top one.
17: Okay,
2: no contrarian. Okay, you know what that woman, your friend, a while. Ah, Dugala, or Pagina Dugala, which I be to say Galantens and Samia Yaka, did you agree? Daku Daku, you be who you look to be empire.
18: Well, I'm saying, because of the who said they affect the fertile lands, and also it will affect food production. And then I hear the beer. Every opportunity on any platform you receive that government should intensify the work against illegal mining because once the farmlands are destroyed then some of the farmlands are already destroyed we'll find it difficult to cultivate enough food to feed this country and that threatens the food security of the nation so government should double up efforts to fight the menace of illegal mining that is destroying our water bodies and of course the farmlands
2: and here you quote here your penyimpa National Peasant Farmers, wano ene wada wamu hano hon. 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National Food Buffer Stock Company Limited. 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
0: it.
1: But who call me, Gusua, a Gugu Kakankra, Jesse, a Kenya Gana for now, you who said it here. And I cut 14 days. Kumiyako.
0: Nessa, I watch you, Pepe.
1: And Kakran, woke up, no, Yabo. Na ya boni ya we said ya bekro. But I never woke up minute no kumi. And then no ye share ye to ediama Ghana for. Onse and ano ye ye bi no. Ni ye share 5 goalkeepers a coach no ediako. 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Hey, Dean, come on. Yeah, two of them. No, man, because I have said 5 goalkeepers and they ya submitted Ediaka provisional squad in a honor. Omu wai, mienu bay, ene yendropo, enfa emrafie, nammes no, ena eka say. Kumi ye henames no, uni ebua, ye henames no. Benjamin Asari, House of Fokin, was in a kind. 19 games, and what about this season? And that's what this season. Emu 14, eh, clean sheets. And emu 7. Eye goals are or concede ye. Wa concede 7 goals. Wa ye goals no clean sheet no se obobo ayen she ni bi another promo ayen she no eno ye 14 out of 19 games are or die ye. Afei dia wotosu mienu no eye Solomon Abesi. Ono so ye House of Folk goalkeeper.
0: Ai wo ono so se wo ye ade pa.
1: Ono so 12 matches, 9 clean sheet and wa concede 5 goals. Eti na se ohwa Omi enu no die, womo ena edakane. Another strong performance every year abrantia onei, wano so ejina ne naso pa. Black Stars ne de wabakwa. Eye, Lawrence Atizigi.
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1: 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Another player no so Sinaka Edma St. Patrick's Athletic eye Joseph Anan 18 games and wada emu ensia a clean sheet na emu edu ensia 16 goals and no so a concede dio chatuo aye Paul Riverson ono no onya 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more. 32 goals and what concede. I was 16 games are not a die anymore. It's nice and they are busagana for so why more me and Ubay and the end drop warm and for and free South squad no more. Say,
0: oh, Nessa, oh, free as your the anchor at his gear the carrying. And I, the old boy, it is here.
1: Paul Riverson.
0: Ah, oh, free as your nozzle toss me.
1: It's a cow, the old menu, Nina Embra.
0: Eh,
1: me a son and call. Send no message into the for every also Yanni and Quay.
2: Born I a cobby. The car catcher is a new goose near Quay. A cobby. And you call you Han Ephraim. Obi a walk on your beshe go near Obebo near Mo. No bit to who bet to me a bobbon as she go. Yan Freno.
1: Obi a cocky person, ne.
2: Yes, say
1: yeah. Man komodi.
2: Well, yeah, man komodi. Don't bring that in. Man
1: komodi. Make a goalkeeper. Make a goalkeeper.
2: Man komodi to say. Man komodi to say. Obi to go betimi abobo. Musa inye goals ni e kwa ye kwa sheshe. Obi say di keeper for ye sheye niya. Ni wanwa sa tisigi beko obebo obeko ye sheye be sheye.
1: Etimi enumu no why mo ne enfrim.
2: Obi enfrim.
1: Hey, you're not even free.
2: What be and free? What be and free? And you're going to your
1: question. I see him, you're not free. Why? Yeah, yeah, yeah,
2: yeah, yeah, yeah,
1: yeah, yeah, yeah, yeah, yeah, yeah,
2: yeah, yeah, yeah, yeah, yeah, yeah, yeah, yeah, yeah, yeah,
1: yeah, yeah, yeah, yeah, yeah,
2: yeah, yeah, yeah, yeah, yeah, yeah, yeah, yeah, yeah, yeah,
1: yeah, yeah, Oh, ba World Cup na.
2: Sa wo de o se ne ya hye ni bebre, goalkeeper ya hye ni bebre, ye hwe ne ye wa bɔ ne ho modern a. 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
0: 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Hey, I see you pop up on Wadi Jim Mansan can be Kel Chocolate Toothpaste. Hey, I'll post here with the post here. I'm going to pa. DBS, Kalalin Plus, and Chance, you're part of the board as well. You're football, Franco Trading Enterprise, mobile phones, printers, laptops, and electrical appliances. I would do anything that I want to be your dear free ocean. So, for so they speed up. What person, yo, yeah. Hey, we meet here and we spray. We know what they are now. Hey, I'm going to get me a bar. And I'm a fat and sweet, three dear bro tata. Send you my coin and so you mumma, you are present to Mumma, dear squad. Oh, be doom, dear, do coom, mina.
2: A queer boach, you were ye a dom JP.
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0: 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Uza izo talk to be on we juma na eh
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9: 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Our bunny son son conkron. And upon 9K. Five-a-side football competition. Penalty shootout challenge. Man in Mema. Flip the bottle challenge. Fan quiz. Sack race. Sesame break. Achadi abe diako fi winti miswa. 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Aya the grand finale. Arsenal versus PSG. Yes, sure. Giants Chris or no. Na live commentary. Yasuwa to my family. Yasampe FM. 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

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We are here and we just see a powered by Atom FM and Atom TV. We open Chiremobia. 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The Digital Kiss Condom. 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Jaga 4 Bites. Laughing Mouth Wash. Aqua Dot Mineral Water. LPG. Asambel from UCL Fun Day. My issue.

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Zakana, I have a young coupon. 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

I feel like worshiping.

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0: Oh,
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0: Oh,
1: Koinsira,
0: a
1: radishra.
0: Amen.
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1: is a was shira yen.
0: Oh,
1: anopa, a ria. And you mre, and I don't put a yada, say, oh, for no, then you a queer. Yadanasi, Yadanasi, Yadanasi, Yadanasi. Go, let us say.
0: Ajadum, Ajasa Baba Nadia, midim birthday now, and you have a buy and nine, and
1: you oh,
0: and a birthday gift, and a bedjo,
1: and you have fashion next week.
0: Ah, Majudi,
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1: oh really
0: ah nipa bebe ni mo fi se kumase
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0: ashaman ye wo bi kumase fo na tete me
1: okay
0: ba ashama ani ye wo me nti me beye ashaman homecoming
1: wow
0: aha but ye afena
1: o do sorry and be ashaman
0: because papa ashama fo a support me
1: fini
0: collaborate it is time to go and say thank you to them
1: wow
0: baby
1: wow.
0: Yeah, I'm
1: drop your number no na fee me so for and to us
0: all right but your me number we betimi afre and I'll be WhatsApp me eh
1: 0559 475 1315 0559 475 1315 New Generation Power Ministries of Benin Achimota Petroleum eho and an sorry was so from Pacho Yeshia Yache net to say
0: Pacho Adum Tia Huya Pa
1: Ye da Yesu Christo Asi Adum Nanson Ye Juma wasono.
0: Amen.
1: A brenny called me person my foul breno a beam account of Radias and Bre ye na ye cra and me.
0: A radisha will be a Nanso so.
1: Amen.
0: I adum not the young queen I chay now am I tea and asim. 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being the reason why you were born in Ghana the reason why you came from the particular family God chose for you you have to search for it nan niye se se utumi yenu wetumi ayama Israel nyankupon and 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a rod will be punished. Okay, Exodus. Okay, let's go to Leviticus rather. Leviticus, I'm reading Leviticus 25 rather. Okay. Yanshe from verse number 44. I think say let me read it from Exodus rather. Okay. What kind of scripture do I say? Your male and your female slaves are to come from the nations around you. Your male and female slaves are to come from the nations around you. From them you may buy slaves. From them you may buy slaves. You may also buy some of the temporary residents living among you and the members of your clans born in your country. And they will become your property. You can bequeath them to your children as inherited property and can make them slaves for life. But you must not rule over your fellow Israelites ruthlessly. Now, see, your male and female slaves are to come from the nations around you. From them you may buy slaves. Say, you can say you may buy slaves. I said, you say, you will need papi or what? Or buy war more. Yanim woman 9 months is saying you would hear me. Uncle for your tom. You will need papi or what? And you power one more, one more, as you swap. Or be a cocoa to one soon, sooner because one more tom, because of a new rat. Ya told me because one fat one may run it. So what shall young couple as a phone, sir? Or be to mento? If you saw young couple to mobia. A radon tow won't find mobia. So what's your young couple who won't go, sir? Or be to me, could do one and a drunk or tow. No, be so to me, you soon, Barbara, but be at all, no pet. Or be so to me, you soon, any more young and find ye, I will be your walk. Or say, sir, one more got on, quam, madam, bama. Aya, one more talk on my year to one wish ya. Now, sound for now, woman talk. I say you may also buy some of the temporary residential living among you and remember their clans born in your country and they will become your property. Nipa bi abeda ni obi property. If you say what on? Say who were property wo ha? Ade o pe na odi property ni ye. Minimum bi a what on as I say dan. If you say person odi si dan. Obi am for na go court is adan na wodi wasase a document aye wodi ade si dan minimum obi odi onu so na sase aye astrotef se ko fun bobor oso obi am for na go court is adan na wodi wasase aye astrotef 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to go to to me be how? Who tell me what for? Don't tell sorry them. But who to me enjoy? You say you grow. Who to me enjoy? Mape. Who to me enjoy? Samu and ten time top. Who to me enjoy? Diabo. As who tell sorry them? And Bible be out to me copy. I sorry them will be out to me rembi. That's who see be out woman who went in jail. And now rather say men catch you. Say your tongue was soon. Now when your soon soon be a qua. And you rather say men catch us and that. He shall naturally quine. He shall go gradually quine. Now I bet you. Not the way an idiot. I dear be out of who you will see a won't pay. And your dear. Say won't pay quadia. And the petty won't suffer running time. Not my way so. Now we are the bachelor. Say ya to me say akwa. A de bakwa kwa to me yani se. On no abet to me ade no. 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And ye ma sa uko kwa jire baby ya. 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A de ya. Mani, I wish I won't sell to Minka. A dear Emma Wakasa Webusia and Yanimoyam. Sadian and Lotto would do it. And that's a war, Brabomimuna won't pa. As a chance, I could not do Bosabra and Wato. And to Johnny Koshusha Radia to Quai. Johnny Joe Krakwa. Now I suffer Radio Bachel. No, but yes, why you here? I could be a new ultimate plan the more one life. 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Sandy Pony prison, who owned to me young one, Casada Busia. So called a prisoner, where Busia cry, you were Busia. So why was Busia the grand idea, Brawa? And was sent to our prison, what is your shame? 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And do baby, I saw Yakua. What's your man, Yanya, what Panawia? Abrabiana, what Pepe Bino? Yawan Yashisha. You're back to me, I can say. America embassy war. Thousand visas. I embassy had to be on the papier. But I bet you have so be on America embassy sad and open Abaco. Now so sad and you have refused to. Every side, who said to be Binsa? Says our 2 minutes in Noah, and you know. I could be a new to me to cry a mon one. I could be a new one, but your person called Robert Timiaco. I just and the master a permitting one. And that's a bribisha o krasu. Sa wo ya de na ya ye. Sa wani mo gu ase wo baby. 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Akwa bia ni wa nkofa sase o betumi atobi. And comfort down your mutual to my toby. Every so I am qua. And that's a whole bomb modding with your juma. And near my consonants want to me yet near my biawapa. You also say, make us as you should quite. Now I'll bet you. So what kind of scripture I can't know? 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I say, you can be quit then to your children as inherited property and can make them slave for life. But you must not rule over your fellow Israelite rudely. Yes, I say, obey the way you

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3: 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A eye 20th May, 22nd May, and 3rd June. Na miaya jumadie ba koso eye in crime. Greater Accra Regional Hospital. 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Tamale. Tamale West District Hospital. Wa Wa Regional Hospital. Sunyane. Sunyane Municipal Hospital. 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

0: shasha match in mumu wa jam screen so we tia van at my community 9. Asempe from UCL funding.
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0: Awo ti avana tema community.

The Digital Kiss Condom, The Havana Park and Restaurant, DSTV, Jagger 4 Peters, Laughing Mouth Wash, Aqua Dot Mineral Water, LPG, Asimper from UCL Fun Day. Maisha.

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0: In fear beye junior FIFA sales agent, match experience hospitality tra wanim kwaya befa so. Ama bob bonaya ufe.
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Access. Me at the membrane. Promo Nisha say free 15th April, cause 15th July 2026. 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FDA at a JDN Kratsoyatum.

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0: and now Paris Saint-Germain.
1: She just be a warm in Shamsha match in Mumu or Jan Screen Soccer with Tiavana Tama Community 9.
0: Asempe from UCL Fundy.
1: Afi.
0: Ayaja.
1: Obani Sonson Konkro.
0: And Opa 9K.
1: Yeah, good. Yeah, hold on. Yeah, Teddy Pines.
0: Five-a-side football competition.
1: Penalty shootout challenge. Man, name
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1: Stay soft, then Kaibo Kessie Biaba. 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A buy an ultra concentrate bottle for fronim. 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At show much a pa. Impa one medicine was senior maybe. A hama at show on Sadia with the morning in na. 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So stay soft ultra concentrate bottle ni shenne. Nani hamno. At shee pa. FDA at a jaddy and crats way at him. Cranny will be a yam of front to me for one sanka.
2: I'm going to go to the house. 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
1: 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Ma won sanka Infinix Hot 70. A san say Helio G100 Ultimate Process and a dear. 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And when you're dean kasa. Nasa siya dear. 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I was 059-692-0578. 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

felt like, you know, Monday. I said there Oba Ejuma Ejoda no. Because Enra holiday no. Ha dream be break. A holiday we there. Ke pie mu Friday bi sa na on the Mitri. 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Yes, as soon as we get into June, na chese we are in the middle of the year. 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And this has been a cycle, actually, a course of repeatedly. 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Oh, he never kissy. None of me. 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I see the open now. Why that? There's all Kenya now. Canada. I feel the own can't say any. I feel the only thing any. It's the essence. It can be a yaka. I can't send penny for the baby, Juma. Let's go ahead and, you know, deliver the your friend's assignment of the day. Not just say, young queen.

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bra o se mi misa wa se mo ewia yi se anye bia no ope quality fuel ya amount engine no smooth performance ana se sana an community de a ene na borom wo gwa service station bia akwa so pe gwa super xp we a premium quality na amount the correct choice when buying regular fuel. 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Yeah, ma eye o engine longevity. Ma o engine perform it to the max. 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

0: Nyame adom nso a eye Sunday we enwume no nsia na eye MTN FA Cup finals no e ba so Dreams FC alongside Nations FC why ne be left the trophy no e patcho kick off here 6 p.m. this Sunday at the University of Ghana Sports Stadium. It's here in Shiana, interested in BC Aquafa. MTN FAK, or see you be a new beer. To be a Timifa trophy, you know. What I say. Now, just imagine, say, when you walk with Nimka Kra 50 and above. We are crow be 60 something. But we shana a born age child cry near the Abbey JD. Because all look fresh and healthy. We say, Nimpum dance we are come up. 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capsules can hold. It provided iron, vitamin B12, and a few folic acid. Yeah, and also Boapa may reduce your anemia. We know once a day, no one but conveniently you call baby. And more Friday, any baby vite syrup, yeah, and the drops that can hold. And my more Friday, so you need from the DEA come on. It says all the essential vitamins and minerals, a woman. 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We will be able to do this. Air to touch tunnel. Crimson, we are 1 pound. Wouldn't say ensure top. Yaches ensure, and make us say, and nay, you cry no. Gana water for crab their basse, a wager damn your hay. Ensure no do, ne level, ne acceptable level, no. I say, a dusa level on a yan spilling soon be a man feed dam no more. A bet me a collapse a damn. Eti omu be a damn. Na ye be sa. Hey, a man found me chum. We just side what they bad the coffee, ye, pambros, what the bow to Johannia, their dinner. It's so everywhere, your friends say. Oh, but I'm off a fee, we grab our grandpa, grand, deep grandpa, the same. Ah. You know, oh, Papa, eat you are. Tete good and best, I'm kind of a cobno. I want you now. Bass is a pose of wife. Wow. Oh, dear Mitchie. I want you now. So, Quatata. As soon as he said, Ghana, what else? So, pipe, we are all moving and grow when you shoe. Eh, grow him. No. Enti, Ode, Cope, Sintes Tank, Tonefa Kosifi. Na, se se kwa se de edan yi sisi sinwi. If got this ni na kwa no, I say, ya my ade tell me nsuo no bu kwa je se, bu wana akopi gatem ne ko. Ode peplomba bi na se if got this new a, Ode o me pe bi nsho mo ana ya connected idea to the pipe na. On your reconnection, bina is sooner be far pipe no more. Naka on connected to O tank room mount. The sooner toss our neighbor, no harvesting sooner. Oh, not a war water story tank room. Dear no benyan sue, down a day now, dear Dujuma woody. Our bra on for Ghana water for yerry, because on one gazan for yerry, you know what I'm saying? It's yen yen say ya, but it all starts with a quality water story tank. And also there, who sign Sintes Tank one in ye ye? It's an say, ya three boys are building ye, say Ben last party amount. No, you know, I'll be trying Yaku could draw my 7 year warranty was will be a yanisa. What I say, your different sizes, different colors, you just have to pick your choice. One make you payments now, call baby. Agents be brave, yeah, bit me out all the FU on chain. And yes, I'll phrase 0244-335-168. And I'll bit me so I shop it online. www.sintesgh.com now on Saka Sintes Tank. Sintes Tank, I say a strong and you're tough. If I cho, dear, you're Drew Swain, wow. 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Lots of people and a person omu take advantage. 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Over 4 million Ghana cedis worth of cash and prizes. And one said, Ode the Ungalicious promo packs, nebeba. Ubenya 20 Unga powder promo sachet. And I feel 20 Unga shrimp tablet promo wrappers. Now they are called any Unga Redemption Center, a Ben War. And I see what my mom was on my real moon. To Unga for Munyana Munfa, some of the list, beba. Nian Cherry Redemption Centers, nebeba, a mouthful bit miliako. What the copper? You have a scratch card. On Sakan was scratchy. A baby code be aba. Now I tested their call star one, star 713 star 27 hash. Star 713 star 27 hash. Ubey now I checked any instantly. Say cash price. Oh, if you come a moody qua copium 200,000 Ghana cedis. A bit me I order. Now check the be brave. Deep freezer, smart TVs, kitchen appliances. Be brave. And the bubble. It ran out to the 15th of July, 2026. It even so bomb the answer don't ever shame be. Terms and conditions can crowd home. Tia no one shall. So FD, I said, ready in crowd to move shimu. Now I jar to say, yapa. Now, ready in crowd to buy quiet and also FD for I am mushishimu heavy pa. And I'm a day two anymore. And no, I am Milo all in one. Now, Milo all in one year can once a me. Obia, you say. Ede, and what that rich, milky, chocolatey taste. But there's so much goodness in every pack. And Timpacho Utopia, aya wash a label no. Na kinkai, and you see for yourself, say yes, important nutrients probably combined with malt that supports energy release. Afe cocoa for that rich taste and milk. For calcium, yes, supporting mofrano as they grow. It is also bet you Milo all in one. Now, what the mofrano, not just for that special taste, but also for the nourishing goodness. Yeah, what they ever. Milo, energy to go further. And also, any can cry to achieve. I wish you are Ubesi Niama, say, the way they are, you grow, see Niama, say, be a bewonia, seven one. And now, one here, yeah. And your money, yes, I woke a crown away dance a sapon since when between two or quee. It is an anti me and dray ye not be goo asana, I say, and your man move on cacra. Benim said, Yami can wash and swan, who see near mana and shut down, whoop up an alco ya. A guana sent a dean move on. But secret back what makes me dear mom for especially what time me away a real and shut down mono. Mount Sanka comfort. Say, almost the new one be a bar. Oh, my goodness. Ye tran a unique formula bia. E ma unta de na besino. E smelly fresh all the time. Na sama unta de na looky brand new. Because a nan one day na transmit and wa shata de be 4 years. You know what I'm saying? So just look out for the new comfort. na we no wasi niema wie na ohuru mu no na o de no asamfru mu kama enti bo se wi niema wie sa emu enwenwenwam wo to atade na selemu enwenwenwam atade ne chono pia no perfume but still enwenwenwam kama pa. Make sure you grab a sachet from a provision shop and our market be a ben war. Now I enjoy a fragrance on your clothes for days. Comfort or say aji bebia. Abusua enchebia yani Bishop Bonigas be rim. Na ye dinkomo. 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Said de ya yen wono. It would diane say water wasu din. Now sweet ye and koma. Ebe bwa wakra. What I say. Na brabono sue si wi. But Electroland achede kese pumu no eguso rane pumu ya rane achepa na manfo so eguso enjoy wo de anso beto Samsung TCL Media na Nasco electronics mu bia from yeah authorized dealers ni import 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Also rewarding your patronage the big way. Right, so baby, I don't know. You bema Bishop Akwaba. Na ye rim na fi ye timi edi nkomo. And ne e and so. Bishop.
1: Yes, sir.
0: Akwaba.
1: Yeah, nu yaminia.
0: Na abrabomu tizen.
1: Abrabone di Christo Adum. And you didn't know Musa grace, you know. When there is a grace, there is a life.
0: I don't know the one you crook and cracker,
1: sir.
0: Because Saint Kenyan, no.
1: Oh,
0: Cadiaco, cause we cream with the encatches, the theatre,
1: yes,
0: you talk a crabia.
1: A very same
0: man on Bessin call, cause one portable can I make a quaint hard like
1: yes.
0: Hey, nothing me to come in and say, hey, into a mind gun, but be a two one do. Now from one region, a road that links two regions, central region and greater Accra region. Now utimi ba na kwan three lanes are limited to one. One na kan so kran so enye. Na mu na mu for so ka.
1: Oh, emre dodo a ohene na eto asase. Na enya ban na eto asase de kruli sa na be. Cause the aban yi to ho kran na ohene afari atwa ton am obi. So I just say,
0: yeah,
1: I had buy you too, hon. Or he not extra as a fortune as a fortune for him. So I am for a quadrum cumulum, or Mufi as a fortune for him. She walk off the
0: track and the quick crab will crew him.
1: But yes, and so to a cojinano, a fairy
0: home.
1: Tin honor bebepo. Tin soon to an as was sent a cheer.
0: I'll give a break.
1: A very serious got us what bomb must it cheat.
0: Yeah,
1: if he
0: Bishop. And me won komo bi wo ha me pese edi. Pese ehwe ade bi na ye title pa say the will of God. This is the will of God. Na will of God ne de anke ye. Ye no no say unze nyame se say ntino say no pese en ko ti enge ni say na say ya no pese wo ye. Sa na wa ye na de. It is God's will. But ye buy as tena mu a human will so ewo ho.
1: Yeah.
0: And then me pese ewrem na ye hwe human will. Ye kan no a de na ye pa kire ne ho komo so te sey.
1: Jo, nyame hira na watie fo no ahwefo. 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
0: Mhm.
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1: Nti wo hwe tete mre mu no a.
0: Mhm.
1: Over 2000 years ago. 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
0: Obebojem.
1: Obi onso a ne pa won we choose no say. Ono na area hokro mani panya sumdi.
0: Mhm.
1: 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I am a pa, me who am I managing and say, Nyame family so dear dance here air to a fofroso.
0: Mm-hmm.
1: Not because of me, Nyame name so many pay three.
0: Yeah.
1: Nanny pay free are you. Say, me, Munis and Meniachi. Say, ah, Men so ready a boomy be. Say, Nipa consort to me, then Yame family so. Danny to me a di. Man sacra any persian, Nan said to make her. O pebet mum wed ye.
0: Mm-hmm.
1: O pencil bet mum why you acquire rest of your life. Ope, a bit much change your destiny. And our pens will be to my one bra, questions will be. But wait, Tim, ye.
0: Yeah.
1: To a baby and I'm with you to infringe here to me in 12 years. A band is siege in a man who was a semi economic or so years to a tidy in one. Men may say, Yari, yea, a damasum, a two bitch, a bequire. Into a band a pen with you to an ammon, you've been a false old. But I just say,
0: yeah.
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0: Yeah.
1: 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On second, we are fabric when you confirm, Mamma. And I had a friend, a bisan. And Tinaman, I may bear your bisan, say what will buy e. And Yaman, I'm back at your so what will bear be. Nemo, no, Bano, and I never bear man one. Now the Abami menim. 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
0: yeah
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0: yeah
1: 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So I tell you,
0: yeah.
1: Enti, I would rather see where never, where never banded baby. What they wear, mama, ye. Then you're two about ye MPs. Ye penny at the two about ye MP would do so. What penna would the two about a ye president, a ye yamina ye mao. Enti, say, be beam quay ya. Wouldn't the brim, why they call brim already? For brim, nippano, I don't pay ye no, and be do so. And two pay bet mamma when ye anchor. Who bet, who pay bet mamma, what bread rest of your life?
0: Enti so for na che say oh shepa dia because me kai say trono e me tiase abra na ese say e pe ohene foforo na nyame suma ne difo
1: ya
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1: onko sra David na tano so te akonya so
0: David yi so de nanka ne ho men ahinie bia sa ba bi oni nam yi ne afre we
1: Eliab
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1: o da ma no kro ko chu su yi o hwe
0: na mi ken
1: nice guys
0: o si de bi we nu na e bi ra de sin yon wa sa until say David be pie mu o so e yo no en tro na on sra no en wo no na che sa time ne de e ye God's will, no.
1: Yes, when you may wear Nayer,
0: and Nayer, you
1: must have paper.
0: Name my Nadia, and you saw the Epama,
1: what a young country.
0: Yeah, young country.
1: As I see, you know, President Timika said that. Yeah, man, I said that,
0: Debbie.
1: President may do soon to make a choice, and you may cause so a way be a shanty, you may cause you be a
0: president to say, COVID in tea, one lockdown. Unt me,
1: Yaman, I'm here, dear.
0: And tea,
1: you pan, I'm here, no.
0: Young chair, how powerful this. Human will no said the tear.
1: Power a beyond human imagination. Tien ye as a man of God. A win answer me frere rather said but I bet you be answer wa joe. Never.
0: So for one which we can say yeah, ebi cry, ye qua ebi a ye break you be ebi a to me be do so be near there. In the name of God, come on yeah, say
1: use. What you must say?
0: Yeah.
1: A sudden name you used to a dinner to me.
0: Okay.
1: But what I say?
0: Yeah.
1: What say?
0: Yeah.
1: My mamma would to me, Tin you, what the word am I? Was my mamma to me say, Moon Titi awo, and yan yan chile, what town for now, what thing, won't to me yamuhi. It was what the two men I day,
0: am I?
1: It is Sir Oman Penny, Mahama Tia Kunyasi. Were you counselor, Ewa, US, Ebia Virginia, Ebia Maryland, Ebia New York. And was so my ambassador. Me di me to me in my pony be yaman. Fa jina me name wa ha. O be be a lope so about Ghana. So about visit. So about as investor. Me di to me na man say man visa. no ntumi mra kuri mhm so be kwa embassy wa Virginia na Maryland na New York wa kansla ni yan so be from ampani mahama ansa
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0: okay
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0: yeah
1: so at that see once in kwara nyina ko school classroom be ni pa 40
0: yeah
1: Ban say enkwasa 72 obi de ne pewu kwan so. 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
0: Mhm.
1: 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Obi nso pe ne say me. Some penny a corner way, Flaster House, Amira. May ye draw Flaster House, may ye businessman, may ye presenter, may ye young couple pump kitten him dear cassier, and to Ocean dear to the set. May ye draw Flaster House, may ye businessman, may ye presenter.

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0: 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Yes, Subasa says so. One for swan so be a re. Nippon a corn and chunk of patch or quadiaris. If you could have copiaris and yes, you can't quite have some children. Oh, mammy be our quay, yes, in Chavasura. May buy yarry. Me bending Huna money. I can't get to a binu. Yes, you any dear said, you are near the money, papa. Young farmer can I mind? Chunk was some way, yes, you catch it. Or say, Adriani adi mani pabedi. 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
1: On crab it, him and Wolf from Makikana Drianch.
0: On also Babu Pana drink crama years with the Abessi BNC. And to be, I say, be a soft for beer mean Timin Quas or be any pen or DTV. The Abema be the Iaminti, meanwhile, be any pen or DTV. Yamin can say, or my name Waribi, by any penny the Abema be the Yen inti or so on Waribi. To any puppy bit to be the Nepe, I use Sujania Tanawa while the Pawan will be da. Sans on a dream won't see me many nanye. Because of the obedient inti. And to ne pentino were training a mindset and say, me many nanye, a man yanye, but it's never true. A man been swaye me may ye. And a memma been swaye may ye. And to pe, a bit to memo when ye are signed to be you. Patrick to yemi.
1: Yeah.
0: Ebby, I will pay my word away. Sans, ebby, I will turn among crabbies away and ye be. So I say, Adia Uko Ramunu, why ya bisa, why ya to Tria, and ya bisa, Sadia mi Remi, a becosi saying, and why do pay Ramana crashi? A young man crasho. But I bet him some bounce back at one of my bisa. I be said, Radia, my radia, Tranya was away. Would the name a good come or wow, raw one then in the next time when he besanji?
1: Yeah.
0: To any pubia kitana penyan yammy, and they decide the man said that six, no. And young man, they decide the man said that four. Enye nyame na edisa eye wo pe na wo de totu sa na ma we nyina na emu wo pese si wo yi a you need a confirmation
1: so for afi ye nhwe now that yeah we be anisu amaye hu sa the human will no
0: yeah
1: how powerful it is ye betimi a use to advantage ni ade nyina no ye nhwe the spiritual aspect of it nso no e betimi anam so ama ebe ma de hia ye set mi aka
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0: 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Yeah, you got to be him.

0: you got a BM.
1: Yes.
0: Galam say excavator, ya twapity. Yeah, you got a BM. Let me tell you something. And can so be talk the air Friday Friday who beam. By name so you soon a pen fan take a decision. Mubekoswe who Friday. But I bet me the nepe, Mampani Mahama. Obey me the nepe. Missing sooner you obey to me a year for one day. I'm telling you, because several
1: are someone who came on.
0: Oh, one day.
1: Doable because we are.
0: Oh!
1: And then, I dream be by me team. Me drive on the motorway, na me do, baby. They say, Untimin Kobias and Tinka Cran air cry, and suicide, say, Craddy, Kong Crana. Baby, yeah, bridges need be at two so, two innocent. I am known yet, dear, Crofoya, Yawano, and Croman, dear. Bakumi do or Akakran will do about to honor.
0: Yeah.
1: Now, and sooner to me shed the volume of water and numu and an
0: echo.
1: Ya building ye echo, and then soon in there, Cossa, the same
0: that
1: the move, baby. But same and sooner echo, and your fee baby, a channel cranaman, we na a do. Bellan, no sooner. Now spread the idea on a day.
0: And here,
1: let me a boy for me.
0: Yeah, painting, yeah, bread to
1: me. Mitigan, I was like, ah, so what if South volume said the echo, yeah, a timid numwa, a year like. Yeah, controlled. And can you trust the Kwame Kotopu?
0: Yes.
1: Sanka, yes, what you say. Nanka, baby, you bet you got to be a link to be any a bona crime, and I bet can.
0: You bet
1: me can in there, cause
0: then you're a pet. Bet me, I'm a die, a die. Your pens will bet mammy a break. Now, so you're for a good bear my camp. Any other takura dinner top, eh, Kumasi, eh, so you get
1: one.
0: Yen your police in P, yen your soldier P, yen your fire service in P. A day I will see Ramsar side, you know. I've already ever catch us a wine court. One man panicked to me, catch us a dada. Was a young nanny a daddy? Ramsar side in me here court. Me the good form we have, I'm court in the man penny metrum. Men are making chilicron, men are crony amedia. Ghana 44 years, I shall mean, sir. Men for cronin cobble be a way and timidum take a decision. And to man penny were pa, obey to mamma wanto. So I tell, and then a fellow can was an all. Fellow who Joseph was no, this young guy, why very intelligent. Me yes, I young guy we make penny say, me won penny future who is here. By Joseph Winu, what Cassan yen sir friend muba, me hiano, I did not come in you. And to follow the nepe, kofa Joseph were of free Hebrew, no one free Babylon, a bacana Hindian home. By true Joseph Winty, fellow ran when yamu quan, when yam quan, when yam. 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Police appear fast, migration, whatever will be happy. Bruno be a yachaguso. What a be a yabioso. Yeah, young man, mu in the article. Mu in the article. 24 hours, day and night, yeah, night. Yeah, this will do some lighty ABCC, drana do, yeah, yeah, Juma, who free quota. Who ain't a free quota? Who said that, madam, no quay? Will be a pen free fee, will be a tinanim, will be a unigotem. I feel sorry to be frozen, yo. But be a sin so quaint with the way and so quiet. Ya yam ya tearful. And so say, Papa, crony benyasundi. I cry ye. 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Or boise ye. But be a ye. Missing the space of 24 hours. 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
1: so fo
0: enti ye pe
1: afi ye side
0: na de spiritual side
1: ye ne ne fancy yeah.
0: Now, mommy, question. Sense to be.
1: Yeah, say, the human will no every no. Spiritual basic needs.
0: Okay.
1: Edema unipa deseni.
0: Wonderful.
1: Because you might have the will now, bit me, dear, but say, spiritually, no, say, and you may be unco years when they are there.
0: Yes,
1: and also to me a hindrance.
0: Once a poor cousin was he, yet he has so hunanfum. By a son and cassan, yet to the hum.
1: Yeah,
0: Ephesians 6:13, poor so I brought from any animal. And yet, money when I'm no more genuine. Nemo, money we are my tomb for summa tomb for and cabbage for. I home money I was so horn one moon for my name home. Was in a scienti. Poor media foot away, mum. Monsenya and Copan Cotadie, Gideon Catabo, soon some crante, and Pi Winyamiasem, Munfamunyam and also a bribia. When young Copon bet me as a shell fine, by nipper bet me in a bay year 2 years to 2 hours per person in a 2 ago. Young Copon bet me a creative very nice way. By none so a bass I see soon in a pie bet trentino, nipper bet me in a world at dismantle Sadianina. And when you say, you need to be a Bob Brand, you need spiritual enforcement. You will be a wow on Quasari. By 2 years, you know, baby, you know, you didn't say, you say, a romance in Quasari, and say, yes, only was again. Now, romance, you know, baby, you say. A romance, and a quayan, a consultant, or a spiritual side, you saw Baba Boamani. Science with secrets or power. It's number one, will be a wow Bob Brand, per se, utimiku in him. Now to me, you know, so channel, you need spiritual embankment. We are home, who are a better witchy. Never boo, chidom. I made up the IAMIT radio, so TV, so I make us say. Well, sick any time or the compile. But what you mean,
1: yeah.
0: Sick any time or the compile. And you may be about a habbo, a be what chess, the time, Nisha. Nemo, sick any was when you could have found a one pie man. MP, any time or the compile, but by us, MP, you will be a one pie man. President in your time was what you could generate the animal bomb pire, the time near limited by was when you will be a bomb pire man. Why, in any time, ne brain is swa by so you will be a bomb pire man. Signing away your business, ne brain will get an issue. I had channel. So I had less mistake. No, we sit up and you're my best say. Business and so be a while, and your bank is a can of shamu, and you see a put to millions of dollars by son a sunny penny yen yamimu, whom in Siachiba. I be piano. So I say, Ghana create a forest reserve. No, maybe a forest reserve. And I draw my own holding. But what you mean? Forest reserve. Food I don't do as I bring over. I draw my holding. See, I don't do our gold. We our water which we seek as a mudru. And I draw my own mudru. So I say, now forest reserve. We need a kitty kitty beer. Not just our holding, sir. And to a nipper beer, I wore Bob Brandy soon, Suman Wadding. I tell a chew of formula, sign upon any moment from no way to matter form. And to it, me will be a when Yessica Pampa by an assigned upon ocean and some machine cranism. Will be a sisu Pampa, will be young water papa, will be young Pampens, will be giant and any park cotton respect is, hey, my way, what term school fees a pay you, hey, my way, what boami pay you, hey, my way, and some of you, or from Richard Crabbo to meet Chani Amo area, I'm will be a yabby, and a sub particular man will be some one city winner. Sani panu anisika, I want in some room, and no be son of Craig beyond the Japanese water. A timid to software, a timid to politician, a timid to businesswoman, a timid to businessman, a timid to presenter. It doesn't matter your situation. The moment you took crooked to a bit down, but no for the bit of my canny matuago. And when I catch a young couple on my say, eh, be a canoe to me bomb pie, by say so, Juma didn't pempenso, what could do tea and pabonun to me in Kobim. A honsona after what be do level and the penny and any abedi wachi. And tell you here, so be you be a big jina wachi. Hm, would demount, or come out, or fire mount, or break him out, or judy mount. Now also our one one breast in a cacra. But what you say, and Tabasa, we are solid. Be bent to me count to them. Since you will be away a footballer, cobet him up boba conkind. By to me be a brennas. When your injury back, we say, whoom. And one on a maybe a brand TV of frame from Holland, or baby, young guy be. May ya be some man or say, ya torn up a professional team. We prabacon and 1 or 2 years when Timambo booby. May ya obey ya be some ya be some, then and I will crane the people. I say, ah, they saw a delicate, I may catch and say, born when I'm a catcher and a mammy. So it be there so many mushy. May ya be selling a real individual man was, ah, da. As some one men and none were we can air no credit. Naminya 12 years. Name my Ghana, the mayor of Holland. 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
0: 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This is the last one. 0557 93 93 52 and a 6060. Yeah, chill out, Quan. So far, Kaya Kokaswa. Would do wager damn soon. I know I see drivers in Bishop Bonigas Junction. 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
1: okay
0: aha Tama Elijah catch o in hab wo si nana. For the past 3 years, in soon told by me, tea, I smell water. Was me tin swunka. In Tinana CC, only turn over from Ponkos on a coffee. Now, Bible so I turn over from Ponkos or Sims or coffee. In so bon or quas or rock. Now, in so bon one was, hey, me and my tip Ponkos and pun in so a boom, say, no deep for Elijah the obey. Why, you could do fear. What deep for Tifia did he? No, say, ah. Now, who am for Ponko? One am for me, I don't know, Drew. Not just over speed is allowed.
1: Sure.
0: And then you made the insane one number from Obetran or Tepon Coso, or quite any larger to feed it. And Crophobia has on my mom quite to an amount of more program, more question that over speed is allowed. When you're normal number from, but when you're mid won't be or the speed be bad to almost so, I'm a near my tenant, I'm a manager, you don't pay it. Into a channel pay a visa. Monday, and a Tuesday, Wednesday, and Pablo. Kwasiada near their prophetic service to nyame nhirawo Mr. Jerry unim panfo say enkoma ye di ebie nipa dwim ebie nipa so to nyame nhirawo bibia na adom de enkoso anya adom
1: 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Ugusuti 106.3 Adom FM. Na enei Ecobank de abase Ecobank mobile app no obo modena na o download na o de do dwuma eno etimi eboa o ye pa. Amount transacted across 33 African countries and anywhere in the world. Amount me commando seeking to make water, electricity, and school fees payment, bank and mobile money transfers, and one multi-me creative virtual card to buy only what you need. And to download and if I do juma name connection to say so to me pay attention to details. And yeah, the Echo Bank Befro and I'll best send the SMS ABC SFL PIN OTP bank card and Ghana card details. It is a BB Chiwadrin and Wadrin here on Tanta. Now I'm afraid the Echo Bank call center 0800-003225. Echo Bank. It's the Pan African Bank. It's in Penny Phone Casa, Nafi, Yanko, Yen, and him.
2: Fellow Ghanaians, brothers, and sisters. Fellow Ghanaians, brothers, and sisters, this is Hassan Ayerga. Keep listening to Ayergated Sports. It's real sports. Do best for you, good for you.
1: Best for you, good for you. And your boy Simon. Over.
3: Well. Please, I aggregate sports. Mm-hmm. A perfect program.
1: Yeah.
3: Perfect engagement. Mm-hmm. And perfect unrespected. I aggregate sports. A papa. So listen to I aggregate stuff. You grow old and you die old. Thank you.
1: Thank you too.
4: 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I'm listening Alligators Sport on Adom FM 106.3 FM. So you listen, Prophet Kumchacha. I'm listening and I'm here. God bless you.
1: Bless you too. Langabel.
5: Ladies and gentlemen, my name is Joseph Langabel, King of the Jews, the chief general for the national team. I alligated soap. Adom FM, number one, the old Ghana. Mm. If you jealousy go quench,
1: yeah.
5: Observers are worried, mm-hmm. Believers are enjoy. I aggregated sports.
1: Yeah.
5: No sympathy for the cripple. Yeah. After the criminal war, take it to the dancers. Oba war.
1: Sisi.
6: Other for me, didn't this Sisi Chum? Now, they be a meeting, I aggregated sports. There's no day. Minty, I aggregated because meeting a manager. Now, I'm stressed.
1: Come on. Alex. Kobna Stone.
7: Okumankra, Bakwa Maka.
1: And Sroja.
7: Edura Enyono.
1: Numero uno.
7: She.
1: Bibia Boko there.
7: Bibia fine, I'm sure.
1: I don't mean to me. You
7: see, there are a couple of 2 days ago near Quatema.
1: Oh, yeah. I'm watching a pretty chat. And I see Trantem.
7: Yeah. You see, the only answer about me, Drew. Yeah.
1: Oh,
8: Come on,
1: na kwaku yase bo ne cross se ameno kasa yo o je ayarehwe awa sabia
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1: try dia no wan o ne to fa bo mo an se
7: o kan na ze undi me kan
1: I've seen it so pe bro fun na tie no dia be bi kan
7: I've seen it
1: ko ku to fa bo na no ba ma am as for so oba ne se o heaven o di birthday no o heaven so o we o di can trust say e bia ne nyame so pe se sa ne birthday we do ni be di to no to sa friend no ti hon kwa dia na sister yasama wo kan na etwe madwin si asem bi so definitely Lajiwo or your movie producer.
7: Mm-hmm.
1: Our name Beverly Ayo Jobi Bray. Because I said, lady, I just had 20 years
7: ago. Yeah.
9: Na obey you na dwen say o solicit for fans kakra. Ama Beverly e wo Facebook. Na adepa cha
10: kai kai.
9: Ghana fo e cha no. Ane nsem om kafa obay hu.
10: Was
9: e na mama say the same Ghanaians na.
10: Yeah.
9: E poor my heart of any om do obay.
10: Na den any one.
9: I remember.
10: React to it, yes, because me kaipa issue no pa. Ewe ma wasem bi mra sesia on a negative side kakra na ehwa de. Na a court tragic moment bi said the onbe ya se angels. Obekase ah enye the same person we na ye so pa na e it's the same thing.
9: Na one funny thing is that the quantity person that be seen ne. It is the same people now. Your old school.
10: Yes.
9: On say, yeah, come on. You know what I'm up to date.
10: Yeah.
9: On delete here. You know what I'm saying? And then the trouble on what?
10: Yeah.
9: Because you're not
10: going to say, ah, yeah, yeah, yeah. Well,
9: you need pa.
10: Crying more than they believed. Yes.
9: Because you see where they say, was it haters masquerading themselves as fans?
10: Yes.
11: Yes, sir.
9: But for what you're
11: saying? Haters.
9: Haters.
11: Haters.
10: Oh, that general counsel, haters, haters.
9: Was it just a town for one of the general said, I don't for one. Yes, I do.
10: Oh, yeah, human nature, but yeah, met trust.
9: Yeah,
10: especially some well-known ones bi no obi timi take stand bi ebi a BBC watcher na dwen o ebi a obi akra praise oni kwakro but ono betimi aka say no you know they feel that person and we after all this thing now I chair ni stand one say say it and pa the person will stick to that watcher bi BBC or on sign mama John
9: that
10: we any way that once onim say on po nipa na asem ni or by any idea,
9: as a woman would get a American man,
10: yeah, yeah, yes, but idea when you pan a bag, shed that katakata and yes, or Pawasim Biama. Meanwhile, at your back,
9: hypocrisy.
10: Oh, my goodness,
9: that's the definition.
10: Yeah, no, no, but the bia,
9: but it's only hypocrisy.
10: They will pretend as if they love you,
9: yeah, sycophants.
10: That's all on the warmer.
11: Opening
9: natural dom.
11: It's a work up na man for prepare. Where am I? Hey,
12: player.
11: Jerry, where am I?
10: Me who?
11: Oh, somebody turn out here.
10: Now, baby, I will say, oh, man, you. Now, baby, I knew what I was
11: saying.
10: Where
9: am I?
10: Me,
9: I knew you.
10: Or you player? Cat.
9: I found a man was saying a man.
11: A penino, no.
10: Cat.
9: I need to land in the boy.
11: Ah, say so more UK. I'm more prepared for.
9: Cat, I could just
11: go. Wales game, no.
9: What cup would
11: I do? It's one cup, haircut, I don't call it.
9: Cat, okay, cool. Me move first, the man.
11: Why you need to come up, Cat? But I'm Fatano.
9: Aye.
11: Where is Sako?
9: Sako, I would see you one year.
11: Sako, do you know? We know what they call. Oh, Bounty, sir. And some happy house,
10: eh? Met your nana. My year, Bina, I mean, say, we some year, me should disclaimer, pa.
11: Oh,
10: also on camp of Bia Maminka say, Yeda. Oh, yes, I'm not just a woman. Opening
9: my casico fans.
10: Debbie was a sicko fans.
9: Namina,
10: and I'm saying, and yes, I near can pronounce me ye. The word, the actual word, open saw the S was a crana, the TDA must come. Who's a sicko fans?
9: That'd
10: be a sicko fans. But it's not sicko fans. As I say, oh, and now, oh, we know where is that how you, yes, and your fans.
11: Oh,
10: it's you that may draw attention, I'll say,
11: draw attention,
10: I'll say,
11: I'll say, I'll say, I'll say, I'll say, I'll say, I'll say, I'll say, I'll say, I'll say, I'll say, I'll say, I'll say, I'll say, I'll say, I'll say, I'll say, I'll say, I'll say, I'll say, I'll say, I'll say, I'll say, I'll say, I'll say, I'll say, I'll say, I'll say, I'll say, I'll say, I'll say, I'll say, I'll say, I'll say, I'll say, I'll say, I'll say, I'll say, I'll say, I'll say, I'll say, I'll say, I'll say, I'll say, I'll say, I'll say, I'll say, I'll say, I'll say, I'll say, I'll say, I'll say, I'll say, I'll say, I'll say, I'll say, I'll say, I'll say, I'll say, I'll say, I'll say, I'll say, I'll say, I'll say, I'll say, I'll say, I'll say, I'll say, I'll say, I'll say, I'll say, I'll say, I'll say, I'll say, I
10: I'm going to say, if you are my sending voice, no matter what, come now, Debbie. Why go sign up? And you see, after preoccupied, Jerry Justice party. It won't even say how we do. When you say you can't, I say you. And she said, and Andrew said, no, no, no, no, no, no, no, no, no, no, no, no, no, no, no,
7: no, no, no, no, no, no, no, no, no, no, no,
10: I'm going to say, prosecute you, jail you, 2 years. Now, after that, what say to you? $8,000 before I bet me any akwanya ko okrom. Unye we na udi mu.
9: I don't know where you are. Obiaba, Cambodia, Libya, Papa, Ochina, no panu Obiaba.
10: Because he is serious, oh.
7: He
10: is serious. Yes.
9: Kwaku.
10: He is serious, oh.
9: Why is na babo
7: ohi no Obiaba refi?
10: I mean, nim how they are going to do BS near there? But actually.
9: You can say you're illegal immigrants.
10: Normally,
9: when they say this is illegal immigrants, I'm here. Obi, one cartel, no, upon the border, me for say on count. But say Trump, oh yeah, you know, Obi, I can open my.
10: She here, baby.
9: I saw what you Obi,
10: Obi can say.
9: I saw what you were winning cartel. Even though no, I'm cool, no, I'm not so much yenisa. But Kwaku, the minute we are, me, I'm ashamed. Minister, school phone call, I'm a phone school. No, and now African phone, a woman, no, I'm calling a child, my social form. We do anywhere.
10: Yeah, I've seen it.
9: I've seen it. See, as a Ghana, you will data vividly. Say, it's a Bria, Waffle, or Pretoria, where we have a boy. There's no data like that. To be a crown, monsieur, my boy, I couldn't call my enemy. I can't ever run over Han or so at the prison since December.
7: Charlie.
9: Or the prison since December.
7: South Africa, here.
9: What more than one of my. But who are you doing? No one of my said, a prawa.
7: So much more than that.
10: Hey, but I can't have a positive bow. Also, by media, the only time you be a no media chum.
9: That's my own.
10: Oh, yeah.
9: Oh, yeah.
10: Oh, yeah.
9: Oh, yeah.
10: Oh, yeah. Oh, yeah. Oh, yeah. Oh, yeah. Oh, yeah. Oh,
7: yeah.
10: Oh, yeah. Oh, yeah. Oh, yeah. Oh,
9: yeah. Oh, yeah. Oh, yeah. Oh, yeah. Oh, yeah. Oh, yeah. Oh, yeah. Oh, yeah. Oh, yeah. Oh, yeah. Oh, yeah. Oh, yeah. Oh, yeah. Oh, yeah. Oh, yeah. Oh, yeah.
10: Oh,
9: yeah. Oh, yeah. Oh, yeah. Oh, yeah. Oh, yeah. Oh, yeah. Oh, yeah. Oh, yeah.
10: Oh, yeah. Oh, yeah. Oh, yeah. Oh, yeah. Oh,
9: yeah. Oh, yeah. Oh, yeah. Oh, yeah. Oh, yeah. Oh, yeah. Oh, yeah. I just can't even get you more, baby. Because you look one rubber, baby. Because I'm going to go on this wall. na hokwa kusa na hoti
10: oh yeah they are very busy
9: mini mo
10: ready ready omde nantwe ni nwa age hunna and let's say traffic bi omo cause or just because of nantwe ni
9: nwa eh kwame pa so sala na hokwa tulagu
10: eh eh nya nya nya nya nya
9: omo 5 hours kwa kubi
10: me say eh and now now I'm one omo turn on traffic omo cause on
9: omo let me jina fa ko
10: and then you crane na no pensuo to na still guso cause o hosa
9: eh
10: you so cause
9: kwa ku
13: Genesis 38. You may give me now good in our own town.
9: Empire boy, I show exercise.
13: Sorry,
9: I'm talking about the
13: economy. Auntie, we're for no.
9: I'm a quarrel. I'm a kuno. We're quite a check. This is a kuno. We are gonna for now.
13: Who's
9: all about to find your money in our
13: mouth? Yeah,
9: I don't know house to house. No, we'll be a trunk, so. And we'll go as if we say.
13: Tell me, Pedro.
9: Mukita baba, sama baba, no mudi biye biye. Mattress,
13: awo
9: peja mattress.
10: Oh, tree de ha tree ba.
13: Oh, tree
10: no ha. Awo beti mi aka tree no. Because I say na omani ko ninche. Na oko ninche. Wangaza.
13: Where di kaka odi? Ana ba kaka odi.
10: Oya mami kaka we we we.
13: Oda mani we ni di.
10: Epo odi anzo
13: abodi
9: ninche. We no colonialism atwa mi.
10: Because I say na omani ko ninche. Okwan no ho ka se mame ne wo enkodai eso na onim se na here on
9: I Genesis ya no ni maada wo Genesis do
13: na wo ko hwa sha
10: sha ka
13: bi ananye oba
9: ona because Genesis ya no bi kodai se
13: abani ka
9: A2L
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13: o se asiba I want the equipment twia na
14: and them so we ni equipment
9: o se wakata otwi mi kita o
10: na so
14: na ba no so bisa no se
10: obe mami
14: den na obe ma
10: na na one me ada
14: na wa pa
10: me He went over to her at the side of the road. And that's just a confusion.
13: The longest professional
10: can
13: work
10: as a he went over to her at the side of the road and said, all right.
9: Okay.
10: How much do you charge? He did not know that she was his daughter-in-law. She said, what will you give me? He answered, we do 17, you know. I will send you a young goat from my flock. Mame no enko dai I had to say, hey, the bar. Mami no unko day. Yes. Mami no unko day.
13: Yes, yeah. Imagine, Jesus in
10: tree. And so, na onim se, nasia. Aha, and so, na onim se, nasia.
9: Yeah.
13: Na os...
10: I will send you a young goat from my flock.
9: Okay.
10: She answered, all right, if you will give me something to keep as a pledge until you send the goat. Not just hope it can be.
13: Yes.
10: Yes.
13: What they are.
10: Yes. Uh-huh. It's not just a way no quarrel. And I say, what shall I give you as a pledge? What will I give you? Oh no, in your shall. What shall I give you as a pledge?
9: He asked.
10: She answered, your seal with its cord and the stick you are carrying. Any honor, baby, obey me. I did the dance you.
13: Yes.
10: But see, also the man, also, he gave them to her. Mm-hmm. Then they had intercourse.
13: Ah, I don't
9: worry. I
13: read the answer. I read the answer.
10: I don't
9: know. I'm going to cry.
13: I don't know. I don't know. Papa deny it.
9: I don't know. I don't know. I don't know. I don't
13: know. I don't know. I don't know. I don't know. I don't
10: know. I don't know. I don't know.
13: I know
10: they could be a dancer, some pamina on our roaming.
9: Why
10: there was one phone? Unipanan was one phone.
14: Auntie Jerry and Ivy, no, bro, for the say, not realizing that she was his daughter in law, he went over to her by the roadside and said, come now, let me sleep with you. She asked, what will you give me to sleep with me?
10: Twas way.
14: Say, oh, your kind.
10: And you to us, yeah.
14: And then I say, it's a baby.
13: So be a
10: what is the hello? Watch your no good.
9: I'm doing come on. Who's
10: okay. I now started for winning. Yeah.
13: By a massy, but who won't put you up on you.
14: Radio Super Bowl bidi na do ko
13: ko basa no papa na ni mu
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10: Sir, because you are not here. 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
9: not
10: here. Oh, no, my dad.
9: And your friend Brutal, and what a judge you brought from that?
14: Yeah.
9: Brutal.
15: Tida krom so ba na odware.
9: Ah.
15: Oye so onko no onko je ade ewo. Ka bi wo e hono mo.
13: Bi na papa.
15: Ko na je se ne papa. Mi wa so obo ne papa bona bona.
10: Obani obani se ska ni wo.
15: Na sho fi obani aya o de ba na.
10: Se kuntan. Ka
13: me je yana de kokumi wo.
9: Ah se mu. I'm going to go to the house.
10: Or tell someone not problem no any minister bi change say na we go do say na ya wu eh wada akwa
13: you dey dey no what say speakers ni bi ati so ni
10: nyu so play nyu to your crowd akwa bunkom a che say
9: no headphone I commit my postpone because ban sa pen na be je onkwa
13: on TV
9: and me pay movie bi action
13: go dey na say plane mo mo
9: small I am cover was so here obi ha on beti
13: there dey me was small but the bank is me also kwen so
9: bi dey me beat ni bua me ti saa dia na me cosa go bi so ya meda say me airport na me when I say me slow slow na
13: once say gum
9: akra anya be
14: bere me je wine ni mo na me ti meda
9: na wine no be ma
10: mo na mo ye extra extra no
14: I want to sleep. Can you give me one more? Oh, that's okay. I managed to come up. Well, okay, Uncle Fabros is here.
10: Because I make sure movies, let me tear you more, and you just say as if from Kung Kung. Men, let me be that.
13: Hey,
10: Samada.
13: 6 hours,
10: 9 hours in the
9: aircraft. 45 grams, it's more than 20.
10: Oh, dear. May now a flight to me.
13: I am
10: Shena. May now, Dada. It was an adjunct. Continuation movie, I'm moving here and there. Not just for the Namis or Alcohol. So, what's it? Make cordons, all right? Most of where I see what that we are see what that
14: we are to blind you that you do the Uba.
10: Ah, make what you saw the beer,
13: but you are the Musa.
10: Who's that? Make what? The code was so bad, I must have a 12 movie. So
14: that's right. Remember to take grab of
9: power. Oh, yeah, I'm not going to say I'm before dinner. It goes to any call.
13: Is it booming? Is that
9: I'm a phone and nobody a dozen your wire. And almost the only one listening.
13: Yes, any
14: open about number can see me for Jerome Boatin, Jerome Frimpong.
9: Yeah,
14: they are Jeremy from the was snowball.
10: Dina, okay, come from France, busy
14: Holland for.
13: Oh, then
14: the I don't know who power. Who's a Holland for an amphanaka?
13: And I said, President. I want to say Ghana no matter
9: what. The first one did not
13: say. I saw him in
9: the court. He's not the only player. He's not the first player in the country.
13: Over passe. Man vis di pas avec Obiana. No, sure. He's a fantastic player. Or dressing room or team control. Bibia, this is all come home. Ni beje pa.
9: Never replace no. Oh, but.
13: You said di pas oko.
14: Eh, oko.
9: Why are you going to take that risk? Send you home
14: back to the
9: players. Are the players not going to be able to
13: do it? Because I say, I
9: know.
13: Yes, I didn't say, Andre Quanke.
14: Ah, go here, cry.
10: I'm not sure. Not as compared to winner at the same.
14: As a winner, oh, yeah,
13: because
15: I'm so old. Yeah, was we?
9: Come on, some.
15: I don't know. Pani di opoto ama na fie no.
10: Uchi so di bom.
15: Ade ya pa so opoto na odi bom ni aso nse ji se ye man fa bom.
14: Me me who dey je fray reverse yon so wan wan kura ba mu.
15: What I say?
14: Ocha se na ka
15: gbe. Se de oyi ayi ko bi ya bu a che se agwesi e won animu. Me me feel se sisi aye ka se. Ani ayi benya asare so won animu chen atizigi.
13: And so I think where
15: they because maybe who show me mienu qualifies a boy number of goals are ziggy
10: yeah
15: eji gu ne hone de opening be ji here na say ka opening abona
14: opening Jerry Shadio Benjamin Asare 19 games 14 clean sheets 7 goals conceded Solomon Agbesi 12 games 9 clean sheets 5 goals conceded I'm going to say 18. 19. 18. 19. 18. 18. 18. 18. 18. 18. 18. 18. 18. 18. 18. 18. 18. 18. 18. 18. 18. 18. 18. 18. 18. 18. 18. 18. 18. 18. 18. 18. 18. 18. 18. 18. 18. 18. 18. 18. 18. 18. 18. 18. 18. 18. 18. 18. 18. 18. 18. 18. 18. 18. 18. 18. 18. 18. 18. 18. 18. 18. 18. 18. 18. 18. 18. 18. 18. 18. 18. 18. 18. 18. 18. 18. 18. 18. 18. 18. 18. 18. 18. 18. 18. 18. 18. 18. 18. 18. 18. 18. 18. 18. 18. 18. 18. 18. 18. 18. 18. 18. 18. 18. 18. 18. 18. 18. 18. 18. 18. 18. 18. 18. 18. 18. 18. 18. 18. 18. 18. 18. 18. 18. 18. 18. into rivers in any at the beginning of the year.
10: I don't know, I'm under a problem. You know, any
14: simple numbers
16: as in himself, Obenya, Obenya, he bless me. No, Obenya, who's getting a problem with
14: Coach St. Patrick's.
9: A coach is a quite noble.
13: You might say, I see Jaden Odro be so.
14: How's your goalkeeper?
10: I'm not going to go.
13: I'm not going to go.
10: There be one person. I'm a
16: special guy. I'm a young
9: man. I'm a young man. I'm a young man. I'm a
10: young man. I'm a young man. I'm a young man.
9: I'm a young man. I'm a young man. I'm a young man. I'm a young man. I'm a young man. I'm a young man. I'm a young man. I'm a young man. I'm a young man. I'm a young man. I'm a young man. I'm a young man. I'm a young man. I'm a young man. I'm a young man. I'm a young man. I'm a young man. I'm a young man. I'm a young man. I'm a young man. I'm a young man. I'm a young man. I'm a young man. I'm a young man. I'm a young man. I'm a young man. I'm a young man. I'm a young man. I'm a young man. I'm a young man. I'm a young man. I'm a young man. I'm a young man. I'm a young man. I'm a young man. I'm a young man. I'm a young man. I'm a young man. I'm a young man. I'm a young man. I'm a young man. I'm a young man. I'm a young man. I'm a young man. I'm a young man. I'm a young man. I'm a young man. I'm a young man. I'm a young man. I'm a young man. I'm a young man. I won't complain if I am dropped.
10: Obianka say be be no.
11: Obianka. My money yes I
16: tell
11: you. Unti. Ah, there say na se wo banka se wo
10: ya.
16: Na na pedu bo nyu se opani e wo fie no. E bia na wo wiram. Oyo opani garage tire ni. 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Eno anu gusu a wo ye. So ni nuanu nu kuma na wo.
9: Ade bo nu ni age. Na da place nsu mu bia age ana.
16: O na se ayi ayi o ni 30s.
9: Mana SM.
16: Eh o ni 30s.
9: What are the quarter 30s?
16: Oh, on no, no, 30. No, 32 is 33.
9: And I saw you your choice for
10: him. Na, me ba o. Gana haye pesa ade no dodo. Players here e kakra bi 30 work kakra players here. But
16: Obi an ka say wanyi, me ka say omo no omo de ni nuanu nkuma. Enu nche say wanyi bro so. Say ne ayi ayi.
11: Ga on friend jidi no dru.
10: Ba. O so me say yela.
11: Osu ye ka 5 if you can get
10: me. Yeti mi mi enu fu ye. For.
16: O beni we die.
10: O de we.
16: Dem na wodi ye di carry back watch no. Blue City. There na. Na ma ku bi se mo, si mi be se mo ro ma na me ye de che no. Ade na.
11: O beni die de 33 years.
9: Eh. Right. Be na
16: sa. Oh, there say. Ayi, I come to ten be 15 years old.
11: Unu ekuma. Benjamin
10: Asare. Exactly 15.
11: Unu ekuma.
9: Na say omo na omo si football from the boy.
16: Eh, come here.
9: Omo mi football age.
16: Eh, na me share video bi sisi eh, say Leicester City.
9: Yeah.
16: Uzo mo every
11: championship
16: call. Championship call League 1. Mm. Leicester ka Ghana, na say Division 2 no.
10: Yeah.
16: No mu dru ho na no. E no mu chair opening say ni own
9: coach no.
16: Your captain.
9: Eh, Jordan.
16: Eh, Jordan.
11: Aye.
16: O ma yi Jordan si for me say
11: on coffee. On pepper bi nfa.
16: O video bi ana me hwe si a kwala bi a young otse junior.
10: Mhm.
16: Leicester fan young one. Na otse ye yi opening si for. Na ni adi odi ko to ye.
11: A re
16: ya kwala ya se go ni ko to get.
10: Eh,
16: bo se.
14: There is a video no bi na atwa ahye so me ma hwe bi
10: me
14: so ma
10: bi ah
14: sa you know
9: but I am passing your
16: copy me kura de enya kura ne de no kura na me le emphasis de me kan
10: say de ye you open ye si for
16: open e si gboso sa no abra ye ko wake up
10: yeah
16: let so open ye e was sound mind that we be abobo na na because say say me ko pa pa adwuma na
14: say the place obi any who was sound mind
11: also you know so be obo
14: yes your place
11: obo abo
14: now but all sound mind but all sound mind
11: no problem abi
9: court work on yaba
14: oh no sound mind
9: court 7
11: years I am say pass on
14: I know place e pre afi no me recover more sound mind
11: ah no ni sound mind no do say na
14: place e ko no obi any who was sound mind
16: say even your psychologist be five
14: yes you obi enti ayafa bebre di koyi
11: anya player bi an ni sound mind
14: world cup were the most expensive world cup we ever have
9: because of the people
16: Ghana ka ebe bonu
14: yes because psychologist ye hia be 20
11: adai
10: adai
14: player bi an
10: ni one player one psychologist
16: adai ye be pe
14: player bi an ni
16: afa mu na to ni ade ho
14: player bi an ni de
11: na to ade na wa team
10: awo no
11: so mu team some various teams so mu so psychologist
10: on check the ni sound mind sir
16: and yes, I'm my own. Ah, okay. Go, Kazilo Zikabu.
10: And yes, I'm my own.
17: Security omo mo apply
9: ah ni aka wa
10: omo say you know
17: medical we know am fa to nkola na ni esufini nyina agu wa
14: but company I say omo open it as yes yentanye dead news
17: no
14: the news
17: no update no
14: nya okay say
17: update
14: about am about na na what's our title
17: me ya call for an update
14: ah, but oh fuck, I'm a star. Debbie,
17: that man coming in there.
14: Yeah,
17: yeah, yeah, yeah, yeah, yeah, yeah, yeah, yeah, yeah, yeah, yeah, yeah, yeah, yeah, yeah, yeah, yeah, yeah, yeah, yeah, yeah, yeah, yeah, yeah, yeah, yeah, yeah, yeah, yeah, yeah, yeah, yeah, yeah, yeah, yeah, yeah, yeah, yeah, yeah, yeah, yeah, yeah, yeah, yeah, yeah, yeah, yeah, yeah, yeah, yeah, yeah, yeah, yeah, yeah, yeah, yeah, yeah, yeah, yeah, yeah, yeah, yeah, yeah, yeah, yeah, yeah, yeah, yeah, yeah, yeah, yeah, yeah, yeah, yeah, yeah, yeah, yeah, yeah, yeah, yeah, yeah, yeah, yeah, yeah, yeah, yeah, yeah, yeah,
9: If you are your
13: time back, time back. I love you, baby.
18: I love you,
13: baby. Open it to us.
18: I'm going to Google.
17: Time back in journalism.
13: What
17: are you
13: talking about? What is that? What is time back? I said,
9: yes, sir. I found another canoe. When you can't, you can't crack. It's all the update. I'm another time.
17: Just
9: only green row.
13: They are involved in Lubone. Yeah.
17: Good one, honey. Yeah. The also, BBC.
13: Indoctrination.
17: So what you say? Because then you call secondary school. Yeah. Who boys are not just say. Don't have a shame, but to not draw to shame. Yeah. And then maybe a woman lives home. Until no schools no. And then no more yeah.
9: School be our Marcy and Sio, but only she see.
17: Ah, that's a Ghana crab.
9: I'm gonna crab. I'm gonna crab. I'm gonna crab. I'm gonna crab. I'm gonna crab. I'm gonna crab. I'm gonna crab. I'm gonna crab. I'm gonna crab. I'm gonna crab. I'm gonna crab. I'm gonna crab. I'm gonna crab. I'm gonna crab. I'm gonna crab. I'm gonna crab. I'm gonna crab. I'm gonna crab. I'm gonna crab. I'm gonna crab. I'm gonna crab. I'm gonna crab. I'm gonna crab. I'm gonna crab. I'm gonna crab. I'm gonna crab. I'm gonna crab. I'm gonna crab. I'm gonna crab. I'm gonna crab. I'm gonna crab. I'm gonna crab. I'm gonna crab. I'm gonna crab. I'm gonna crab. I'm gonna crab. I'm gonna crab. I'm gon

0: only a percentage few be on make say there ye pese eko
1: sure
2: or school now cadet or what one for
0: that said I'm saying say the education ministry Ghana education service any
2: I'm going to go to the school.
0: Class one.
2: Why was I not a cook?
1: Sometimes. And yet, a dean, a
2: discussion,
1: but sometimes name to pay. Eh? So they're not opening games.
3: Scouters. You're so very much,
4: Monsieur.
3: I'm going to you. Now, I didn't know what you're going to do. I'm going to
4: open it out.
3: Scouts.
1: Where is Sunday?
2: Remember,
1: where is Sunday?
0: Where is Sunday?
1: Where is Sunday?
0: Where is Sunday? Where is Sunday? Where is Sunday? Where is Sunday? Where is Sunday? Where is Sunday? Where is Sunday? Where is Sunday? Where is Sunday? Where is Sunday? Where is Sunday? Where is Sunday? Where is Sunday? Where is Sunday? Where is Sunday? Where is Sunday? Where is Sunday? Where is Sunday? Where is Sunday? Where is Sunday? Where is Sunday? Where is Sunday? Where is Sunday? Where is Sunday? Where is Sunday? Where is Sunday? Where is Sunday? Where is Sunday? Where is Sunday? Where is Sunday? Where is Sunday? Where is Sunday? Where is Sunday? Where is Sunday? Where is Sunday? Where is Sunday? Where is Sunday? Where is Sunday? Where is Sunday? Where is Sunday

0: during the day, na niam abekọ suntin na niam abeyi ya.
1: Ọma chakra 6:30 no wa wi. Free ọkọ bi ani je.
2: O se o se the time eh.
3: Kick off no.
4: 4 PM.
5: 4 PM o.
2: Saturday eh you know.
4: Oh, and 7.
0: There we FA Cup. There be anukra 6.
4: 6 PM.
0: And 6 PM FA Cup.
2: Activities mess at the time.
4: 9 AM.
0: 9 AM.
2: Yeah, yeah be ba wa be draw 10.
5: Yeah,
2: dia na ko kunti. Hwe be donko no. Ebe ko commercial break. E o Jofico.
5: Yeah.
2: Jofico Hotel Committee 3.
4: Then of course,
0: I'm going to go to the next one.
4: Ya boy we na fi mo so
0: fra. Na ye mo to ma to be.
2: E je wi ye tie for na ba e no.
4: Eh. Mo celebrate PS.
2: Ya
4: ya draw me. Mo celebrate
0: PS. Ya celebrate.
1: Asna be for
0: ya. Asna be there. PS. O say PS. Me ba na me be na against na me be yo.
1: Asna o.
2: Me wa ma Asna ta. Dio za me so.
1: We are the goddess.
0: Me say me. Ba na me be ni na. Me be Asna again.
1: Ya be na be say. Ya be di chama
0: land
1: nyede ka.
0: London,
4: no, I don't have money.
5: I have a personal discipline.
0: Who said, Omo, me was soft spot for them, Tino, for quite a day. You know,
4: wouldn't boy be a friend is 11?
0: Who's 11 or pages 11?
4: I'm 11 or more, Arsenal.
0: Who's 11? Zero two four six eight six four seven nine eight, and I feel so 0500 144462. Kill Chaco two piece was a happy smile as they do. 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If you saw near the as they do on my Ozone's Chemist, Ozone's Chemist phone and then so or fast speed up spray at their bar. Say pain be a wuni pediana kwa be bea unya kakra edi spray off for and one on I kill the pins nina and now one joke. Come on. Say Jill and I'll pay I'll take a credit for a while. And no, I don't know. Now I quench pain no at the amount. On a crea sama and mefa tablet. Yet a kutia malaria. We know an ordine. Ain't he say unum beer? Simaka crab in terminal, a raw with him one who say I shall see a digiman say if you shall see a funka crack crab when you bounce on. Na a year malaria na a tete or no. A pampamano. I kill him malaria parasites in there and now I free. They are available at pharmacies ninyinamu across the country. As they do on the Edema Daffy's Health and Beauty, or him feminine menstrual baby. 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

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And Tia no watch na watch and so sa Edia Mai. 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And also any kakra eda actually yeah a day and my war na yemfa we entum quickly na fi entra son kwe enim. Happy birthday enko Emma Abba Lynn ama debi. Happy birthday to Abba Lindon ana Lindon said Lindon owo eye Lindon Fashion ewo eye London Bridge Michelle Camp. A beautiful woman with a beautiful heart. May your smiles never fade. From your friends at the multimedia group, and I'm also Eddie Wee, Emma War. Now, I feel so no. Yen mia bako, se ope a dying, and unti a few rough for yes, remoa. Wa, war a two bedroom. House a spacious camera. I was botiman and portemono. Yes, I say mon friend na mon one my landladies ne landlords for a muti in and around botiman and portemono. Me patcho or spacious two bedroom house. Ubi in your back or a pay a rent yan in your bripa pe baby in the theatre. The number is 0242 506 487 0242 506 487. It's a few rough for spacious two bedroom house. Yeah, more day my hind. Ewa Botiman and an important one. Your best Ramon Frey in your Emma and Afi, Onosunya Baby Infinity, Ento 0242 506 487. Now, happy birthday, Enko Emma Reverend Moses Bano Ansa Ankara Esquire, Director of Budget Judicial Service. Director of Budget, Judicial Service of Ghana, and Resident Pastor, Edema Prayer House Chapel International, Headquarters, from the family, Martha, Caleb, and Dromo, they were sure well. And also a happy 50th birthday going out to Dachi Hine Anson of Abusokai, from your wife, Mrs. Joyce, as you do.

0: and their children, Abigail, Jessica, and Laurentia Anson. They're wishing you long life and prosperity. They pray that this golden milestone be filled with endless joy, abundant love, and countless blessings. God bless you. Or they are to actually come out. Afe Yanko Eye Yuka Bruchimemu. Or say, please wish my brother in law, Elder Henry Amaglo of Living Faith Assembly of the Church of Pentecost, Bubuashi District, a happy, glorious birthday for me. May God Almighty continue to shower his blessings upon you and be a blessing to your family in Jesus' name. From Deacon Frederick Nana Asante of Mount Zion Assembly of the Church of Pentecost in Northampton, England. And on also the way, if he, you can bring him more, eba eh. Now, if we, and also, Peggy Ama Donko, and so say, a happy birthday going out to Pastor Francis Mobila of Mankraso District of the Church of Pentecost. And then a happy birthday also going out to Asafo Mami, Victoria Kumiwood of Bema Camp Worship Center. A happy birthday, Uncle Patrick Onina of PIWC Sakomono and La Bianca. From Peggy Ama Donko. Nyame Oisha Munina Ewo Yesu Demo. Na ne crack remuno so no we say good evening, Jerry. Please, today is the birthday of the Women Fellowship Leader of Ebenezer World Faith Ministry International Church. Her name is Leticia Edu Paris. I pray for God's blessings, greatness, joy, and happiness to locate her as she celebrates another year. And this one came in from Susan Ash from Spinktus. And now and also Ediwe Ebaye. And then special greetings, Enko Emma Miami Kwajo, Mr. Anson of Aquatap Water Purification. Openi Edizay. Why Nina? Na says Scott ek can be biache many are the idea to say ya. Why are there? Inti unkwaso. Na yen koso ayen kayo man for se ne upese unya in suo cro jen kama ya tre Aquatap water purification tablet ni before goon sunumu and san away you su and webe wapa na a bon ne buswini now by kama. Empty and say, and can't show say, open say, or switch it to easy when you answer or buy a swear. Your phone also downloading my MTN app no cost seamless today. Follow up now or wanna with me activity MTN eSIM on your phone. Say, be also be enjoy the sweet, seamless life everywhere you go. I'm saying, try and one by a bar. The Echo Bank Music Sweep, nothing. Yeah, sorry, you may know. So, cause so I say, only a bet now. I don't 106.3 FM, Ghana's number one. 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
1: 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And yen a pharmacist. And over the counter medicine sellers. Also chemist. 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

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Music at the back is coming from Oyoku Niba, Naro, Femano, Femano, said the word they are, Femano, Femano, Gogo on Femano. 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To data, to airtime. And do so much more. Convenient.

And this message here says, please wish my little girl a happy birthday for me. Her name is Femi Aram Domeda. She is the daughter of Mr. and Mrs. Philip Domeda. Dumeda. Mr. and Mrs. Dumeda. Of Full Gospel Church International as Shaman Central. She's 11 years old today. May God bless her and grant her wisdom and knowledge. From Deacon Foster Kuma, a.k.a. Kuma's Prayer. 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Yes, I'll boa to the John the Boko Kosa. You be up.

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And I'm gonna ask you for your time with us. 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They can't news that mean you're going to come. I'm gonna ask you some more Jibrity. That's that question. So come my team, you know. Yami had much now. They ain't quite change. Best sign where she be. Assembly about couple as always said that damn canon. We she on me and I watch you and I watch reaction. No, it's not see we are sim nipa and session. Thanks so much for your time with us. And do have a great evening. We are out of here.

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1: But what we are asking is that government agencies and then also the regional minister and the MMDAs enforce the bylaws. Nobody should be allowed to build in the waterway. If it's wrong, it's wrong. We have to get to it. Demolitions are painful, and I give sympathies to that. But we would have to enforce it because this will continue to cause loss of lives, and this is something we cannot control because it's mother nature, you know, in its expense. So today what I have for this press is that government agencies, MM chiefs who are selling lands, you know, are flood prone areas, and I mean sites where must be kept as green areas, must really be held accountable for some of these things. And it's important today that our bylaws are enforced to the fullest level.
0: Eti gamanche ni taki teko churu autosumye no na ankramante musuafo mame lenda obene wa akwele uklu ene kache nadmu aturenche mwa buwafu uku nise wama wanchile chile no mkwechili.
2: I think you have to bring the public, I mean the communities. Honorable Dennis, you have to let the community know what you just gave the media. And so that, I mean, they will agree to the evacuation. Because it looks as if evacuating them is also a kind of problem we are facing. So let's sensitize the community so that at least they can help evacuate them. And I don't know whether you've gotten some safer.
3: Yes, we have some safe havens that we've identified already. NADMO, we know these places are part of our major flood prone area, so we've already done our preparedness. So we have the safe havens. Yeah. Yesterday, all those we evacuated, we've sent them there.
0: It's way aye and koma ekoso abra ga manche. 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
5: 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them and see we are praying with corporate Ghana any the government of Ghana say sir and anti tax flat anti flat tax force na yet here no omo hyeda mba ha and say my ekoso no omo ba ha o betime abeboa 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be doing that forever so what they say and the best government ni corporate institutions so yes from any religious institutions cry say yes from omo mbra ya fa na ma bebe wo ha at least omo be jima no 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
4: say,
7: Nyakra, on ye. Say, she be a dam on the wall. Emma, never be a yerbeck and was Samana. Mamma, mouth, you know, I dream you were there. A seminar yer can you know, yeah. Oh, now,
4: what bang,
7: dam, aha. Because we have no way there, but no goes to school or damn the area. But in the school, you know, and yet more.
4: A band school be crab, Ben Honka crab.
7: The school. Ama o man fo nzaba owum se wo school park bu wo St Joseph ewo ho ewo weja ho obi park ne kakraka se ehwe park ne kese oti a nsu amene park ni na mehu a ebeka da ohoye si another stream bia de bia nsu tower dadada oya iro ho nti order was e kodo another canoe was e todo na wotum was e ko echire echire ho
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4: nsu no na no hope
7: we si we si dan wo nti ho ne ze or them pay for them was root one among one to one among. Now say, you're no finchana.
4: Oh, I want to
7: see our way chilling in us soon sooner. Qua ba wa, wa ba ba fa on in tea, or yaza, or ya how cassa.
4: No, or more cabby be said, Wedja, damn no more beano crown, a crabby, omunya me, the assassin will be no.
7: Sir, echo, damn nature, wanna asher, miss my will be sooner. A or ya forget near a five.
4: Yeah.
7: Five, no. One pet. 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
1: Oh, okay.
0: Now, on the film, oh, left side, and on, and now, I will be busy, and that is 50 in the day you bring now, what's the day? And soon as I said, they will win Kakakano. Say, Echo Ha, a dun be blue or Ha, Wamin. Sunu, I'm a dun amen. Ama, a man for in Zaba womb, say, oh, school park, boo, St. Joseph, oh, ho, oh, we da ho, will be park and nicker cracker. Say, she'll park and nicker sell, or say, I swam in the park and in a meanwhile. A back door, a see another stream beer, the beer and suit tower da da da. Oyaraho. And see, or there was a good one at the canoe, was a toddle. Now, what two was a call, a chill chill hole.
1: If you know what park,
0: 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Yakuano na, empino, na, action aidful, or wa warrior than me, rescue no
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2: 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That in the bench, you should say. The best idea now is say the best shit, shed a pine and when I be. I'm a young trainer and no swans, but send a fear tremuna. Yan to sign him next, I feel so in his sin by number than say interested. With my son, I'm yet to subdue, say nipper, nipper, nipper. 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Be no be a quiet patabias here. I so carry was. But there was so quiet, weapon a coin. Listen, I is our name and so far be in fun. And since a nipa, only a sad name, I see a shirt saying, I mean, but come on, one yes, had me on my yano. No moon pet, come, and so would die. 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
0: 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One on a game training the magic part to Unifer Santimantem, Nene and Autiano.
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4: The administration of criminal justice in Ghana has over the years relied significantly on custodial sentences as a primary form of punishment for convicted persons. This approach has contributed to persistent overcrowding in prison facilities, placing considerable strain on the Ghana Prison Service and imposing a growing financial burden on government in respect of inmate maintenance, healthcare, feeding, and infrastructure. In response to these challenges, the Ministry of the Interior proposes to prioritize non-custodial sentencing within the broader criminal justice reforms. The objective is to provide appropriate alternatives to custodial sentences for minor and specified offenses, thereby advancing rehabilitation, mitigating recidivism, and facilitating the effective reintegration of offenders into society.
1: Eti wenin samon munyan for James Agaga di tuja na Edom Kumano. And so, actually, say we inquire. What are you going to do in America? Mrapapa, what do you mean?
5: I do not know if they have quantified the overcrowding
4: that this overcrowding of the prisons that this bill seeks to kill. So to me, there will be a lot of savings by the government, physically, financially, and other things.
3: The reason for which you have caused an offense or committed an offense may be as a result of anger. You didn't have food to eat, or somebody just triggered you and you misbehaved in a certain manner. But when you have this communal support, you become a changed person. Speaker, it also allows for offenders not to truncate any form of employment they find themselves in or their education. Assuming a university student who may have gone to steal something from his hall, maybe he stole a mobile phone, and that is the reason for which he is to be incarcerated.
1: We jamrashebjani Jerry Ahmed ena otene nkano na osofo ankasa ono ne hwe efisem amanyensem so yewra muntaka mubarak wotrekyire mu ade krante ahuhia se ne mani wi abasaare so samene begia tum na ababe yadwuma.
6: If you check our current prison population, the overcrowding is over 37%. We have a current population of about 13,000 over 13,000 prisoners that are in our prisons. And Mr. Speaker, like many contributors rightly mentioned, today the cost of maintaining them, in fact, feeding them alone, requires 10 million a quarter. And so annually, we have to feed them with 40 million. Mr. Speaker, even the 40 million, hopefully inadequate, we want to thank His Excellency the President and the Finance Ministry for reviewing the ration fee, which was one city, 80 pesos, to now 5 cities. Even without 5 cities, Mr. Speaker, we believe that is woefully inadequate to feed an adult. Because if you take into consideration school feeding, caterers are giving, I think, about, 4 cities, 50 pesos for a meal for children in busy school. Now we give 5 cities for adults for 3 meals. I don't know who created 3 and say it is square. Because they say 3 square. How can 3 be square? For 3 meals. So you can see the situation. And it's exacerbated, Mr. Speaker.
1: It's way Muntaka Mubarak. Na yon kwa memra shibye fie. 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
7: yon yon yon yon
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9: 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about me. There are two papers, so I'm a teacher for I'm a camera. No, and to know the papa big for Abba Abbe Ebua schools.
0: We near a penny manual a Kuakau and then one there be a penny crunch for one of your messages or kind queen of my mission here a bonny. 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
10: first you how to write the alphabet how to write cursive and the story and the drawing
11: thank you for such an opportunity I want to tell them that they should keep on being for future generations and other things for other people help me to be able to express myself to my colleagues and parents and teachers with my big pen
12: so I learned that in writing you're supposed to take your time and be confident in how you write and also you don't need to rush in your writing you have to take your time to be able to achieve whatever you are and if your handwriting is legible it can give you so many advantages
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0: 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Is he?
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0: From long tennis to javelin, swimming, edico wrestling. 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The way a Olilaji Olympics, Aboswa, onoso is diving. A Dome Sports, Moody and ET, we're doing the listening.
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0: me say wa be fere bi a kire me timer o the timer o be sia me ho me medru o before 9 na me wo ti Havana before 9 na me wo ti Havana kire me timer onso be sia me e wo tema community 9 e ye asempa fm ucl fun day 0302216561 and a 0302216562. 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
1: 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Hello, good evening.
2: Hello, good evening.
1: Me pacho why ni ye?
2: Your friend me, Evans Jr.
1: Evans Jr.
2: Yeah.
1: Me pacho kasa free him fa.
2: Me kasa free Atim Swedro.
1: Wow.
2: It's in rhythm.
1: Wow. Wow, wow. Tell me, yes, you see Havana. Memorena.
2: Bankra.
1: Uh-huh.
2: Miss Tim Ochano for 2:22.
1: That's right.
2: Now, at 10 a.m. Number two.
1: Hey! Oh, you're too much.
2: I'm saying, no, pass. Saturday, no, pass. Me do what's in the world.
1: Bra, bra, bra, bra, bra, bra, bra, bra, bra, bra, bra, bra,
2: Numero uno.
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0: Tema community two. 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
1: Yao Ochre.
0: Aha, o tema info community say. 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
1: I guess,
0: all right, let us say.

Justice Amoa, the Bet Kings. Osikobi, enyumrei, energy ne eye too much. 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Bato, ayasempe FM UCL Fun Day.

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Na fe ye BM our Tama community na. 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E free on my hand kwabana santeso. 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

it wasn't at all. 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It's a Slamo Hotel for one more time, no. Mepedia, a bank community nine, Honosuaria, yeah. I'm a baby, I believe it's you at all. Now, Matisse, Slaven, more Edica, I said, you're a bebro, and you're a bebro. And then, Roma, yet, you got a man, you're a man, TV a TV, iron a iron, microwave a microwave, fridges a fridges. Yeah, chinning in a koguta madi a chicheche free bonto. 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

0: Hey, Patrick Ose Ajiman, fireman, last year.
1: Why ni jano?
0: Yes, but this year.
1: Oja.
0: Oh.
1: Oja.
0: Oja never si si a man 40 Havana.
1: Oya so.
0: Oh, asemena okay. 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
1: Unim. 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
0: Waji United. And I'm missing so, boss. Na two teams are United in Kahon. Say, what the United no echo se PSG echi. 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Say, omo
1: anwo. And I say five aside, no, so no, a goalkeeper kum striker.
0: Five aside, in fact, obi nem. 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
1: And I say, goalkeeper kum striker.
0: Tiso o titu mse obebo. 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
1: Okay.
0: Na yene, former Ghana Football Association. Vice President Edema Football Kuono Yura George Akwesi FEA. No, Yura George won a me pre baby. I'm a doubt. I'm not a free. Mete on catch na mi hun won so ache in fact on ka de mete ye na se kura wo interview or grant ye wo asem perfect but mi hun na ache me boss
2: enche bia be hun mi
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2: Anyhow, the Maokra met me accommodate to anyhow, Minstro.
0: Ah, a suit? You're in your fit and may I be a Kenyot. Now, we watch a squad in a kakra 28 years, dear bay. Watch him kakra.
2: Mahim, pa.
0: Ah, I'm what you say, a mudodo, a muye, in class a womb, and answer at the same, yet they call work up at the same.
2: Okay, yo, Kobison. My main fire was this one chair with tear food in a new brain. My main case, me war a simple position when it comes to the Black Star team.
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2: You're only one Black Star. The Biamikase, the number one sporting brand, oh, Ghana, the Black Stars of Ghana. The FIFAM, FIFAM, Huni, the Kikakika, Huni, in Adia. No, I'm fine, yes, but Black Stars, no, in him, Sabi, Egbini, in Noah Santini, Nenim, Pini, Sansu, Nenim, NDC, MPP, and RCPP, in him, Sabi, Muslim, Nenim, Christian, brand the beer, mining, you know, anytime beer, almost Yakino, Ghana. Nina Kuma in a DHR. The maybe banner said, Winya Kunya now be the F in a swa. Or there by course, Homer, when you call me pa, is the Black Stars of Ghana. Now, my war a very simple position when it comes to the Black Stars. Main criticize the Black Stars when they are in competition. In Kasentia, I support them. In Chema Greenwoman. When they are in competition. The Befa Black Star coach, before a Befa no me wa dream bia, my train. In your fan, say we are, I support the coach. Nipa say, Kobisto no Befa ne na, I support no. Say, Kumwa, ni a Befa no, I support no. 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mini, I've been there before. I chaired the Black Stars Management Committee for some time, you know, and then also having served as a vice president of the Federation, you know. Sebi, mi hunyema ye ni niema sebi the Black Stars ni kudu ye. In this, I think that the only time I can criticize is when you take the decision, you are not the competition. To say, overwatch me. Time one, before I come out, I control my Facebook. I say, boss, why now? I say, boss, why now? Because to me, I think that time in all the Pamutuad was wrong because the writings were there, the signs were clear, but still, you fail to hire, you hire Utuado when everybody says that, even including your own criteria was set in Umiti, you still ignored everything and went for Utuado. In the midst of the study, I'm going to say, pa. I support you. I criticize you to add to that. So I supported it. Ubekaya, Emma, Oko Afcon, Anyi, one qualifier for Afcon. And I will say, Utimi Pamunu Kran. You didn't do it. Because at that time, so Pamunu, even that time, Ghana need a Kabia Yukutia. Compensation be anyone and go see Yukutia. Because, Sabi, which is now a higher omunina. There's certain milestones. To make a choice, also you see. I think that, and which I know, which I said it, and so they said, I never acquired a contract. And they said, if he failed to qualify us to the AFCON, we have every right to sack him. But we didn't. We didn't sack him. I try, man, the ball qualify CUC, you know, qualify the World Cup. Then I was sacking, which Ghana, if it ain't acquire $1 million, and I've said that. In the meantime, a Black Stars now, so BBM, my BBNC, yeah, match the magic. But some more competition, if you say you're my radio, more Canadian, the most squad will be big Kakraninka.
0: Okay.
2: The reason is that Samri, you know, you have suggestion,
0: and I best Sam BB. Yeah.
2: Say yeah, yeah, and come what to me some match being let me as say I will do it. They say the coach Alfred Nipa 28 and I said 29 I be okay 3 free mama like 26. Me imagine che be and say BBA. The anonymy position. Squad, no. Of course, because Ghana form qualified to play for the nation. As to whether they all merit is another thing. Obi to say wo anyone bigger for more who can be a sabu papa, more cardia, more baby, but obit is me. I am restricted. Just say, me, your teacher means that means it can be a year at this point.
0: A fair,
2: and Messrs. Say,
0: a fair,
2: I never could pay a quad on me. The dream one, any my dreams, yeah, but like I said, when you're announcing it,
0: but I know, and only a day. Me I share with us.
2: Joseph Pencil, that is not part of the squad.
0: Joseph Pencil, no?
2: Yes. Reason here very simple. We are Kobobo in America. In football, there's what we call acclimatization. Boy, you're a boy. You're a Kobo in America. Reason in it, the weather condition in America at a certain period is different from the weather conditions at where each of these players are coming from.
0: Mm-hmm.
2: You have a player who is already there playing football year in, year out. He's not just playing for any ordinary team, the biggest team in America, the biggest MLS team. And what are his numbers? He's performing very, very, very, very well. So was it footballing reasons? I don't know. I don't know. Any margin, bro, margin so, but said the TBIano. Yes, so we just have to deal with it.
0: Okay, but Osha Ekwanya Nansen ye handle Blasters announcement to craft, for instance. I am from Afufurobi na Airbo, and Afu said, this is the way. Nanka see a yeno nebia, ni yen yenisa, and ni yenisa, because they say, Craddy, ye nim Uberhana. yɛde akɔhyɛ camping na team no campo coach and defend said their previous coaches na come squad ne ba na ye press conference no wa kire o me frɛ we me frɛ as messi we ni we ntina me frɛ ekɔ ye fa so ye this time no ɛno nso te sɛn
2: Kobe Jones Kobe Stone the time I the pamu coach after time I far coach there was a single window of opportunity there was a window of opportunity for the coach and for the Black Stars which is a certain friendly against Mexico has been fixed even though that date you know and yeah FIFA free date you know it's a data na leagues ni be bring no the players ni be bring no so are available some of them were available to compete on that day me imagine it was an opportunity for the coach to see certain players and on your two show afraid of all back we didn't take it now I read something on the FA president Facebook handle of one of his handles, the social media handles, saying, say, it was opportunity for under 23 players. Because one, about 15 of those players, they are more than 23. So what was the purpose of that match? That match, it was for what? If we did not take advantage for the coach to see certain players, for the coach to have access to some of the players on your two shua. Match, so much, near for the game. Well, we'll be back as you say, the air be born Monday, yeah, another opportunity for. But because, say, when it comes to the national team, you don't have the luxury of number of more days to bring the team together. You don't have it. It's not like a club football players at your disposal. Now, the another disadvantage is that the coach had come at a very short period.
0: Mm-hmm.
2: In the every exercise count. Oh, dear, Michelle.
0: Yeah.
2: And near money be a year, no? As the matter of a wish.
0: As a neck and head dinner. As a neck and head dinner.
2: Yeah, ma'am, I'm on for full say. Sebi. Who criticize it because we are in the opposition leader.
0: Opposition, and I say, unya position, Ukraine, ope.
2: But the truth is that when it comes to the Black Stars, they said they're making, I'm the number one supporter of Ketukruku because I want Ghana to perform well.
0: Yeah.
2: What do you say?
0: Yeah.
2: In the meanwhile, media, me penny say, me nya. Nanka before Namika was him. You might be green, you know. And yet, you see, but football, there, it's about planning.
0: Okay.
2: So the question I'll be saying, Tabi DNA, Sessa, a DNA, a common announcing the names of Black Stars and so. And also, I say,
0: intimate
2: announcement. Countries are doing it so nicely and so, I mean,
0: Players, nibu wa okra, players, nibu wa okra na ye bo mu di no mu ti TV wa ye bo ni di ni ye cha na masa. I mean,
2: maybe onu no lidi. This is the style he wants to choose.
0: Sure. Etulia, how far na ojiri se ye timi beti mi adro?
2: Me a Ghana ni, me support to the Black Stars. I want us to go beyond the first round. I know who beat Panama last. Niemani Biami Kanina, who called me 2022, but Yorsin interviewed me. No, Busam said, oh, it's on YouTube, you can go and check.
0: Yeah.
2: No, Gajo, Busam said, Uncle George, walk up here, go, who is saying? You see, looking at it, the Besha Korea, but they are Canadian with him.
0: It will have a Besha Panama.
2: You're a Besha Panama.
0: No more can
2: hold me up. We are very optimistic.
0: No more can Germany, England, Croatia, no.
2: You be see to me, it's a shebaku, and I have a drawback of him. But for Panama, I can stick my neck out for it.
0: Hey, sticking your neck out.
2: Mr. Porto, tell me, sir. Because you go to Facebook, sir. This is the best under 17.
0: Under 17. Yeah, we gave the crowd, I was asking for.
2: I'm not voicing on TV that, but Kobe Stone, that's the fact. This is the first time in 7 years
0: But 9 consecutive times in Swahili team in qualifying for World Cup.
2: This is the first time in 7 years and the work to
0: okay. Tina say progress.
2: So you see, I'm a minchiro. Me, I'll build on it.
0: Okay.
2: Jamaica, what
0: man? Because
2: your football, your foundation is the youth football. So when you are under 17 year, 20 ni be ye, 23 ni be ye, Blasters ni be ye. In the 10 year, the focus should be the under 17.
0: Okay.
2: But in 7 years, what is that? 6 coaches for under 17.
0: Mm.
2: What are you building?
0: Mm.
2: Who see multimedia dying? Now, who the Mason Bakwaba, no abi lay block, no apamu. No a fuck another Mason, no abisi, no apamu. No, the diamond I will see no.
0: Uncle George, ma men faunsi na said I woke no, may assure say tournament nanka sashas ye na ye kuye ni ma yebe koswa no wedin komunti no. 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Minim se wansu wo bibi abeka ede eja gana fonswa. Hi, Adam. 106.3 FM. My interview.
2: You make an essay. You know, I'm fire. You're for the national team. As for the Black Stars, it's the soul of the nation. The media may support me. Me, America can support to the Black Stars. And Nina, Ubia, then Fanny Sun Sumin Empire, entire team Nechi. So Black Stars, is good for our football. In the media, I support them. And I think that everybody should support the team.
0: Meda se any adagira wanya dia mame ba ye sha oti avana o wada roma Saturday ye sha oti avana
2: ba so you say two nights ni there you are covered
0: ah meda se erade nshira onso eti ora jojo free ena yate ne kan gumu ayen kwa ena ye bre na so nti temane de temane de ayi set
1: temane de set bibia de na kwa mu gida se aka 2 days pe
0: ah
1: and
0: anyone
1: china
0: in fact a china pe ne 20 mu 18
1: years ago.
0: I'm not going to do this.
1: Taman so dear, as a free and I don't know quana baby.
0: At one, Mr. Say, my invite, Mr. Philip Dankwa, St. Philip Enterprise, near to my phone in Yina,
1: said
0: Tia Fana, Omra. It's Saturday,
1: runs a baby, a duty.
0: Yeah,
1: I say, high table first seat to one more.
0: Your reserve, my table, your reserve, my
1: members now.
0: Medase, I want to be in co-worker.
1: Now, what you mean, you call now to me answer.
0: And then, so want to be in Kobe.
1: And then, I walk up, yak up 14 days.
0: And then, want to be in Kobe, yeah. And then, one fancy. Then, so could you say, I'm co-worker. And I could use back home.
1: And so could you see a money thing. But, name, my dear, 26 man squad.
0: No, come
1: on. I'm one name, Nebusia, for your money, my dear.
0: Roma, my fancy, na yenda MTN and Swase, MTN, yada moise. 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Roma Jama and this year, Tin and Kaura Jaja Free and any 18 Kobano. And then Thursday, my tube be air to us all. Hala Fiesta Besaku Bawakwemo. 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

0: 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No, you're here. My two baby. That's what I'm saying. Come, Stoney. Yaka Munina.
1: Bro, I will always take you serious.
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1: Malaria drew Lumitrust, no? 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

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Ti to e bi o ha na na mo ha mu pa ye din se wo de ewrade as. 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You ma tem da was. Ti ye ne ewrade as. Yeah, family Markre, Mike 2, baby. Asida and Koma Obibi Asabri Otie me at Domo 106.3 FM. What TM me for how many years in here? And now how many months in here I wish I see TM?

I was some of the door name, fear the door be a dear teaming in a yame in sha no yoka said. That's a sabrina bringing a what time in camp now, hope it was so quack with your radio. There are the answers. Sana tear the ass. There was soon shira at the mouth. Say a rade emma de pebia. What do I dream book? What do I want, sir? Can you be sad? Yeah, yeah, I want no crystal day anymore. Yeah, I can't be just before. I mean, it's a power, me say. Brainy and Bray out here, Mintino. A rade, and I'm not dumb. The whom I brought 2 minutes. Now we shall. Now we shall, sir. Ma ebinka wonne wo ma na wase fo nyina

na me ka o se nyankopon ya aduma Saturday UEFA Champions League no Adom 106.3 FM Asempa 94.7 Adom TV Adom Online Ya de free tema and ya de abrel See Havana The hobe de pa nyame Adom Saturday Before the match 4 p.m. A lot of activities and ya de be shesha so de ama o Don't think you're going to be here Saturday. Brad Temati Havana. I'm going to be here in March anymore.

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Abla family, Nyamin Shao Pa and 300 cities, Samson Bedu, Nyamin Shao 51 Felicity, Felicity, Felicity, Nyamin Shao Pa and 50 cities from Georgina Amos, Georgina Amos, Nyamin Shao, no, no, Cassia Pa, 51 city from Phyllis, Nyamin Shao and we so every 21 city from Monica Ochre, Nyamin Shao. 70 cities every Sarah Chineboa. And 50 cities George Blay answer. George Blay answer, Nyamin Shao. 50 cities Isaac Echo. And then, what do you say? And then we are saying, no. And then we are saying, now you are saying, and you are easy. Now, so me say, o free o how ni mu o free awochire na wo mu ni na yi kakra de abeboa ye nua bae no unse mu chira de ebe kase pa Patricia sewa kisi sewa medase 30 cities medase Janet Kumsi Nyamin Shira 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
1: patcher mo
0: Mate, Aisha, you go point shout, what?
1: Yeah.
0: I mean, shout, 0544-241685. 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

0: 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A radiatom, a cassie Christo dear no yam say a radena mosso. I'm a medinia may be at his name. Ama esun shiraba e doso pa na minim se e ye moa momoa ena ne tumi ba ne sa wanyi a sa nyankopon ni su ade hun se wura emra hana na dwen emam e ye moa mo radio station adom fm so ena e betumi so aye wei. Hello. Yes dear.
1: Welcome.
0: Yeah.
1: It's any ika. Joyce,
0: I'm a kind of dear. Mumanemra. Give to Akusia Odian and Swaba. Jifa 50 cities Yanko Point Shell. And Afi Beatrice Asamoah 21 cities. Yanko Point Shell on your cassette. And I say, Radis over Tinning in a Mary Quow, 100 Ghana cities. Mamma Mary Yanko Point Shell, pan on your cassette. 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Margaret Osei, 100 Ghana cities, Yamin Shell. Akusia, Benewa, Marcosia, Yanko Point Shell, on your cassette. Then he says, sorry, Yamin Shell, pa. Hello.
1: Good evening.
0: Martin, Yamin Shell, pa. David, Yamin Shell, 100 Ghana cities, why are they pa? Dave Yamin Shell Martin Ned Mensa 51 Ghana Citizen Yanko Point Shell Kwaju and Chi Kwaju 51 Citizen Yanko Point Shell on your cassette. Afe 51 from Patience Kudalo Yanko Point Shell 20 Ghana Citizen Comfort Aye Yamin Shell on your Munina Kassia Pow. Yamin Shamo Pa, my idea, Pa. Yes, dear. About what to say?
2: I'm about
3: to my friend.
0: Millicent, after, okay. Yamin Shamo. Right, to me, that's a good story. Where Rose Queen, am I 100 Ghana cities Queen in Yanko Point Shell? 50 cities from Rosemond, Amankwa. Yamin Shell, you know, Afi 20 cities from Harriet, and Afi 31 Ghana city, Emmanuel Do, Yanko Point in Shell, Munina, Mamin Fat, Neofri, hello. Yes, sir. Into you bet me out, Dominic Biana.
3: Oh, yeah, I think Biana
0: on that. And you met store number, no make it pull number near for near the no zone come on. Aye, Sansa, we are Danny Bimpo. Na Sika, Mother Dominic, we know so bit to my baby before a day ye dear Beba now come more, and also your best say be genuine. Na ye have to true at the abdomino. 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
0: 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Emmanuel Adai, Brahima Yamin Sharp, 100 Ghana City, and I say 101. And Amina Abdullah, Yanko Ponchal, Nonyo Kassier, Evelyn. I will treat Nyamin Shao. Evelyn, am I 135 Ghana cedis? And Evelyn, so am I 51 Ghana cedis? 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
0: Yeso e de nyame ase. 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

0: me and matching and one more just Chris up with Tia Vanatama Community 9. 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
1: 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Live commentary.
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1: one. I had 30th May.
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0: Gillette, the Digital Kiss Condom, the Havana Park and Restaurant, DSTV, Jaga 4 Bites, Laughing Mouthwash, Aqua Dot Mineral Water, LPG, Asempe from UCL Fun Day. My Asia.
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1: 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Thanks to you computer clinic. 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

0: Na ye papa Collins nyente chi anenye medasi yi. 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And then I will soon. Who knows? Ti mame papa se u soon now. I'm in fast city and show off from my wati. Hello.
1: Good evening.
0: Yes, I'm asa. Yami Adomo.
1: When you are there,
0: we are going to be present later.
1: Yeah.
0: Yeah, Jenny, see you. But you're getting a position. Yami Adomo, wait till I send it. Watch now, why? Never come. 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Okay, and now your bomb pie the share. I see it in your neighbor bomb pie. 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Yeah, that was it. You are a comfort show with the concurrent with you. Now, you must send Debbie a ne ebeba. 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Am I 101 Ghana? Or so be here, better 20, maybe one city at Tosramo, Yamin Shao, and Joseph Kwesi Tete. Am I 30 Ghana cities, Yamin Shao, and Naomi, dear, my boss, Yamin Shao Munina. All right, hey, Obidia, Obidia, okay, Elizabeth, 31, my cat, Yamin Shao Munina. 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

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Oh, na duane no bo nyede. Class bi obeche ye bi wo Adom Entertainment Hall. So. 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Jollof wo ho. 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Obeye. I love you. Ya se se mu kakra, se environment ne ka.

497. 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

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Udru, police station honor.

Wenchiman Hene Ewa North America Nana Unkwasu. 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ono the UEFA Champions League.

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Now, QT Music for World Cup, no? 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

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The regular voice. The chancellor of Nasem University. 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

the Chancellor of Nasem University on Adum FM, together with Promise Dubate, my able producer. 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

So we are Angel, Nana, Angel, Nana, hey Angelina. 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Saint Clement, my son, Osea Kwabo Rev, Sunyani Fonte say. It's a beautiful city, Sunyani. Piaga Piaga, Achima Safu, Osea China, and the baby mama. 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

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Sheila Teta ba. Also welcome back. 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

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Mr. Emmanuel Kojo in Shraba Ekufu. 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Germany. 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I was semi best row with Germany. But bless you, Edam Ponsa Hanover. 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What they say? 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

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Who's throwing a mea who's ready? Tia moi from Malam. 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Mama Gifty, Opoku Danso, Mua Wejaho, Yesin Sio.

ene ho nyina ehwa yete se Atlantic Ocean nyamen kam ho ebi tete soro ebi kura tu afri ho aba inside krom nyamen kam ho Reverend Safer Sinom Mama gift your poku dance no ye mamu due Christian Kwesi rap 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Japan Onosuo you England UK Elder Elijah a Japan Bread of Life Bohamwood London bless you so much Echia Bread of Life wonyina Christine Ewuku Manfia Kwapem

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You are brightening my life and I'm so grateful to have you by my side. 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My Lord. Lord Owusu. I say greetings to my dearest and Obia Chani dearest. 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Lord Owusu debi oba for die. 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Inside Tema. Bless you. Where you go. To God be the glory. We thank you, O God, for your mercy, for your grace. We thank you, and we thank you. Once again, we thank you. Have your own way. Take over, Lord, from here. Reverend Gabriel Ansain, Chancellor of Nasem University on Atum FM, together with Promise Dugbate and Nico, bless you. 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

Mama V Gidiglo, bless you so much. Mama send a message in Anno. Yamin Shlau, Yamin Shlau, Yamin Shlau. Pakwesi Taylor, Yachiao, God bless you so much. Oh, Papa Ka Baby, Yamin Chichu Re, Yabe details in Ama, Ote. Gabriel and Sani, Chancellor, the message for tonight. Ubi Bia Hirana, Sun Sumne Honemu, Dian will be a year free, ho. And a Dian will soon soon be a year free, ho. What is missing in your life? Who has taken what from your life? What has been stolen from you? Is it your joy? Your blessing, your future, your finances. Obia wia usika, obia wia wani jie, obia wia wani monyam, obia wia unshira, obia wia

bom paya e kwan da ho se obegye wadee 7 times. So the message for tonight, take it back 7 times. 7x. Take it back 7 times. Ye jiwa dia bakwa. Bompaya na jini 7 times back. Ye wiawa dia bakwa. Bompaya na jini 7 times back. And listen carefully. Soon soon ni hunemu. If we say, Bible is super. P. Ewo Proverbs chapter 6, verse 31. Proverbs 6:31. And listen carefully. Maybe you've lost somebody. You've

Makoso, yewia no sunsun mu emene wa lusu a lot. Listen, you have biblical right, you have prophetic right, you have right in God to reclaim it 7 times. I listen carefully, can say 7 times. Take it back 7 times. Gabriel and Zani. Proverbs 6, verse 31. Proverbs 6, 31. Bible say, but if the thief is caught, if the thief is caught, he must be made to pay back 7 times what he stole. Even if he has to sell everything in his house to make that restitution. What a Proverbs says 31. So a cronfo bo crono. A wifia fito julo balao. O viao nasi a chini se che. Cronfo no sun sumuni wenamu. I was some mu bompai. I was some mu sonimu. I was some mu chini mumboja. Na o triaka. And prenson 7 times. Senifie and the japa dear crown or beton. The nimani se yabajin 7 times. This is a spiritual heavyweight message. Ebusia bebre. Nipa bebre. Nekomu and munyam. Yevia Unamu and Susumu. And Sasi Adan and Munyam business clients customers. Ubua no customers pa. Ya ji nanzenipa ma. On Tiazia, Yaboni Kronon, Esunsum. I listen carefully. Where are the customers? Where are the clients? Where are the partners? Where are the

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I take it back 7 times. Any the Father, in the name of Jesus, I lift up my hand and pray.

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The thief comes not, but to steal, kill, and destroy. O bonifua na okronfon oma. Yesu obewia. Nua kum nua say. But I've come that you might have life and have it more abundantly. The same scripture says, if a thief who has stolen from you is caught, or crown for where we are dear through honor, yet chin one, he has to pay back, or you have to take back from him 7 times. I was so 7 times. If you're in chain, can you make your own Bible? Because the stolen items, my stolen items, I take it back. I take them back 7 times in Jesus' name. Yeah? Untia said that. This is Gabriel Sanchez was here. Oh, Bobo na Namubuye. Into a funny physiological. Physiological. Yes, it's called physio. Ni koto jeno. Ni ni kapono. Hey. Yeah, we are. O talent. O talent, yeah, we are. Wake up, be brilliant, me and Kobe. Injuries. Sir, usha football, pa. Adia, how mo pa? Unti so be ya friend ya. And anti so be tiani ya. But there be a injury. Ya beshe Real Madrid. There's one more names on the injury list. Ya beshe Arsenal. Ya one more names on the injury list. Obuha, ya selatini se wake up, Robo Kobe. Mikai Gan and Mrebi, in referee prayer. Or Tramu throughout. Throughout. And so, nya selection. Want me a mo boni bi. 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Ya via ni talent. They say, wake up now, Unisano. A big platform for market. A world market. Udi oni nemunu a mo bi kura. Was our pitch in Kwanzu dia. Yeah. Team bi a ome obenya relegation. Obefa. Are you listening to me, somebody? Me fan ye me ni agro. Madam, sister, listen. A member said about life. The end of the year, what the end of the year, the end of the year. The end of the year. The year. The ball crown was soon. This is a message. And a member will be able for the message. You know, my baby, who sees now warfare. Now you come out. And now why you be BB? Something which is there. Oh, tears here. Oh, yeah, yeah. Doctor Sina Miyam, Doctor say, Obi Timi Kwa Eskani ni kwa yuhuwe. 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

Like I said, Father, in the name of Jesus, whatever has been stolen from me, be piara, ye via, e free me ho, menase, enemy tiso, mensem, enemy koto je, enemy naho, e rade, be piara, ye via, e free me ho, enemy bompaye, mami sanka, 7 times, mami nansi number no, where do you be ama for the, e kwa ho, 02 45, another 45, 04, another 04. Gabriel, David, Ansa, and Ebeba. Because of the nature of this message, it goes with the only thing it goes with, and it's an affordable sacrifice. I'm telling you, the Viagana Nimunyam. Yanu and see, Yipana or South Africa, no. Omo, Chessie and Fomu in Amai, and Yanansu, Cambodia. South Africa is the Ghana for Yanano. Yama Omo 2 days. Obiamra, one my achiwa $8,000, and I bet them. Vinya Shebre. Yam quiet.

You bet me a share with Shebren when you want. With or to some people, your marriage is stolen. Yeah, we are awarded. Obisi number ni biye 0245 another 45 04 another 04 0245 another 45 04 another 04 Uhu Gabriel enua Uhu Ansa enua Uhu David so Gabriel David Ansa Gabriel David Ansa message ni yami de si number no kura no chese me ni afri so listen. Listen, your baby has a check. 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Otmina Kruda, Otmina Yerida, or so, Shabre, Babu, sing your beard, bet me, I want it. 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Your life is stolen. Your progress is stolen. Opua, and Kosovo, Yeria. Or trust I'm saying, or punch your thesis, or where university, or the command lecturers, and I am marking your life is stolen, your education is stolen, your progress is stolen, your glory, and Munyam, baby, I'll be doing your high high. Oh, Kwani and Munyamuta, your strength is stolen. And what do you call one no moja draw? We are singing now, one no immune boosting. Tablets, capsules, liquid, syrup.

said the prescription does. 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She say say haban bi o wias bi ayere. Ponchini nya bi re. 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How about to watch? I confirm it ko. 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Yeah. Say, you say, you're winning now. Gigincho, Nim Tree, Mini Mini Ba, Mini Mini Ba. Asa, boy, be winning now. Ajubo, you're yeah, football, you're three real. Promise, Nigeria. Yeah, bet me a real. And yet, you're winning league in Unites or Nimbo. July yami, July yami. A Akronfo wo mu pa pa pa pa. Susu ni hunem. Referee na fa July.

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in the physical se ne bia they will hide behind untia se ada a spiritual stealing spiritual thievery via ufie ya via wajuma your job your work your enterprise your contract dia na sane wako akọ bi dia konya contract yetimi wia but thank God Bible say you have the power of restoration and the power of restitution in Christ. Restoration and restitution in Christ. To take it back 7 times. Because the Father, in the name of Jesus, whatever.

and Unamu, Michinawa Samso, Proverbs 31, Ejimadia, and Prenson, be Piara, Yakia, and my problem. I take it back 7 times, me boy for the year. But for the 7 times, number be a multiplier by 7. If I bought for the number near 0245, another 45, 04, another 04, Gabriel David Hansan, 0245, another 45. 04, another 04. Gabriel David answer. So nyamihwe. Luke chapter 19, verse 8. What a scripture. Luke 19:8. Bible say, Papa witness to Jericho. By the grace of God, I've been there several times. Jericho in Israel. Papa witness to Jericho. Your friend is Zacchaeus. Samukaya. He was a thief. We're young crow for sick and true tax and other things.

Jio bi asika wa Jericho ni Israel. But one day Jesus went there. And this law I'm talking about, the law of restitution, worked in his house. Onya dwen sa kire fa Yesu, e no say da bi. So bi bi bi o me ho a. I was saying returning nipa kra de e ma no. So in the book of Luke and our gospel, according to St. Luke chapter 19, verse 8. Luke 19, 8 and 9. And Zacchaeus stood up and said to the Lord Jesus, "Behold, Lord, half of my goods I will give to the poor. And if I have taken anything from anybody by foul means, I am going to restore to them fourfold." Rade, Miss Zacchaeus, massacre ne. And near my men, you know, I'm a defunct, Ebema here for the Obiara. Ah, my bonny chrono, my chan ojo. Obiara, my fa quam bonneso, Ajinadiano, Medinadian Bemano, fourfold, or no, you say four times. At the same principle, yes, you say, this day. Now, no see a pepper in Jesus say, this day and that day, salvation has come to your house because you are also the son of Abraham. We are Abraham. Zacchaeus say, and I said, you are a free be honor, or be restored fourfold, four times, you know. And the Yesu who said, and quite your benefit. I listen to me. It will be our world ready. Opiera wo Kristo. Opiera nyame asem wo mu ewo so. Wo ye Abraham ba an Abraham ba berman. You have the audacity. You have the authority. You have the entitlement to claim sevenfold, fivefold, fourfold, double. Wo 2 minutes wo ji e moho moho e free baby a ya ji wade. You have the entitlement to 2 to 7-fold returns. Kase Father, in the name of Jesus, my stolen goods shall be returned to me 7-fold. Kase Rade, wo Yesu demo, ma die biara, ye wia free me ho, me ji ma die, e moho nine, e moho son, e moho sia, me ji ma die 7 times, e wo Yesu demo. Kase Yebusu ya, e japa die, our families stolen goods return.

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Lift it up. Lift it up. Because of this message, drop in that by faith, I'm sowing this. Multiply it by 7. Yeah, would oh maybe I'll multiply by 7. 0245. Another 45. 04. Another 04. 02 45 45 0404. Gabriel David Ansan. Gabriel David Ansan. Listen to revelation. Me be my revelation. 02 45. Another 45 04. Another 04. Gabriel David Ansan. Listen. Satan stole everything from Job. Satan stole everything from Job. Look at what God did for Job in the end. Look at what God took for Job in the end. Obunsam GBBA free Job. But we didn't have a Jimano. And we didn't have a Jimano. We are not worried. We are Nema. We are Nahuadin. We are Nipedia. We are Nisika. We are Nenkua. We are Ninuan and Ponko. Ni Yoma. We are the Japadia, the factories, the farms, the everything. The devil took them all. Look at what God did for Job in the end. Job chapter 42, verse 12. The book of Job, chapter number 42. Verse number 12. Yeba be kain. Nia hunu de urade. Eye ma Job. Gabriel Ansani, the chancellor of Nasem University on Adum FM. Listen to me. Facebook near star star. But a oko YouTuber. Ebeba. So don't worry. Nasem University. YouTube. Ebeba. So when your Facebook card you open your letter, you are the better. So don't you worry. Cry. The chancellor beautifully seated. The book of Job 42, verse 12. Job 42, verse 12. Two verses per. Job 42, 12 and 13. So the Lord. Yes, starting from verse 10. Yes, starting from verse 10. Job 42, verse 10. The Lord turned the captivity of Job. Nyame dane niyama ma Job. Nempochire, nahuchire, and mani hunu. The Lord turned the captivity of Job when he prayed for his friend. And God gave Job twice as much. Nyame ankasa, and my Job twice. Or my Job double. Or no nyame, and my Job double. Yahweh de nyame sa jimano. Se mi nyame, mi me ma double. Afe diya kana bonsime wea free hono. Me be jiamam. Watch it. So God made his brothers and all his sisters and all his friends and acquaintances who did it with him came and dined with him. One. Na yonko fonde busu ya fonyi na ebay ebeye party mano. Number two. They bemoaned him and comforted him all over. Wabechichire ni wire. 2-3, no. Ochichire ni wire. Eshe ni ukurai. Chese ya disikashi shea envelope mu. Eni niyama breno. Ure mbeka ni nina. Every man also gave him a piece of money. Obia su manisika. Obia manisika. And everyone gave him gold. Obia ma job, gold. Five, no. And so the Lord blessed the latter end of Job more than his beginning. Ninyamishna Job. For God gave him 14,000 sheep. 14,000. Adia 14, who divided by 2, I say, 7. 14, who divided by 2, I say, 7. It's a radimaninya 14,000.

donkeys. 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Job 42, verse 13. Concerning the children, God gave Job seven sons. Seven sons. Nyami ma Job, seven recovery, seven restoration, seven restitution. You understand? Sika, ejapadie, ebusia, awadie, bibia. Nyami ma ni yirifu fro wariye. Israel for so worry Dinah. Onya seven sons. Seven sons. Mama seven. And God added three daughters. In Yamede and Mammy and Sansa account. Job. Yes. What

kasa urade wo yesu din mu bibiara a efri mensem over the years urade ene oponi fo no agye efri me ho mani gye ma wadie me relationship me japade me ma busua me kunu me yire me sika ma sase me gold me nim die ma chede me talent me gift my future Lord. I demand seven times return. We demand this seven times return. Oh yes, we demand. Number near 0245. Another 45. 04. Another 04. It didn't hear Gabriel David answer. So Radim Boa for the message here heavy. I take it back seven times. 0245. Another 45. 04. Another 04. 02. 45. 04. 04. Gabriel David Ansan. Enebeba. Gabriel David Ansan. Enebeba. What a message. What a message. John Alexander, God bless you. As a man can say, God bless you. Listen to this. Listen to this. Me see, we nyame baniye wia wadia. You are entitled to seven times return. Listen to this. 2 Kings chapter 8. Mukai mamina na onya banguna. Osi dama prophet Elisha odini kunu. Na fe Elisha bon pa man onya banu. Listen to what happened. Then the prophet Elisha spoke to the woman whose son he had restored to life, saying, arise, you and your household, go into a journey where you can settle, because the Lord has caused a famine in the land, and there's going to be a severe famine upon the land for 7 years. There was recession. A conquestia papa. At the same, maybe 81, 82, 83, or about Ghana, no. Any other places, no. The prophet Elisha, Ebe Mama, I mean, the word of prophecy, said, there's going to be a famine. A conquestia beba for 7 years. Muntia seven years. Etunu Obano, Enu Ukunu, Eni Mabusu Yanyano, Munyane, and Kope Bebin Tinaburochire. Now, I come about 7 years. Listen to this. So the woman arose and did after the saying of the man of God. Why can be a munyano? Mamini did after the saying of the man of God. Nyamiakua ne kayano. Mamini did so. She went with her household. Onini fearful nyina. And they sojourned in the land of the Philistines even 7 years. Tomu kotene Philistine for us, so 7 years, another seven. It came to pass after the 7 years was over, another seven, the woman returned from the land of the Philistines. 7 years in the chino, at your nearby, and sure by, and so my mini signed by Israel. When she came, her land has been stolen. When she came, her land has been stolen. So she went and cried to the king for her house and for her land. Oba yano near Viana Sassi, 7 years. Ya tong at his any ekoswo Akra Hane Ghana no. It will kosuchine or hino see a via masasi. And the king spoke with the servant of the man of God and said, tell me all the great things that Elisha has done. So he say, Elisha crowned him, person who near my so he has restored a dead body to life. Wa mu bi anyankwa. Ma me no ngono, wa ma na wo. Afi won e bompa ye. E ma e come free as asisi so. E ma nsuo to ye. E ma niam aye ye. Then when the king asked the woman, she told him. So the king appointed a certain officer, saying, I have heard about your history and the history of the man of God, the prophet. Therefore, restore all that belongs to the woman
All the fruits of the field from the day she left this land until now, 7 times. Efri da o free her. Ekwa akontuam. 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Mumfa ma no. During 7 years of famine. This woman of Elisha lost her land, Sinamakan, upon return. After 7 years, her land was stolen. It was restored. You understand? It was restored to her. Everything was restored. 7 times. Kadimachi, kase Lord, I'm like this woman. I am like this woman. I have lost many things over the years. I need a 7 times return. 2 Kings chapter 8. 2 Kings chapter. This Reverend Kepler, Bible engineer. Bible engineer. Yes, your Bible. My mini kwa kwantio a community. 7 years. Waba yeno near Riana Sase. Okoye appeal. Eche Elisha. And Elisha di ko hineni. O hineni say, Ampa. Mumfa ma mina sase ni mano. Assassino, say 1 plot, ammonia and 7 plot. A 10 plus, ammonia and 70 plus. I face 7 years in Yano, a fuanco, drunk, obeyano, Monfaman is 7 times. Now, what to be done? What to be done? Monco the silos, any baby, a store room, any warehouse, my any monco for a drianina, a mremamino for 7 years, and ticker, a man. Because a rade. I'm taking back my stolen blessing 7 times. 7 times. Lift up your offering. 7 times offering. Where 7 times? It's the okuta for the bubia. Multiply by 7. My 7 mirem. Never. Minu crack me about 7,000. Every crazy card, you pass 7, but you got 7,000. Crane, you know, I can help 7,000. A bar for the 0245, another 45, 04, another 04. Gabriel David answer. You knew us as we are crying down with our promise. You knew BBA down after many years of suffering. The woman. Receive 7 times, 7-fold restoration, restitution, reclamation. Are you listening to me, somebody? We shall suffer be on in Bible. Nyankopon the spirit say, 7. What is the most powerful number in the Bible? 7. What is the perfect number in the Bible? 7. What is the complete number in the Bible? 7. I'm telling you. The biggest and greatest number in the Bible, and yet 12, is 7. Yami, 7 spirits of God. 7 is a perfect number. And a complete number. Bibia is 7. 7. 7. Bibia, the last revelation, Niapon, Gabriel and Zani. Because a rade, for years to demo, number 7. And yet, you mama. And yet, you mama. Between now and July, Bibia, lift up your special offering. 0245, another 45, 04, another 04. Gabriel David Anzani. 0245, another 45, 04, another 04. Gabriel David Anzani. After many years of walking with God and suffering, God promised Abraham a 7-fold blessing. Abraham ni nyankopon nante ye for so many years no. Nyame shira Abraham. E shira nyame de ma Abraham. Eya 7. Eya 7. Genesis 12 verse 2 and 3. Genesis 12 2 and 3. Genesis 12 2 and 3. Number 1. Erade say, I will make you a great nation. That is number 1. Number 2, I will bless you. I will bless you. Number 3, I will make your name great. I will make your name great. Number 4, you will be a blessing unto all nations. You will be a blessing. Number 5, I will bless those who bless you.
I'll bless those who bless you. Number six, I will curse those who curse you. I will curse those who curse you. Number seven, indeed shall all the families of the earth be blessed. Nyamishra Abraham seven times. One, I will make you great nation. Meyo or my kesia. Number two, I'll bless you, Mishra. Number three, I'll make your name great. Remember, I can say. Number four, you will be a blessing. Obey Mishra. Number five, I'll bless those who bless you. Mishra, Omo Mishra. Number six, I'll curse those who curse you. Metumi, Omo Metumi. Number seven, indeed, shall all the families of the earth be blessed. And now, so, and the Busia Quo, we are singing a Benyan Shina, Gabriel Anzani, Nassim University, Adum FM. Who tell me, you have lost many things to the enemy over the years. Can't worry, don't worry. May you be restored seven times. What should you name my baby? Or Bonnie for the Yanya, my baby? A fra brabo. Don't worry. But hey, men worry. May you receive financial recovery. May you receive physical recovery. May you receive a spiritual recovery. May you receive material recovery. May you receive relationship recovery. May you receive political recovery. May you receive marital recovery. Are you listening to me? How many? Seven. Seven blessings. Financial recovery, one. Physical recovery, two. Spiritual recovery, three. Material recovery, four. Relationship recovery, five. Political recovery, six. And marital recovery, seven. Gabriel and Sani. Nyami mo usikasem en samra. 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Nyami mani mra. Property recovery. Relationship. When you bear me bin temnu or bear me temnu awadi. Ye ekono. Nyami mani mra. Political recovery. What lusu akunya. Ye defeat you. What lusu ya ya ya ya. Eme nauni nam. Unni akunya biemu. Nyami mani samra. Politician muti. You are affordable. You have lost your political seat. May God give you a political recovery. Marita. Awadie. Namima awadie nemara. 0245. Another 45. 0404. Gabriel David Ansah. Financially. Physically. Spiritually. Materially. Property wise. Relationship. And your political recovery. Receive it. Finally. This scripture, the MD. When I'm the chat. Finally. Genesis chapter 20. The book of Genesis. Chapter 20. You read it. Two verses per. Genesis chapter 20. Two verses. How do you find tonight's message? That's every day. And energy. Midawas say. So when I'm Wakua, Gibran Sanso, Eddie was Sam, a mammy. One mammy that swore, any a rechichre, any a reshim. Says, am I dear be ira, and yira ye, over Bob on the funny yam, and watch him, my dear mam, seven times. Over Bonnie yam, over Fee war, seven times. A radi, Mammy Sanka, seven times. Bible say one day. Obi wia Abraham yere. 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A uwia Abraham yere sara nese. Fani yere koma no. Odi ne mana. 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Nenye 7. Genesis chapter 20, verse 70. Who read the Bible? Yeah, be a one year. Who read the Bible? Mankind, it is a graphic. Yeah, be a one year. Is there? Genesis chapter 20, verse 17. Yes, that is correct. God told the king Abimelech,
restore the woman to the husband, for he is a prophet. So Abimelech took sheep, oxen, male servant, women servant, gave them to Abraham and restored him his wife. Verse 14. Genesis chapter 20, verse 14. Genesis chapter 20, verse 14. Who the kind name and Genesis 20, 14. Member 17. No? Genesis 20, 14. Abraham took sheep of a young and oxen, then cheer, male servant, a member, a young qua, me and son, no, women servant, the torso four, a maya and qua, gave them to Abraham and restored him his wife. Or the Neide Ekaho, I have five, no, no. Abimelech said, behold, my land is before you. Stay where it pleases. I feel or the assassin, as I can, a year six. And unto Sarah, he said, the seventh one, behold, I have given to Abraham, whom you said is your brother, 1,000 pieces of silver. Behold, he is to thee a covering of your eyes, and unto all that is with you, with all other. She was reproved. Masah the 1,000 pieces are come. So Abraham prayed for Abimelech, and the Lord healed and restored the house of Abimelech. Are you listening to me? Nyamichi ni nyina. Enyama seven. Gold. Servants. Men and women. A land. Sarah herself. Materials and properties. The king stole Abraham's wife. And he restored to Abraham. Seven times return. Seven times favor. May your life be restored seven times. May you have sevenfold return. If you know, you better be a free honor. A rade and return him out. Namiacha, Namiopa, Namisun Kunkundim. Amen. Because a rade is true. And Nana Dream, we are my rade. And I'm a cra, I didn't quan. What say? Okrom for Emma, this will be we are no cum, no say. Now the old by Senya. Menyan kwa, menyan da moroso, a radiane, maminyan da moroso, a womb, and quantia, any a japadia, maminyan da moroso, seven times, perfection, abundant perfection, a womb, seven times return, oh yes, we deem, amen. Brother, Mamma and Sasubon Payama, sister, I pray for you, receive sevenfold return, receive the maximum. 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Amen. What I can say, Radi, may bo afford you we. May bo afford you we. Pidjo affordable. Nianko. Pidja nianko. What a message. What a message. Obia. That's a rade. Adishimuja nen kasa mami. Ye viami niyama. 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Oja nesombo. Adanfa. Number niye. 0245. Another 45. 04. Another 04. Gabriel David and Sani Beba. 02-45-45-04-04. Gabriel David and Sani. 02-45-45. Gabriel David and Sani Beba. And I said 02-03-51-51-51. 02-03-51-51-51. And here, tell us, and about Queen MTN. MTN here, 02-45-45-0404. Gabriel David Anson. Sister Augustine Akufo-Addo, bless you. I say, I miss you, Pa. Where have you been? Lady Apostle Donesh, I see a comma. We listen it does.
Edith Jowina. Now show me happy birthday. Long life. From Abigail Adams. Priscilla Ayiko Ogbami. From your daughter Inshira and her mom Abigail. And God bless amazing mom, Agnes Benis, bossman of East Legon. God bless you, mom. What's no prosperity in Animachum? Yapon. Suffolk Crosby Eba. And Sue Bia. 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

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Oh yes, within. Amen.

Pastor Mudin, the Apostle Cosby AJ. Blessings to you. 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

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All believers, Yenina Yeshia, Ewo Eburi Prayer Mountains. It baby Biobiano, Mamento and Sanfro, na make sure se wonso, obe baby, na me pacho, wabe kaya hon, nea bom paye, nea kunyanko ponte as if we nin, nenya me abwaye. And tell you all believers, a Jirifo Nyina Empire Bo Ewo Eburi Prayer Mountains. Myself, Apostle Cosby AJ, and I'm so far can see the near Christian near this age, Medina Brel. 3 days fasting and prayers, Ewo Eburi Prayer Mountains. From Wednesday on the 10th of June, near through Saturday and up by 4 a.m. near we, Saturday 13th June. 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Ni a bompa ni a chwe nyanko po enim. Yamina yesu mono no ono no se. Wana wa chwe uradi nyanko po enyahu adin fofro. Come and let's wait on God. And let's renew our strength. The Lord will give us new strength as we wait on Him in prayer and in fasting at the Eburi Prayer Mountains. 3 days all believers retreat at the Prayer Mountains from Wednesday on the 10th of June to the Saturday, which is 13th of June. Please just call the number. It is for free. 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The number is 0244 96 53 36 0244 96 53 36 0244 96 53 36 0244 96 53 36 Offer a free. I have 3 days fasting and prayers. I will Eburi Prayer Mountains. Mamu free Central Region, Western Region, any voter region at Greater Accra. Offer car be do Madina. No for Eburi car. No can so be so Eburi Prayer Mountains. But I'm be so a junction so. I'm so a junction. So be me nanti from the junction. Obo senkrofo nam kwa naso kwa kampo na ni omoko. Make sure se obe kobe babi. Baby bi obi ano. Eye 3 days fasting and prayers. 0244-965336. We are live on Facebook. Sorry, TikTok. 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Mwasa ashame live on YouTube. Eye Apostle Cosby AJ. Aye, Apostle Cosby AJ. 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Okwa nu follow. 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

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Bio Bible called the book of Genesis. Genesis. Mekain. 3 chapter 6. Mekain chapter 8 verse 1. You are Mekain chapter 9 verse 1. Baby bio obiano e pacho. Eh? I want you to connect to the grace. Baby obiano. I want you to connect to the grace. Send your seed. Send your seed. Send your offering. Baby obiano, you can connect to the grace by sending your seed, sending your offering. Number number send the seed number sono. A 0244 96 53 36. 0244 96 53 36. 0244 96 53

You have got chapter 8. Near kind verse 1. You are not your court chapter 9. Near kind verse 1. Let God arise. Genesis chapter 6, verse 8. But Noah found grace in the eyes of the Lord. What a word. May you find grace in the sight of God. Some of the versions say, and Noah found favor in the sight of the Lord. Noah found favor in the sight of the Lord. Okay, in verse 9. These are the genealogy of Noah. Noah was a just man. And perfect in his generation. And Noah walked with God. Noah was a just man. Perfect in his generation. And he walked with God. This is how grace can help you. Grace can make you perfect. Grace can make you a just man. Because we are justified by the blood, by grace. Or see, when Noah found grace in the sight of God, the man was justified. So he was seen as a just man. The man was seen as a perfect man. And the man was able to walk with God. It takes grace to walk with God. It takes grace to be perfect. It takes grace to be just. It takes grace to walk with God. The Bible says, but Noah found grace in the sight of God. We are not about the genealogy of Noah. The man that the Bible no can genealogy, na nengke so starti friend in maso. Or can be for Noah who ansana. The Adam no ye man. The grace made him a just man. Number 2, the grace made him a perfect man. And number 3, the grace made him a man who timi, he was able to walk with God. It takes grace to walk with God, brother. I'm telling you. Yankopon, neni chiribone. And kaminu mi nko ashi endeda. Oso nam yankopon nso hwebone a wonemu. But still, he sees you as a just man. He sees you as a perfect man. Nobody in this world is perfect. But Noah was seen as a perfect man. When God wanted to destroy the whole world, no se nieme, no se ni penina. A painful a year. Virgins died. And kolamodi 2 years, 3 years. A nieme, no se ni penina. A painful a year. Virgins died.

akola ode ye fuma ye nya ngon e bi nya 9 months me yeso se na oba bi nya 9 months a o me yeso kra se akola bi ye wo no to nye anse ne suiri ne ba. They were all destroyed because none of them found grace in the sight of God, and none of them was seen as just, and none of them was seen as perfect. Do you know why? Because they lacked what we call grace. When grace falls on you, you are seen as a perfect man. When grace falls on you, God sees you as a just man. When grace falls on you, you will be able to walk with God. Mass destruction. Yes, say nipping now. But Noah found grace. I declare. So tikemuna kani kunya akwenshia. May you find grace in the sight of God. Siesi eja to market ho. Ne jane shia. May you find grace. O shop no. Yamemo dumbi en toso. Yes, you are not perfect. Yes, but God, by the grace of God, you are seen as a perfect man. Place your hand on your head. Say, oh God, let grace fall on me. Shout, oh God, let me find favor in your sight. Shout, oh God, let favor fall on me. Shout, oh God, let grace fall on me. Let favor fall on me. May you find grace in the sight of Elohim. Nyamima odumbi entoso. Nyamima inshirebi entoso. Send your seed, send your offering. I want you to connect to the Yebeya direction be ende. And the Yebeya country. Pe handkerchief. All your half, all your neck a crack drop. A good handkerchief name. Obia be sending seed be a yes, our direction be. Obia. Send your seed. 0244 965 336. Number 9 the year registration for the all believers retreat. No, San number 9 I did GOO seed. Send a seed of 37 Ghana cedis. You are a prophetic seed of 37 Ghana cedis. 37. The number 3 is a spiritual number, and the number 7 is also a spiritual number. That is God's number. You are sending a seed of 37 Ghana cedis. 0244. Number no. Medina was a Cosby. Nana Kwame AJ. Cosby. AJ. Cosby. Unya hun Cosby nipe. Nese number ne dem. 0244. 965336. 0244. 965336. 0244. 96 53 36. Nami Adama, on the 10th, Wednesday, 10th of June. 10th June, your mountains. Hey, Wednesday, you could dawa yin be free of Saturday anopa. Hey, all believers, a gifu in Ampibo, a piaubia, a faunsem, who said June Nasi, a chebo sumum, a firmum, you know. We are, you Nasi, we've entered into the 6 month. A trace BBC or Brabom. I'm telling you, about the first half of the year, every year, something must happen in your life. Young Kobe. It number now they send the seed now. Fresana man or semi person call mountains nibi. Me and register a bit true this is here. 0244 965336. 0244 965336. Yeah, Parusha tire. Said, but Noah found favor in the eyes of the Lord. But Noah found grace in the sight of the Lord. Na Noah nye nyanko po enimu adom. Nyamema winyan enimu adom wate. Ebra was say ye bi eba. Satane insuyiri eba. Nyanko po se bi di insuyiri be se wiase. Mami, ene wiase ye di obi e bobna. May God, may you find grace and favor in the sight of the Lord.

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It is grace that can save you. Grace can preserve your life. Grace can keep you. We are kept by grace. We are kept by the power of God. But Noah found grace. Ebra Noah di onyanyame anum adom. And that same grace preserved him. Adom ne bo Noah ho ban. Adom no kept Noah. Look at a farmer. Noah was a farmer, but he was able to build an ark. Or build a shema, build a boat, kesie, IAG, or any money in the field, enkwa. Tiwe, it took grace for a farmer to build an ark that survived the flood. I believe there were experts. There were good carpenters. Omo mu ye shema, omo ye bebre. Satan and Crawford Copper, Necrophon Gosus. Noah was not the first person to build the ark. There were other arks, but none of those arks survived the flood. But Noah or your farmer, Kakra no Kucha Kakra, Obi Otime Bo no Daho, and a Mac Nebacre Sereno. Sa farmer with me ye ark. Emma in su yirimanko fishermen, seamen, divers, omo minimus jarring na died. A farmer was able to build an ark to save his family. They save him wadom. It takes grace. Be a source of building and tokuru di da boat no. Shemano nen tokuru di dahon. The ark. But Adum silly san tokuruning na. He wasn't an expert when it comes to building an ark. But grace, Sadum Bausua. You won't to me, Yamibi bet me amoy. Yamima don't be torso. Not dini pen ya any yeno. Usum now ya, aye yama. Miss Ring Yamitum demo. Sir Adum bin Torsua. 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Ebe. No when yen yanko panama domino. He was able to build an ark. He was able to. He wasn't a carpenter. When him send your so hammam, when him send your so a chandia. But the man was able to build an ark that survived the flood. While our other arks, any uncrofor, but Noah adumunti sadumbo bisua adibio din sabe sombia na yeyi sadumbo bisua dodin sabe sombia na yeyi ene nyame ma sadum ni bi ntoso na ejuma na opese o start na yeyi nyame ma odum ni bi ntoso na school na o start nyame ma enye kese nyame ma odum bi ntoso na sori na wa

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Now, when you talk about favor, it is from the word favorite. Favorite. When God favors you, you become his favorite. In your family, may you become God's favorite. Are you sure you are here? Are you sure you are listening? May say, when God favors you, you become God's favorite. Not just that. You become Adam and Crawford's favorite. May you become your boss's favorite. Even in your office, you become the favorite. When people walk into the office, you become the favorite. Now, do you know, say out of the word favorite, and the word favoritism. So, favor is favoritism. Who says I wear don't time on? Oh, well, favoritism. Oh, favor will be. Sana nyami yene juma. It would me short painful. Si wu ube wu. O painful. Ne insue yirafano. But me shock on 2 years. I own him she. Ne woman in sway yirafano. A do no aso. O be to me rinse a bono daho. No daho naked. Bible said, oh, a baby on no man, some boya daho naked. Emma ne babe torso. Sa papa numpo. Nyamia fivano. You see, favoritism. When grace falls on you, you become God's favorite. And when you become God's favorite, on show on phone swap, on show mistakes. Even in your mistakes, he sees you as a just man. Even in your faults, he sees you as a perfect man. And you'll be able to walk with him because you are now God's favorite. I pray for you as you sow your seed and as you place your hand on your head. May you become God's favorite. My name is Apostle Cosby AJ. By God's grace, I'm the head of Family House Chapel. Family House Chapel, my church in OEB. We do OEB station now, we say Family House Chapel. We are better. Ofa oyibi ka el Madina and afa oyibi ka wa Simon usi oyibi station ho police station ke sebi was station ofa police station enim na bo enim ka krebia just 5 minutes walk obisa sorry dani si right on Sanifaso your friend the Mercy Seat Cathedral and adodo oyibi station aka so ko Family House Chapel obi abechiro Family House Chapel, a beautiful church with beautiful people. A beautiful church with very beautiful people. Family House Chapel. So for penny na me no kasano. Yamia dom so nyame na meso building a Eburi Prayer Mountains. A retreat center ke sie power gana hanom. So for penny for ke sie bibri ba ho be with him. Churches bibri ba ho be a convention. Churches ke sie ba ho be program. Ibi be job make us say churches be afraying. Omo ba be jiho nyina. Sa week no be ba ho ye angel. You see, so you can come there for your personal retreat. You can come there for your group retreat. Say your own kwan, say your own group neighbor. It is a very good place for you. You are dying. I can see. Your dormitories, your executive rooms, your air condition, papa power, your queen size bed, king size bed, your single beds, your forest, your garden, prayer forest, your church building, your conference halls, your restaurant. 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Yankopon, I'm Mr. Apostle Cosby AJ. So, and we're building that place. And a Reverend Gibraltar, and Cosby, and family, and I'm here in a Cosby Prayer Camp. Before to send your seed, or be out here, we send your seed this year. Oh, send this 37 Ghana cedis. 37 Ghana cedis. Please send it now. Now, back to the scripture. I may not care about Noah, how Noah found grace in the sight of God. And he was seen as a just man. He was seen as a senyame unye nyame ni maduma on. But ni bia wa ye bia nyame on kai. I'm telling you. So dumno toswa. God sees you as a just man. When grace falls on you, God sees you as a perfect man. When grace falls on you, you will be able to walk with God. Noah found grace in the sight of God. Then when you find grace, there's some I never be sure AC. When Noah found grace in the sight of God, I told you, sir, he was seen as a just man, he was seen as a perfect man, and he was also seen as someone who walked with God. Genesis
Genesis chapter 8 verse 1. Make sure to make time three scriptures. Genesis chapter 8 verse 1. And God remembered Noah. And God remembered Noah. And every living thing. And God remembered Noah. When you find grace with God, God remembers you. So when you nyam yeni madumwa, nyami wakayo. Me sing, when you find grace with God, God remembers you. Noah found grace with God, and God remembered him. The Bible stated categorically that God remembered Noah. May God remember you. Because nyame don't be also, and because of that grace, may you be remembered. I said, because of that grace, may you be remembered. Nyame on Kyle, I pray for you that the Lord will remember you. I pray that may Elohim remember you. I pray that may Jehovah remember you. Everybody nyankopon one Kyle, shout, oh God, remember me. Tell me how far man even want to obey your sin. Nyame wure few. Nyame ni wure few omo a wabdo momo. Those who are favored by God, there's no way God will ever forget about them. And God remembered Noah. Noah was kept in an ark. In Suyiraba, ni penyine wuhu. In Suafasa singina. 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Me say, oh, go through exams, nyame on Kyle. Oh, go give visa, oh, pay visa to coin. May the Lord remember you. Baby, I would do, maybe I'll buy no genie jawon. What do you pay if you so so worry? May man obi a maon, nyame on Kyle. Say, nyame Kaiwa. Wow. Say, nyame Kaiwa. Or may see we ye. Say, nyame Kaiwa. Or ye we ye. 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Or Joe. 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Or my doom dosoma. Because of the grace, may God remember you. I said, may the Lord remember you. Nyame on Kyle. Ka amen kesepa. Mesi nyankopo on Kyle. Ka amen kesepa. Nyankopo on Kyle. May the Lord remember you. Prophet Brian, God bless you. I mean, should I be our show me on TikTok? Which I show me live on TikTok? Apostle Cosby AJ. Apostle Cosby AJ. Ocean Suo. YouTuber. And I say Apostle Cosby. YouTube is Apostle Cosby. Remember me. Shout, oh God, remember me. Shout, oh God, remember me. Okay, in the book of Numbers chapter 10. Okay, in the book of Numbers chapter 10. Verse 9. See, when you go to war against the enemy who oppresses you in your own land. When you go to war in your own land against the enemy who oppresses you. See, then you shall sound the alarm. And the Lord will remember you and save you from the hands of your enemies. Anytime God remembers you, he saves you. Senyame kaiwa obejo. Senyame kai obejo fri sayadi ni mo. Senyame kaiwa yadi e kum other people sayadi ni timin kum. O dayadi en pasu, may the Lord remember you. Dr. Ford, what to a drubi so, may the Lord remember you. Senyame kaiwa obejo fri sayadi ni mna dru nuka enye o numbio. May the Lord remember you. Shout, oh God, remember me. Then the last scripture, I quoted three scriptures. May my Genesis chapter 6, verse 8 and 9. And I may my Genesis chapter 8, verse 1. And I may say, guys, I may kind Genesis chapter 9, verse 1. Genesis chapter 9, verse 1. Tiaseme o. And God blessed Noah. And
And God blessed Noah. Nenyami shira Noah. And God blessed Noah. First one, I say, and Noah found grace with God. In the eyes of God. Second one, I say, and God remembered Noah. When you say, and God blessed Noah. When you find grace with God, God remembers you. And anytime God remembers you, he blesses you. When God remembers you, he blesses you. I pray for you in the name of Jesus that may the Lord bless you. I said, may the Lord bless you. Yami on shirao. Yami on pejao. Yankopo on yo kesie. Yankopo on mensuye. When you find favor with God, he will remember you. And when he remembers you, he also blesses you. And God blessed Noah and his sons. Sister, Yamin Shira ne men nipa yo de for the tresem so bre juma and febin kaho. Senyami Shrawa. No me ain't me nye juma. God remembered Noah and God blessed Noah. Senyami Shrawa. No me nye juma. Senyami Shrawa. Ojia Yawodia. Senyami Shrawa. 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Senyami Shrawa. 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Senyanko Pon Shrawa. Omadin ne suyi. Wow. Within the Apostle Cosby AJ. I pray that the Lord will bless you. And then Yamami and Sanam Debai. Number one, find grace with God. Number two, let God remember you. And number three, let God bless you. But Noah found grace with God, and he was seen as a just man, he was seen as a perfect man, and he walked with God. And God remembered Noah because Noah walked with God. So God remembered him. Brother, for so many years, I pray.

During our program, Pastor's Retreat, a young man came to share a very powerful testimony. A young man came to share a very powerful testimony. He was in prison, not Timo Koforidua prison. So these are his words. Also, Timo Koforidua prison. But didn't know some men in be a guniam. Kasi a bumpy, bumpy son of status of it. Tiapo kono kachi nyango se urade nampa pay su na mame faudi ya remanding for 4 years ye ni na semo but that remand ko faudi ya 4 years two team se no se urade nampa pay su na jimi tie bom pay ni said the red no so o se ho no a status of it ofia no se ade chinye o da honom ade chinye na see I did know say why o say dey chon on be from be you say e dey court o see e kodu omkodu cause 3 o'clock na court upon omudu wa na see nkan say obi abey ye be obi abey sin sin bi bia ma ye wonya obi ntiko Friday o tie me Thursday no say we dey nam papation na jimi ye bomb pile of fear ade chin Friday he release you know from prison. He came to the mountain to share, and a Sunday cross, I'm about to to come and share that testimony. It in Yamina, yes, no to me, I didn't know. Sin Yamekai were Jew free in Portrim. Sin Yamekai were Jew free prison. Sin Yamekai were Jew free fiasse. Bible said, Papa, be near friend Joseph. He was in prison. He told a man, Papa, be on no buono. It's here the diocese. Near you, no, because they say, what quack I so could do a name, I came. What do one Kaya say, Nipansa on? But the fiasse, that man never remembered until God remembered Joseph. I said, that man never remembered until God remembered Joseph. Senyami and Kaiwa nipen to mean Kaiwa da! Senyami and Kaiwa nipen to mean Kaiwa! Bible sending Yankopon Kai Noah! Senyami Kai Noah na fin Yankopon a blessing Noah! When God remembers you, he blesses you. I pray that you experience the blessings of God. My name is Apostle Cosby Ajay. 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We are on the Google map, Obo Family House Chapel, or EB Pedro Bebao Street. And then Yamia Domian Sunamida, a Buri Prayer Mountains. A Buri Prayer Mountains, a retreat center for all believers. Non-denominational, a Bebia, Yamena Meso, a builder for the body of Christ. A Christopher, a sophomore, a Bahobe Bompai. Intimaton Safro, baby Bubiano, Ope Bebiako Bompai, say your own Kuan, say only group, meeting me at the money, actually, a Buri Prayer Mountains. Na more Baba train Yankopo anymore on them. And it is a place you will really love. And then I admire a 10th of June. 10th June. 10th June, yeah. 10th June, a Wednesday, Thursday, Friday, Saturday, and up at 4 a.m. near Frio. 3 days fasting and prayers for all believers. When your church be a program, Franka said, me suffer some menko be a sorry. We Oba Mountains have a bumpire. We suffer catches some menko mountains, kobumpire. Then the minimum suffer kwae. Mountains do be a kobumpire. It in Pato Yen United Kobudi Prayer Mountains near Kobumpire. A ton shadia for join the team. Near Konko Trenya Mienin. From on the 10th, Wednesday near Frio, Saturday, and up at 13th of June. Free your number and register your free registration. Number near 0244-965336. 0244-965336. 0244-965336. 0244-965336. Make out, sir. Over to me, I send you Sydney CCA phone. And you are going to say, pray this prayer with me. Say, oh God,
Number one, favor me. Number two, remember me. Number three, bless me. Empire hold on me and send the abo sisiya. Say radim maminya weni ma dom dom me. Ti adom e biya obi dida. But Bible say or the adom abo adom so. Iti itmi the adom ba adom so. O adom dida. Maybe itmi asama o adom ni biya kaho. It minimise o adom. But you need more grace. And you'll be offering greater grace. Apostle Okuba, or Baba Mau Greek, or no church in your name. But they make us here, they are dumb, bad, dumb so. It in your memo, I don't be a being uncopon, my dominating count. I said, don't be a douse, me, your memo, dominating count. Being uncopon shall no mean sue ye. No, no, cassia, no more. Our Jesus Christ, demon. Now, everybody listening, please send your sin. Message send the 30, just 37 Ghana cedis. Send the 37 naf afi foul handkerchief via Bible bomb pie. Foul hanky no. Nafa oye kakra pete so uni oye la fa insu kakra pete handkerchief no so. Uwo insu so abit mi afa. Ye bomb pie. Me bomb pie gun so insu so ama. Uya memo shi insu di gu anka sa oso. Soon foul, when in foul, trim. Naka se would have the embrameso. The Bible says there was a pool at Beseda. Sadum ton soon say, Pim! Bible says, so be a no coton soon manu in Yarasa. Because the angel will come and stir the water. A grace. A your dom. Say, Yamima, Yamitima, dom ton Yamaso. Obo man ne ka adum edaso. Obo man na sorry adum daso. Obo asebi ni nyan ni mponche kwa adum daso. Because we see God bless Noah and his sons. Look at in chapter 8 verse 1. See God remembered Noah and the cattle of Muadma or Kai or Munina. Remember adum ne was ni bin kan die bia yawo die bia. So adum ba so it be bitimi kan wo ma. So please send the seed. Oh, send it 37 Ghana cedis. Now for fa ensuo, na fa o handkerchief. For handkerchief do good to me be bomb pay am so sia. Na ku ten suo no. There so any handkerchief now but the hia sisi and say send the seed. Na pay ensuo, say sachet water, say bottled water. Take it. Me bomb pay am. Send the seed no. 37 Ghana cedis. Number near 0244 965336. 0244 965336 0244 965336 0244 965336 965336 Edinie Cosby Nana Kwame Ejay.

Sukabaya. I declare grace. Marusaya. May the Lord remember. May God come true for you. The Lord come true for you. The Lord come true for you. I declare by the Spirit of God. Alunde Sabanya. Mima Dumun Toso. Odume yini pefrim pochrim. Odume yini pefri fiase. Odume yini pefri yadim. Odumwa e pigeon nipa. Ah, barosa takala. Yandala balabosa tukibiria. Parasita kabalusa taya. I pray for you. May the grace of God. May the favor of God. Parasitaya. May the Lord remember you. Nyami on Kyle. May the Lord remember. Nyami on Kyle. May God remember your sacrifice. May God remember your sacrifice, all the souls you have won for Him. The work you've done in His church. Your contribution to the body of Christ. May the Lord remember. Your offerings, your tithe, may the Lord remember. Your service in the house of God, may the Lord remember. Yamin Kyle. When the doctor appointment be, yes, you do cause a theater. Yeah, but your surgery be, Yamin Kyle. The Lord remember.

Shatire. Let God remember, just as you remembered Noah when destruction was coming. May the Lord remember you. Mara Saba, no evil will ever come close to your dwelling. No evil will ever come close to your dwelling. May the Lord remember. I declare, may the Lord remember. I said, may the Lord remember. And God remembered Noah. Just as the Lord remembered Noah, may the Lord remember you. Over the theater, over the hospital, may the Lord remember. Wheelchair, may the Lord remember. Yes, your kidney, yes, your liver, yes, your cancer, may the Lord remember. Just as Noah was saved by grace, you will live by grace, you will be saved by grace. What destroyed others? Because of the grace, Noah was floating over the waters. There is a sign of the life. Because of the grace, grace will carry you. I said, grace will see you through. Then kofo baby, they were boat, they were ship, they were ark. Ninyina insuni destroyed ninyina. What destroyed others can never destroy you because of the grace. I prophesy. Obibe tu obiye dure kono. 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Because of Adomino. 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

Mebato baby be obia ne yankopon sha no tene nchero. 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Ewo Jesus Christ, dime radin yankopon na men suinzo for gie ne fa hodie ma. 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Father, we thank you. 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

0: 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Na na me catch one no me say pese e e contribution pese e timi extend the street lights no e wo prayer camp onom. You know, Bury Prayer Mountains is a very big area. A short form penifo bibrinia a D for a bow bay waiting. Senemekan churches bibri bow bay waiting. My street light from the junction to the camp. And we want to extend it to the other parts of the land. It's a very big place and we need more street lights. And we've had a few people are more airboa. Abia also bit me a boy street light is about 500 Ghana cedis. About 500 Ghana cedis. But Abia bit me a tobacco dia mine. You know, there's no way you can give us light and live in darkness. When you give pastors, men and women of God, the body of Christ, when you give us light, there's no way your business will be in darkness. God said, let there be light, and there was light. When you give us light, you will see light wherever you go. The Bible says, for you are the light of the world, a city that is set on a hill that can never be hidden. Now, I want to give you the opportunity to take part in these blessings. It is a blessing. It's an opportunity. You can give us one light, street light, 500 Ghana cedis. You can give us Abia 200. You can give us 100. Maybe my personal number. Go fresh that number now. Me pacho. Obe send seed number sa number no so. O send ba so we are freme. Na me point no fresh sa line no. Na me no wakasa. Baby bi obi ano. You can just do that. O send ba sa me number no so. Na we are no fresh sa number na. Me no be kasa. Me din the apostle Cosby AJ. Baby bi obi ano. I want to give you the opportunity. You want to help. You want to support. Ebury Prayer Mountains. Prophet Pega Tamaklu, God bless you so much. Prophet Tamaklu, God bless you. God bless you. And the baby Obiano, also with me as supporter. You want to help with the street lights? With me as supporter. So, person send 100, person send 200, person send 500. And now the audio no sebia a dear chi and meet me ascende. Family number no. It's my personal number. Offres is here my student meet me no kasa. Tidi can send the seed no. Me we pe no afre me no kasa. And now the o send the seed we are test within to the same number. Test your name. Say my name is a no chest. So you've sent your seed. And now you sent your contribution. Me I'm a frel. I'll call you. Me I'm a frel. Why? And the opus was send up send number 0249 97 22 33 02 49 97 22 33 02 49 97 22 33 02 49 97 22 33 02 49 97 22 33 02 49 97 22 33 02 49 97 22 33 02 49 97 22 33 02 49 97 22 33 02 49 97 22 33 02 49 97 22 33 02 49 97 22 33 02 49 97 22 33 02 49 97 22 33 02 49 97 22 33 02 49 97 22 33 02 49 97 22 33 02 49 97 22 33 02 49 97 22 33 02 49 97 22 33 02 49 97 22 33 02 49 97 22 33 02 49 97 22 33 02 49 97 22 33 02 49 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
0: 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Na men mse Nyankopon obe send ni hon enimonyam 0244 96